the spins cash machine. We are going to keep calling till someone answers the phone, tells us that amount and wins the cash. I want it to be you. I mean, you're up this late. You may as well get in to win. If you haven't done so already, 306 thousand euro. That's what you need to remember. And also, if Barry Dunn calls you this Friday, you got to answer within five rings. Give him that prize amount. 306 thousand euro. It is all yours. And all you got to do to get in to win is text SPIN to 57557. Or you can enter online via SPIN's website. 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You do all those things. You're in to win 306,000 euro this Friday. Good luck.

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1: Turning on the TV, a man dressed in black says the tensions and waters are rising. Happiness is treason, fiction is fact, and the storm's always on the horizon.

Now, you'd like tickets to see Gracie Abrams at Dublin's Three Arena next April. They're going to be sold out. We've got your chance right now on Spin's Instagram. Here she is. Hit the wall.

0: Choosing Texas. Now that's a place I'd like to visit if you're like me and have never gone to the States. Well, 2026 could be your year with over 300 grand on Spin Summer Cash Machine. It's what we guarantee to give away on Friday. Fully charged, will give you all those details from 7 a.m. In the meantime, Olivia Rodrigo's next and the new one from Kingfisher as well. Just love us. The sun will never settle. On the way.
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0: I just might and you just might be successful in getting tickets to see these lads at St. Anne's Park Dublin on Friday. 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Kingfisher, it's their latest track on Spin, The Sun Will Never Settle.
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Joaquin Todd, kneecap on spin, Irish goodbye, kind of doing that right now, only I am saying goodbye, but fear not, the hits continue as always, with Jazzy and Calvin Harris to come, Noah Kahan in there as well, and reminder, since it is Thursday, tomorrow is the day on Friday, we guaranteed to give away over 300 grand on Spin's Summer Cash Machine, so if you haven't gotten in to win yet, fully 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
2: Hey, it's Shannon here. First up, Love Island kicked off last night and the first impressions were made, cards were laid on the table, and this is who your Islanders chose to couple up with. Samraj and Micah, Lorenzo and Jasmine, Aiden and Ellie, Ope and Angelista, Sean and Lola, and Sam and Robin. Plus, two new bombshells, Yasmin and George, entered the chat and they have a big decision to make. Tune in tonight from 9 for all the drama. Elsewhere, Ariana Grande has released the music video for Hate That I Made You Love Me, starring Justin Long. Kim Kardashian has hard launched Lewis Hamilton on Instagram. And if you didn't know, Dua Lipa and Callum Turner are officially married. Tay Story is happening. Yep, after Cloudy, Taylor Swift billboards popped up around the world. Taylor Swift officially confirmed that she recorded an original song for Toy Story 5 called I Knew It, I Knew You. Disney teased the song was inspired by the character of Jessie and marks a return to Taylor's country roots. Toy Story 5 hits cinemas the 15th of June, but the song drops this Friday, so set your alarms. Elsewhere, Kendall Jenner and Jacob Elordi are taking their romance abroad. The couple posed for a selfie while grabbing dinner in Japan, well, for some. And a source said Kendall and Jacob are still new and casual, but she finds him incredibly hot and smart. I mean, I can't comment on the smart bit, but the hot bit, we can all agree. And finally, Charlie XCX announced her new album, Music Fashion Film, releases the 24th of July. And is it just me, or does this sound like an influencer's Instagram bio? Sabrina Carpenter has requested a restraining order against a man who allegedly repeatedly appeared at her LA home. According to court documents, he attempted to open her front door on the 23rd of May and refused to cooperate with security. Sabrina then claims he returned less than 24 hours after being arrested and came back again the next day. The legal filings include screenshots and footage from her Ring doorbell camera. Moving along, Will Ferrell is currently in early talks to star as the detective in the new live-action Inspector Gadget. Yep, according to The Hollywood Insider, the project is officially moving forward with director Sean Anders attached to the film. And finally, it looks like Justin Bieber has a spark back, hallelujah. Yep, in a now viral clip, Justin is seen joining in to sing happy birthday at a restaurant in LA, and fans took to the comments section to express that the pop star seems happier recently and the moment is a must watch. For more of the hottest trending stories, add Spin to your social feeds.
0: Yeah. 3, 2, 1.
1: 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We're Spin. 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
2: Hey, it's Shannon here. First up, Love Island kicked off last night and the first impressions were made, cards were laid on the table, and this is who your Islanders chose to couple up with. Samraj and Micah, Lorenzo and Jasmine, Aiden and Ellie, Ope and Angelista, Sean and Lola, and Sam and Robin. Plus, two new bombshells, Yasmin and George, entered the chat and they have a big decision to make. Tune in tonight from 9 for all the drama. Elsewhere, Ariana Grande has released the music video for Hate That I Made You Love Me, starring Justin Long. Kim Kardashian has hard launched Lewis Hamilton on Instagram. And if you didn't know, Dua Lipa and Callum Turner are officially married. Tay Story is happening. Yep, after Cloudy, Taylor Swift billboards popped up around the world. Taylor Swift officially confirmed that she recorded an original song for Toy Story 5 called I Knew It, I Knew You. Disney teased the song was inspired by the character of Jessie and marks a return to Taylor's country roots. Toy Story 5 hits cinemas the 15th of June, but the song drops this Friday, so set your alarms. Elsewhere, Kendall Jenner and Jacob Elordi are taking their romance abroad. The couple posed for a selfie while grabbing dinner in Japan. Well, for some. And a source said Kendall and Jacob are still new and casual, but she finds him incredibly hot and smart. I mean, I can't comment on the smart bit, but the hot bit, we can all agree. And finally, Charlie XCX announced her new album, Music Fashion Film, releases the 24th of July. And is it just me, or does this sound like an influencer's Instagram bio? Sabrina Carpenter has requested a restraining order against a man who allegedly repeatedly appeared at her LA home. According to court documents, he attempted to open her front door on the 23rd of May and refused to cooperate with security. Sabrina then claims he returned less than 24 hours after being arrested and came back again the next day. The legal filings include screenshots and footage from her Ring doorbell camera. Moving along, Will Ferrell is currently in early talks to star as the detective in the new live-action Inspector Gadget. Yep, according to the Hollywood Insider, the project is officially moving forward with director Sean Anders attached to the film. And finally, it looks like Justin Bieber has a spark back, hallelujah. Yep, in a now viral clip, Justin is seen joining in to sing happy birthday at a restaurant in LA, and fans took to the comments section to express that the pop star seems happier recently and the moment is a must watch. For more of the hottest trending stories, add Spin to your social feeds.
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4: Hey, it's Shannon here. First up, Love Island kicked off last night and the first impressions were made, cards were laid on the table, and this is who your Islanders chose to couple up with. Samraj and Micah, Lorenzo and Jasmine, Aiden and Ellie, Ope and Angelista, Sean and Lola, and Sam and Robin. Plus, two new bombshells, Yasmin and George, entered the chat and they have a big decision to make. Tune in tonight from 9 for all the drama. Elsewhere, Ariana Grande has released the music video for Hate That I Made You Love Me, starring Justin Long. Kim Kardashian has hard launched Lewis Hamilton on Instagram. And if you didn't know, Dua Lipa and Callum Turner are officially married. Tay Story is happening. Yep, after Cloudy, Taylor Swift billboards popped up around the world. Taylor Swift officially confirmed that she recorded an original song for Toy Story 5 called I Knew It, I Knew You. Disney teased the song was inspired by the character of Jessie and marks a return to Taylor's country roots. Toy Story 5 hit cinemas the 15th of June, but the song drops this Friday, so set your alarms. Elsewhere, Kendall Jenner and Jacob Elordi are taking their romance abroad. The couple posed for a selfie while grabbing dinner in Japan, well, for some. And a source said Kendall and Jacob are still new and casual, but she finds him incredibly hot and smart. I mean, I can't comment on the smart bit, but the hot bit, we can all agree. And finally, Charlie XCX announced her new album, Music, Fashion, Film, releases the 24th of July. And is it just me, or does this sound like an influencer's Instagram bio? Sabrina Carpenter has requested a restraining order against a man who allegedly repeatedly appeared at her LA home. According to court documents, he attempted to open her front door on the 23rd of May and refused to cooperate with security. Sabrina then claims he returned less than 24 hours after being arrested and came back again the next day. The legal filings include screenshots and footage from her Ring doorbell camera. Moving along, Will Ferrell is currently in early talks to star as the detective in the new live-action Inspector Gadget. Yep, according to The Hollywood Insider, the project is officially moving forward with director Sean Anders attached to the film. And finally, it looks like Justin Bieber has a spark back. Hallelujah. Yep, in a now viral clip, Justin is seen joining in to sing happy birthday at a restaurant in LA, and fans took to the comments section to express that the pop star seems happier recently and the moment is a must watch. For more of the hottest trending stories, add Spin to your social feeds.

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2: Hey, it's Shannon here. First up, Love Island kicked off last night and the first impressions were made, cards were laid on the table, and this is who your Islanders chose to couple up with. Samraj and Micah, Lorenzo and Jasmine, Aiden and Ellie, Ope and Angelista, Sean and Lola, and Sam and Robin. Plus, two new bombshells, Yasmin and George, entered the chat and they have a big decision to make. Tune in tonight from 9 for all the drama. Elsewhere, Ariana Grande has released the music video for Hate That I Made You Love Me, starring Justin Long. Kim Kardashian has hard launched Lewis Hamilton on Instagram. And if you didn't know, Dua Lipa and Callum Turner are officially married. Tay Story is happening. Yep, after Cloudy, Taylor Swift billboards popped up around the world. Taylor Swift officially confirmed that she recorded an original song for Toy Story 5 called I Knew It, I Knew You. Disney teased the song was inspired by the character of Jessie and marks a return to Taylor's country roots. Toy Story 5 hit cinemas the 15th of June, but the song drops this Friday, so set your alarms. Elsewhere, Kendall Jenner and Jacob Elordi are taking their romance abroad. The couple posed for a selfie while grabbing dinner in Japan, well, for some. And a source said Kendall and Jacob are still new and casual, but she finds him incredibly hot and smart. I mean, I can't comment on the smart bit, but the hot bit, we can all agree. And finally, Charli XCX announced her new album, Music Fashion Film, releases the 24th of July. And is it just me, or does this sound like an influencer's Instagram bio? Sabrina Carpenter has requested a restraining order against a man who allegedly repeatedly appeared at her LA home. According to court documents, he attempted to open her front door on the 23rd of May and refused to cooperate with security. Sabrina then claims he returned less than 24 hours after being arrested and came back again the next day. The legal filings include screenshots and footage from her Ring doorbell camera. Moving along, Will Ferrell is currently in early talks to star as the detective in the new live-action Inspector Gadget. Yep, according to The Hollywood Insider, the project is officially moving forward with director Sean Anders attached to the film. And finally, it looks like Justin Bieber has a spark back, hallelujah. Yep, in an out viral clip, Justin is seen joining in to sing happy birthday at a restaurant in LA, and fans took to the comments section to express that the pop star seems happier recently and the moment is a must watch. For more of the hottest trending stories, add Spin to your social feeds.

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2: I'm Alex, here's what's happening. There are claims young people are being left to figure out artificial intelligence without the right support.
3: Where they couldn't find the support they needed, sometimes they were turning to these AI chatbots and companions. And the young people we were talking to were really concerned about this and they wanted to see more support for these young people.
2: Reuben Murray works for the National Youth Council, speaking there on a new report calling for an AI education campaign aimed at young people and the adults in their lives. Spotting misinformation and understanding how their personal data is being used are just some of the topics that could be on it. It's day two of Leaving Cert 2026, so best of luck with that again today. Emma from our newsroom is here looking at today's timetable.
4: And it's engineering first thing at 9:30. That lasts until 12. Then English Paper 2 starts at 2 p.m. and lasts until 5:20.
2: And don't forget about the junior certs.
4: Yeah, they're sitting Irish until 11:30 and from 1:30 to 3:30, it's geography.
2: Thanks, Emma. Gardaí are still questioning a suspect about the death of Quayam Balogun on Clarendon Street in Dublin. The 21-year-old died after being stabbed during an assault which began on Grafton Street in the early hours of Bank Holiday Monday morning. There are calls for a ban on sulkies using public roads. That's a two-wheeled cart pulled by a horse and it's used to race often in public places. Connor Dowling works at the NSPCA.
5: They're designed for speed. They're designed for manoeuvrability. They're not designed for the driver to be able to see around them, to be aware of what's around them, and they're just not safe on the public road.
2: More than 8,000 people have backed that campaign. Israel and Lebanon have reportedly agreed to a ceasefire. That's after Donald Trump expressed his frustration with Benjamin Netanyahu over the operation there.
6: I wouldn't say angry. I was a little bit perturbed at his constantly fighting with Lebanon. You know, at some point they said, BB, we got to stop this.
2: That's him on Pod Force One. US actor Shia LaBeouf has pleaded guilty to battery charges after punching people outside a bar in New Orleans in February. The Transformers star has been ordered to attend an alcohol treatment program. And Molly Mae Hague and Tommy Fury have welcomed their second baby. Yesterday, their social media post read, "And then there were four," accompanied by a black and white photo of the family with the latest addition.
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2: It's women's semi-final days at the French Open at Roland Garros. Ukraine's Marta Kostyuk and 8-seed Mira Andreeva are first up on the clay from 3 o'clock, while Diana Schneider, who knocked out top seed Arina Sabalenka yesterday, goes up against Polish qualifier Maba Kwalinska. Former top 10 Matteo Berrettini had to retire injured from his quarterfinal against fellow Italian Matteo Arnaldi last night. The match ended in a walkover with Arnaldi leading 7-5, 5-2. Northern Ireland are in action this evening in an international friendly against Guinea. They'll travel to Cadiz in Spain for the first of two friendlies this international window at 5 p.m. And last night, the Netherlands were stunned in their World Cup warm-up game at home to Algeria. The visitors ran out 1-0 winners in Rotterdam. Download the Golad app now, your new home for Off the Ball.
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1: Spin. Waking you up.
0: With McDonald's and Frank's Red Hot. The classic breakfast you know and love. Now with a fiery twist.
9: I got it up. Let's go.
1: Turn up.
0: Spin.
9: All I need is
1: Emma, Dave and Fiona.
0: Emma, Dave and Fiona on Spin.
10: Hello, how's it going?
11: Hello, good morning, what's going on? Welcome to Thursday. Lads, I should have put way more butter on my bagels.
10: Not
11: way more
10: enough.
11: Butter. But I'm obviously trying to cut down. I'm going on holidays next week. I'm trying to be skinny.
10: Okay, okay,
11: skinny
10: okay,
11: queen.
10: Right. So you deliberately cut down on the butter.
11: And oh my God, I shouldn't have.
10: When I was younger, I really didn't like much butter. Like I was like a scrape of butter, you know, one of them.
11: This is the worst kind of butter because it's the one that's not soft.
10: Yeah, it's hard to scrape out.
11: You have to put it on the thing and then just leave it sit there and have it melt.
10: Can I give a shout out to a company that really doesn't need a shout out because I say they do fairly well. However, I must compliment your butter, Centra.
11: Please, Centra.
10: Yeah.
11: Centra's own branded butter.
10: They have a one in the yellow tub which is like utterly butterly. Do you know, it's kind of like a mock of one of them, or I don't know. I know there's some kind of utterly butterly other make, I think. Unbelievable.
11: Really?
10: Picked it up one day, do you know, wouldn't normally do like that kind of a shopping centre.
11: I'm looking for the less fatty one.
10: Yeah, well, you know I don't know. That's probably not it. I don't
11: and
10: know.
11: And because I'm doing the less fatty one, I'm putting way more on.
10: Yeah, I get you. You might as well just have a little bit of real
11: still,
10: butter.
11: It's still dry. But just some bagel talk to get you started on your day.
10: Your bagels suck, Dave.
11: They do.
10: They really make me sad.
11: They absolutely do. Why?
10: Because they're always like slightly burnt. They you always know that they're definitely cold as you're eating them.
11: They are cold.
10: They just look kind of cardboardy. A lot of people with their bagels would go ham, you know, throw an avocado on there, a bit of an egg.
11: The only reason I eat is so I'm not hungry.
10: I get that.
11: Do you know what I mean?
10: Yeah. When you're not a foodie, but at the same time, I kind of understand now why a little bit of a poached egg and a bit of avocado
11: would be lovely.
10: Would be sexy.
11: Oh yeah, that'd be fantastic.
10: But that to me is one of the driest.
11: If you get a hob in here or something that I could make some scrambled egg on, that'd be fantastic.

0: Oh, Khalid and Save My Love on Spain. You're with Emma, Dave and Fiona. And Dave is back. Hey.
1: Hello, sorry. I have food in my mouth.
0: Classic. But not for long. He's heading off on his holidays on Monday. So today, Max marks his last girly quiz for a couple of weeks.
1: Oh, thank God.
0: Yes, yeah, so you don't even mind what's ahead of you.
1: To be fair, it's only 1 week, I think, because I'm gone for 10 days, but I'll be back on the Thursday.
0: Oh, then, ha. You only got to wait for 1 week from the
1: girly
0: quiz.
1: I don't know why I decided to come back on a Thursday. That was so stupid.
0: That was actually, yeah, the pre-holiday or the post-holiday fear will be even worse coming back on a Thursday. Guys, I had a lovely evening last night at Crow Park. I was at the Return Awards.
1: I saw you on stage at the Return Awards. How cool is that?
0: It was really, really cool. So essentially, they had two sessions yesterday. In the afternoon was all the primary school kids.
1: I saw Ian Dempsey was hosting that one.
0: Yeah, and I had all the college kids. Well, not kids, adults.
1: I didn't know there was two events. Yeah. So I saw Ian Dempsey was hosting.

0: yesterday during the day, yeah, and I text Callum and I was like, is Emma all right? Like, why is she not hosting the Return Awards?
1: Why didn't she text me?
0: Because in case there was something wrong. Oh! I texted him and I was like, what's wrong? Why is Ian Dempsey? I thought he was like last minute, and Callum's like, no, Emma's doing it tonight. I was like, oh, thank God.
1: I love that. Very worried about me. No, it was really cool. And this was all kind of to highlight, I suppose, people being really creative and raising money for good causes with the return scheme. When it first launched at the beginning in colleges and campuses and student unions all across the country as well. What I noticed, my Gen Z takeaway from last night is they're so much smarter than we were at that age, right? I was in the bathroom at one point and there was a few girls in there.
0: And they knew how to wipe.
1: They washed their hands so well. They actually used soap. No, I knew it's fun because I knew they were going to win an award soon, that group.
0: But oh, cool.
1: They didn't know that. It was a fun little power move. I was like, are you excited? And how do you think you're going to do? And they're like, but you know what they said?
0: I know. I guarantee you gave them a little wink.
1: Swear my life I didn't. I would never mess
0: that
1: with
0: them. Wouldn't that be the most Emma Nolan thing ever? To make them like her.
1: More, yeah.
0: Emma would go up to them and be like, I think you'll be fine. Wink.
1: Yeah. Do you know what they all said to me? And I thought I was getting a follow on Instagram. They're like, what's your surname? And I told them, Nolan. And the three of them straight away started telling me about my career. They added me on LinkedIn.
0: Good joke.
1: The three of them added me on LinkedIn.
0: Hey, then people are going to go far.
1: Honestly, Gen Z, they are the
0: report. I saw you on stage with, let me see if I can remember. I don't know his surname, but James Protein Boar. James Boyle.
1: Yeah.
0: Jim Flano. I'm guessing.
1: Sorry.
0: Jim Flano.
1: Yeah.
0: He was seen shifting at Longitude.
1: Is that how he got famous?
0: Yeah, because most people just commented on all the TikToks being like, seeing Jim Flano shifting at Longitude. And then Nia Gallagher.
1: That's it, yeah.
0: Is it Nia Gallagher or Nia Gal? Something like that? I've met her a couple of times. She's lovely.
1: She's absolutely
0: I've never met Jim. I met James, though. He's lovely.
1: But some of the really cool, like, things that people did was there was like in Maynooth, they had a thing. They won big last night, Maynooth, actually. But Cans for Trans. So, like, you were like donating money and then they were like raising awareness of their trans community on campus and raising money for Tenny as well. Like,
0: cool.
1: Really cool. But it was really funny. I was chatting to the organisers last night and they were talking about the early session with the primary school kids. And I think it was like the CEO of Return was chatting to me. And he was obviously up and down on stage presenting some awards. And he said to me that one of the kids, a kid from Tipperary, like 7 years old or something, went up to him full of confidence and was like, are you the lad who's handing out the overall winner? And he was like, I am, yes, I am. My name is whatever. And she says, I'll see you up there, so.
0: Ah, isn't that? Love so cool? That.
1: But they gave out awards like.
0: Are these kids? Like, what, like.
1: How are they nominated?
0: Yeah.
1: So I suppose when they launched it first, this is the very first year of it, you can put forward what you've done and how you
0: work. How do I win?
1: How do you win? Well, like one of the guys last night, you could create an app. And what the app does is it picks up on your location and tells you if your nearest bin is full or if it needs cleaning.
0: Love.
1: Or what the latest is in terms of queuing at the bin nearest to your house. And if it is full or if it is busy, it gives you alternative options. So if you wanted to work on that, I just know how you are with building apps.
0: I'm not great at that.
1: How are you with organising charity events?
0: No, I wouldn't be great at that.
1: No. How are you with, what else could we do? Big fundraising, just day events, like out for a massive run and you kind of organise it with the guards and you organise road closures and
0: I'm really good at drinking cans.
1: You're really good at drinking cans. Well, do you know what? You just stick to what you're doing, pal.
0: Cool. Yeah. And then returning them.
1: Sweet. Exactly. Brand new music now from Kneecap teaming up with K Tempest. This is Irish Goodbye. 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
2: The

0: Jazzy on the team up with Calvin Harris, Satisfy here on Spin. It's Emma, Dave and Fiona. Emma and Dave with you this morning.
1: Good
0: and after 8 o'clock, we will play the Tricky 10, and that will be our first of two games of the Tricky 10 today. 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Tricky in a WhatsApp. Register now on 087-711-1038.
1: I realise people are watching on the player, so I won't ruin it for anyone, but are we watching Love Island?
0: Yeah, I caught up last night.
1: Did you catch up last night? Yeah. Did you watch last night's episode?
0: I did. Brilliant.
1: Okay, very
0: great
1: good.
0: Plot twist.
1: So I'm enjoying it and I'm looking forward to it getting a bit more dramatic and things like that. And I think that the people they chose are quite interesting.
0: I think so too.
1: I came across a TikTok. It was basically just a girl being like, I could never do Love Island. Not only because I'm not good looking, but mainly because there's many things I've done in the past. Yeah. And so she was like, what are the reasons you can't go on Love Island? And the comments are amazing.
0: I always get that fear in my life and I'm like, you've been pretty PG.
1: Yeah.
0: Do you know what I mean?
1: I don't think I've said anything
0: but
1: too
0: I'm like,
1: mental.
0: Did someone ever find out that I did shift at Ladna Field?
1: Yeah, yeah.
0: It's like, yeah, but you were 15. It's kind of what everyone did. They were all shifting fields, Em. It's okay.
1: On this TikTok, people have commented as to why they wouldn't be able to go on Love Island. Reason being like, could be something personal or it could be something they've done in the past. Mm. Things that like you just couldn't do in today's day and age.
0: Yeah, like because the world has moved on and
1: exactly.
0: Got a lot more woke and like rightly so in many ways.
1: For example, this girl says in second grade I dressed up as Sacagawea, which would obviously be if
0: who's
1: you Sacagawea was like kind of an old Indian, like American Indian back in the day, like years and years and years
0: would
1: and years
0: ago. Would that be seen as offensive?
1: Cultural appropriation. Like, yeah, it wouldn't be blackface, but it would be cultural appropriation. Yeah, yeah.
0: Almost like wearing braids. So,
1: she dressed up as, for a school project in second grade. She's like, I wouldn't be able to go to the
0: I'd be the same. There's pictures of me on holidays when I was 7 with my hair in braids.
1: Yeah.
0: From a woman who did them on the beach. Totally not appropriate.
1: Tiana said, I had Twitter at the age of 12. There's no telling what I've said. Chelsea just got the vibe instantly. Why could you not go on Love Island? My farts stink and I have diarrhea.
0: Oh.
1: Quite
0: that
1: a lot.
0: She's so fair.
1: Quite
0: enough.
1: A lot, she said. This girl I thought was so
0: imagine,
1: funny.
0: Imagine, like, you know, sitting down there beside your fella on Love Island and just getting shot of like,
1: yeah.
0: Did you just fart again?
1: Chelsea's had it again.
0: So funny. I'd love a fart around Love Island. They'd be my favourite. I'd vote for them.
1: This one I thought was so funny because it's such a thing a girl would do back in the day, but you obviously couldn't do it now. Do you know the Indian bindis thing
0: yes.
1: that they would wear on their traditional, like on their forehead? This girl, this white girl just wrote, I wore bindis in high school because I thought they looked cute. And there's a lot of, there's Indian people in the comments being like, we're really not offended by this at all. We think that's very cute. But I love the fact that she's like, no, if a picture got out of that, I'd be cancelled.
0: Yeah.
1: I'd be gone.
0: Like, as in there's this girl from Liverpool and her like secondary school photo.
1: Yeah.
0: And it's like her in her uniform with a bindi on her head.
1: Can
0: it's
1: you
0: like,
1: imagine?
0: Girl, no, you can't do that.
1: This girl says, I got razor bumps. I think that's so funny.
0: Oh, sorry.
1: Reasons you couldn't go on Love Island, I got razor bumps.
0: As in when you shave your legs, your legs get really bumpy.
1: This girl said, I can only suck in my stomach for so long. Fair enough.
0: Fair enough.
1: This girl said, and I thought this was interesting, I'm a conservative. Imagine going on to Love Island and be like, yeah, I'm a Fianna Gaeler. This woman said, I was a homeless person for Halloween 4 years in a row. If that got out, that'd be really bad.
0: God.
1: This one said, I was 13 years old in 2020 and had a lot to say in comment sections.
0: Oh, okay.
1: This girl just wrote, I'd be farting.
0: Yes.
1: My appetite during my luteal phase has no business being televised.
0: Fair enough, I hear you.
1: I can't poop without doom scrolling. Fair. I can't sleep without putting a little YouTube video on.
0: Yeah, my friend Emer, we've always had those conversations of what is it, not even necessarily in terms of fear and about like what you did in the past that wouldn't be appropriate or whatever, but more so she's like, I could not sleep in a room with all those people.
1: I couldn't.
0: All the breathing. You know, so many people breathe.
1: But they wake up and they're like, how did you sleep? They're like, really well. How?
0: Yeah.
1: You robot.
0: Yeah. Whereas
1: that's how I think they must be all ticked. They must have nothing going on up there. Because if you can just lie in a room with 20 other people and fall asleep, I think that is absolutely...
0: No, quite honestly, because honestly, I'd be trying to work out whose snore that is.
1: Yeah. You know? Yeah.
0: Like, where's that coming
1: so I could put a pillow over their
0: but
1: face.
0: You keep me up all night.
1: Someone said, so other reasons you're not, that no one will ever go into Love Island. I'm mute 70% of the day, which is fair. I don't talk to anyone.
0: Yeah, I go through a phase of the day where I'm like, I don't feel like talking right now.
1: This girl wrote, I mouth people's words while they talk to me, apparently. I'm a pad girly and I'm not wearing a swimsuit during my period.
0: Fair enough.
1: The minute he talks to someone else, I'm going home. My YouTube channel from when I was 9 is still up and I can't get it down. I'm extremely unphotogenic and hairy. Mm-hmm. I'm going to be in the pool every day. I'm not getting ready every day. I got acne on my butt. Mm-hmm. And someone said, I talk to myself a lot.
0: Fair enough. I love it. Do you know what? I couldn't go on it.
1: Go on.
0: I have really ugly toes.
1: Oh, no.
0: I wouldn't like to have them out.
1: I just realised I've never seen your toes.
0: For a good reason. Never.
1: But in fairness, my toes are lovely, but you've never seen my toes. They're not lovely. They're very hairy.
0: Yeah. I actually have quite hairy feet as well.
1: I've shaved them
0: and I'm shaving my legs, yeah. As in like the top of my feet, you know.
1: I'd say that all happens in Love Island. They just obviously don't televise it. Like there's gotta be people farting in there.
0: Oh, fact. But I'm like, that'd be something crack if it was like, would you stop farting?
1: Yeah.
0: You know what I mean?
1: It's definitely Fitzy too.

0: TS, Toy Story, all kind of works kind of well.
1: Taylor Swift, Toy Story, TS, very good.
0: TS. And I think there was the first kind of hint that this was coming because, in case you don't know, Taylor Swift has written a song for Toy Story. It sounds weird.
1: Have you heard it?
0: I've heard a clip of it. It doesn't sound like, it just sounds a bit strange, but I guess it's for a kids movie, isn't it? But the first billboard had TS in like the Toy Story logo looking. Okay. But there were 13 clouds behind the logo.
1: For God's sake.
0: I wondered at this point, does she bore herself?
1: Honestly, she's boring.
0: Do you know, I love the number 13. Cool. Move on. Do you know what I mean?
1: No, I'm totally
0: with you. I like the colour green, but it's not my entire personality.
1: I'm totally with you, but we're about to be cancelled.
0: She's so talented. She's great. And the movie's out at the end of the month. The song is out this Friday. Maybe you'll love it.
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1: I do feel like she has the power to call our boss and go get them off here. I just feel like she has that power about her. Do you know what I mean?
0: What would Nick do if Taylor Swift rang him? He'd be like, lad, you're gone.
1: Yeah. Oh, you're out the door.
0: Out the door.
1: Tyler, who do you want?
0: Yeah.
1: Who do you want? Jamie and Faye? Get him on.
0: It's going to be a dry start, but looking rainy again this afternoon. When's the nice weather going to come back?
3: Never.
0: Oh, boo. Highs of only 15 degrees. Well, Dave, what do you care? You're going to Corfu in a few days.
1: That's why I was sighing, because I was like, no, don't mention it again. I've already mentioned it twice today. I just want to talk about my holiday to Crete.
0: It's 7:33. What's the crack on the roads, Alex?
4: Morning. The M50 southbound is busy at Blanchardstown, while there's also a breakdown on the on-ramp at the Red Cow. The Stillorgan Road inbound has a delay from St. John of God's to Stillorgan Park Road. The Kincalbert Road inbound is slow approaching Island Bridge. The Grand Canal inbound is busy at Portobello Bridge. There's a queue on Church Street, then inbound between North King Street and the Quays. And the Swords Road inbound is busy from the Whitehall flyover to Griffith Avenue.
1: Thank you very much, Alex. 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If you're saying to yourself, how do I enter the cash machine? Dave, tell me. 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Next.
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0: You're with Emma, Dave, and Fiona. What's the crack?
1: Hey, good morning. What's going on? Would you like to win yourself €306,000? You have 1 day and a couple of hours to do enter, so you've plenty of time to decide whether this is for you or not.
0: And is this then, for me?
1: Yeah, is this €306,000 for you? Now, to be fair, if there is someone listening who maybe lives on like Shrewsbury Road or something, maybe don't enter. You don't need this. You know what I mean? But someone else might enter and might win €306,000, and that might be life changing for them. You leave it to them, I think.
0: Fair enough, yeah.
1: You know what I mean? €306,000 is a hell of a lot of money, and we would like it to go to you, but you got to enter first. Emma's going to tell you how to win now. €306,000.
0: Can you imagine if you did live on Shrewsbury Road and you were so rich, you entered the cash machine for a laugh, you won it. Imagine you gave every last cent of it to like charity or something. Wouldn't that be such a flex?
1: Okay, fair enough.
0: Wouldn't that be cool?
1: If you have more than €306,000 in your bank account right now,
0: yeah,
1: and you enter, you have to give it to charity. Yeah. Deal? Pinky promise? Okay, thank you.
0: You have until 3 o'clock tomorrow to enter. 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Answer within 5 rings and tell us the winning cash machine amount. It's €306,000. Do those things, you win it all.
1: I'd like to have a show meeting right now.
0: Okay, let's do it.
1: Plan for a future show when I'm back. You know the way we do interviews with like artists and things like that about their songs or about their movies, yeah, or whatever the hell. Can we just get a rich person on and just ask them a load of questions?
0: I'd love that.
1: Like, can we just get like a millionaire on and just ask them stuff? Because I'd be really interested in that.
0: Yeah, so would I.
1: Like, I want to see their bank account. I want to see their house. I want to go inside their car. Do you know what I mean? All that kind of stuff. Do they have receipts in their glove box?
0: If you are or know a millionaire, message us.
1: Please.
0: I'm a millionaire or I know a millionaire.
1: I don't think anyone listens to Spin might be a millionaire, but here we go. Anyway, it is a must be one. It's tax-free. You can head to spin1038.com/cashmachine or text the word spin to 57557. Best of luck. Let's

0: and talk to you here on Spin, summer's number one hit music station. It's Emma, Dave and Fiona. Dave back after his day off yesterday.
1: Hello.
0: And Callum, what's going on with you?
2: I've been banging on for the last couple of weeks, you know. I've been talking about how I've got a membership for a cinema where I can see all the films that I want to see for one set price a month.
0: And no disrespect, but you're not that special. Anyone can do this. It's a good deal, isn't it?
2: Yeah, no, I didn't get invited to it.
0: No. It's cool that, for people to know that if they go to the cinema.
2: Yeah, a lot of cinemas around. It's basically the cost of two films, basically. If you see more than two films a month, you're making your money back.
3: Class.
2: Yeah. So I'm seeing more and more films than I've ever seen before. I've seen
0: going for like double bills and all, aren't
2: you? Yeah, I've seen like 14 films so far this year.
0: That's cool.
2: And last weekend, I did two films in one day. We did one film, had a half an hour break, and another film. The second film that we saw
3: was... Is your missus really into film as well?
2: We kind of found out that we were a little later on into our relationship.
3: Love that.
2: She said that she used to go on her own, and I was like, I used to go on my own, so now we go together.
0: That's very sweet.
2: So on Saturday, we did two films. We did one film and then a break, and then we saw the Backrooms film, that new horror film. But the first film that we saw, you may have seen trailers around, it was shot in Ireland last year. It's called Power Ballad. It stars Paul Rudd and
3: Nick Jonas.
2: And it's behind the guy who made the film Sing Street and Once as well. It's kind of music. Mm. It's all set in Dublin. It was like filmed in the city centre and in Crumlin and everything. It's really fun. It's a proper good...
3: Did you see it?
2: Yeah.
3: Oh.
2: It's a proper good feel-good film.
3: It looks crap. I really want to see it.
2: It's actually really good. But in that film, before the film started in the auditorium, in the cinema, someone kind of walked up the stairs and I said to my girlfriend Linda, I think that's celebrity.
3: Mm-hmm.
2: And I was like, surely it's not that celebrity because I don't think they live in Ireland. And she's like, ah, no, it's just someone who looks like celebrity. And then celebrity walked back down and then walked back up. And my girlfriend Linda said, no, Callum, you're right. That is celebrity.
3: Wow.
2: And I just couldn't believe that I saw this person in a cinema in Rathmines. It's just not a place that I expected them to see them.
0: Amazing.
2: So if you cast your minds back a couple of weeks ago, I wasn't here on the show, but Dave had a bit of a grown-up dream, let's say.
3: Oh, yeah.
2: And
0: just
2: we
0: don't
2: did.
0: Don't call it a grown-up. That's worse.
3: It's before 9 o'clock.
2: An adult dream. And on the show, we did 20 questions kind of thing where
0: you figure out who the celebrity was that he had this spicy dream about.
2: So what I want to do on the show this morning is do the same thing. I'm going to start with 20 cinema passes on the table, and I'm going to put 60 seconds on the clock for you two to ask me as many yes-no questions about the celebrity as possible. At the end of those 60 seconds, we'll recap everything and we'll throw it out to you listening to see how many cinema passes you can get. Every question you ask,
3: fun.
2: We remove a cinema pass, all right? So 60
0: Dave,
2: seconds on the clock.
0: Off there, Dave, with the
2: yes-no questions. What celebrity did I see in the cinema in Rathmines?
3: Before we start, I do want to say sorry to both or Graham and or Nathan, because I'm pretty sure this is a game they do on their show.
0: Oh, is it?
3: So let's start the clock. Okay, is this person Irish?
2: Yes.
0: Okay, is this person a movie star?
2: Yes.
3: Is this person, was this person in a superhero movie?
2: I don't think so.
0: Has this person won an Oscar?
2: No.
3: Is this person a male?
2: Yes.
0: Does this person have brown hair?
2: No.
3: This person... Is this person friendly?
2: Yes.
0: Does this person... is this person older? Or sorry, is this person over 50?
2: No.
3: Do they do anything else other than act?
2: Probably not.
0: Does this person have children?
2: I don't know.
0: Is this person married to someone famous?
2: No.
3: Are they considered an A-list celebrity?
2: I'd say so.
0: Oh my God. Keep going.
3: Are they handsome?
2: Yes.
0: Is this person younger than 30?
2: No.
0: Is this person younger than 40?
2: No.
3: You 50?
2: Older than 50. No. Sorry.
0: I asked a few minutes ago if it was older than 50.
2: Aged between 40 and 50.
3: Okay.
2: I'll give you that one. You threw in a lot of questions in there. So you actually asked 14 questions.
3: Did
2: but
3: we?
2: There's six cinema passes up for grabs.
3: Oh, crap. We asked a lot there.
0: Okay, Dave, what did we figure out there?
3: Okay. It went very quick. So what I figured out is they're Irish. They're a movie star. They're not a superhero in a movie. They're male. He doesn't have an Oscar. He's a friendly, handsome-looking person.
0: Yeah.
3: He's between the ages of 40 and 50. We don't know if he has children.
2: Yeah.
0: And he's not married to someone famous and he doesn't have brown hair.
2: So 087 711 1038. Who was that very famous celebrity who I couldn't believe that I saw in the cinema in Rathmines?
3: Oh my God.
0: Get your guesses over here for a chance to win six IMC Cinema Passes right now though. Khaki Kid and Kojak. This is

0: Florence Road with Hanging Out to Dry on Spin with Emma, Dave and Fiona. So, playing a little game this morning because Callum saw someone very famous in the cinema.
1: Yeah,
0: in
1: we played about 20 questions to see who it was. We found out that the person is Irish. They're a movie star. Not in a superhero movie, though, we don't think. They're male, no Oscar that we know of. Friendly looking, handsome looking. 40 to 50, doesn't have brown hair. I had a guess.
0: Go on.
1: Is it Colin Farrell?
0: Callum, is it Colin Farrell?
2: It's not Colin Farrell, but good guess.
1: Because he is, I don't know if you'd describe him as friendly, but he's definitely handsome.
0: I think he's quite friendly.
1: Do you think, yeah?
0: Yeah, I probably comes across
1: want to annoy him.
0: A bit standoffish.
1: Yeah.
0: But you can see him in interviews, he seems to have a bit of a laugh at the people that are interviewing him and stuff. Lorraine had a guess as well.
3: Cillian Murphy.
2: Not Cillian Murphy.
1: I don't think that boy would ever go to the cinema in Dublin.
0: And I would say also does not give friendly vibes.
2: Yeah.
1: Fair.
2: I like him, but I don't think he's super friendly.
1: Yeah.
0: Robin's there. How are you?
4: I'm good. How are you?
0: Good. Do you have any guesses? Who do you think Callum saw at the cinema?
4: A wild guess. Is it Donal Gleeson?
0: Great shout on Donal Gleeson. Ticks most of the boxes there.
1: It'll be 40-50. No Oscar. Not a superhero. Between 40 and 50, doesn't have brown hair. That's a very good guess, Callum.
2: It was Donal Gleeson.
0: Yeah.
4: Oh my God.
2: I just couldn't believe it.
1: That's so cool.
2: You know,
1: cool.
2: When you see these people just out of an environment, it's like Donald Gleason to me is in America.
1: He
2: was in that Office spin-off, The Paper.
0: Yes. He was also recently in Taylor Swift's new music video.
1: He was. Yeah. He was on Graham Norton before that.
0: Yeah.
2: He was just milling around the Swan Shopping Centre.
1: You're joking.
0: And he was the main star in Taylor Swift's new music video.
1: I think he's from around the area as well.
0: That's class, Robin. Well done.
1: Well done, Robin.
4: Congratulations.
1: Thank you so much. Six IMC cinema passes on the way, so you can go six times and hopefully see Donald Gleeson too.
0: Just keep stalking.
4: That's amazing. Thank you so much, guys.
0: Well, you never know, Robin. You never know. Well done, and have a lovely day.
4: Thank you so much. Have a great day.
1: Good,
4: bye.
1: No problem, bye.
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0: It's just gone 5 to 8 now. Let's see what the story is on the roads with Alex.
6: Morning, guys. The N4 inbound has a queue between Lucan and the M50. The Swords Road is busy between Collins Avenue and Binns Bridge. Finglas Road inbound has a queue from Glasnevin Cemetery to Hart's Corner. The St John's Road inbound is busy from the Military Road to the Quays. And the Grand Canal inbound is busy at Portobello to Leeson Street.
0: Thanks a million, Alex. Do you want to win €2,000 in 10 minutes time? Of course you do. Do you want to win Pitbull tickets, that massive gig in Marley Park in a few weeks?
1: Of course you do.
0: If you want to win, message us the word tricky right now. 087 711 1038. The Tricky 10 is on the way.
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22: Here's what you need to know.
6: I'm Alex, here's what's happening. There are claims young people are being left to figure out artificial intelligence without the right support.
23: Where they couldn't find the support they needed, sometimes they were turning to these AI chatbots and companions. And the young people we were talking to were really concerned about this and they want to see more support for these young people.
6: Reuben Murray works for the National Youth Council, speaking there in a report calling for AI education aimed at young people and the adults in their lives. Spotting misinformation and understanding how their personal data is being used are just some of the topics that would be on it. It's day two of the Leaving Cert 2026, so best of luck with that again today. Emma from our newsroom's here looking at today's timetable.
0: And it's engineering first thing at 9:30. That lasts until 12. Then English Paper 2 starts at 2 p.m. and lasts until 5:20.
6: And don't forget about the junior certs.
0: Yeah, they're sitting Irish until 11:30, and from 1:30 to 3:30, it's geography.
6: Thanks, Emma. Gardaí are still questioning a suspect about the death of Quayan Bolligan on Clarendon Street in Dublin. The 21-year-old died after being stabbed during an assault, which began in Grafton Street in the early hours of Bank Holiday Monday morning. 8 men and 8 women are due before the courts, charged in relation to organised retail crime. The 16 accused, aged between 18 and 60, face 31 charges relating to 24 alleged offences. They include theft, handling stolen property, criminal damage and assaults on retail staff. Israel and Lebanon have reportedly agreed to a ceasefire. That's after Donald Trump expressed his frustration with Benjamin Netanyahu over the operation there.
24: I wouldn't say angry. I was a little bit perturbed at his constantly fighting with Lebanon. You know, at some point they said, maybe we got to stop this.
6: That was him speaking to Pod Force One. US actor Shia LaBeouf has pleaded guilty to battery charges after punching people outside a bar in New Orleans in February. The Transformers star has been ordered to attend an alcohol treatment program. And David Beckham is to get a star on the Hollywood Walk of Fame. He's been recognised for helping grow the profile of soccer in the US. Him and Tom Cruise are going to speak at the event.
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6: It's women's semi-final days at the French Open at Roland Garros. Ukraine's Marta Kostyuk and 8-seed Mira Andreeva are first up on the clay from 3 o'clock, while Diana Schneider, who knocked out top seed Arina Sabalenka yesterday, goes up against Polish qualifier Maba Kwalinska. Former top 10 Matteo Berrettini had to retire injured from his quarterfinal against fellow Italian Matteo Arnaldi last night. The match ended in a walkover with Arnaldi leading 7-5-5-2. Northern Ireland are in action this evening in an international friendly against Guinea. They'll travel to Cadiz in Spain for the first of two friendlies this international window at 5 p.m. And last night, the Netherlands were stunned in their World Cup warm-up game at home to Algeria. The visitors ran out 1-0 winners in Rotterdam. Download the Golit app now, your new home for Off the Ball.
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2: 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Frank's and Mackie's breakfast is now served until 11 a.m.
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1: Spin's on.
2: You've got Emma, Dave and Fiona.
1: Dave and Fiona are on Spin.
0: Hello, good morning. It's Emma, Dave and Fiona, the Tricky 10 in a few minutes. And of course, the girly quiz after 8:30 this morning.
5: And sometimes I'm kind of okay with the fact that Fiona's still off. Do you know what I mean? Because she's awful woke. And there's some things you couldn't do around her.
0: Go on.
5: Yesterday I did something really Fiona wouldn't like. I ChatGPT'd abs on myself.
0: Excuse me?
5: I look really good.
0: What do you mean?
5: Look at me.
0: David, stop! Oh my God, he's showing me his fake. He's showing me his fake body that's not even his. No, what did you do this? You're not even on Hinge anymore. You don't have to do that.
5: I know, but it's just one of those things
0: not
5: where I'm like...
0: Not that anyone on Hinge has to do that. Please, please don't do that. Just be your beautiful self.
5: I just wanted to look at myself if I had that and go, okay, will I bother working to that? Will I bother... really trying hard to like get my
0: I'm
5: body
0: really
5: fat down to like
0: by you.
5: 4% or whatever the hell it
0: we
5: is.
0: We had a bit of a concerned talk behind your back yesterday.
5: Did you?
0: Just me, Callum, Marty was here and then you listening. We all kind of got in a bit of a chat about our concern for you.
5: Why?
0: Because you were wearing shoes at the wedding. And that was really weird.
5: I'm going to talk all about that later on.
0: You swore that you wouldn't. You eat cod for your lunch now.
5: Mm-hmm. And veg every day.
0: Genuinely actually go to the gym and lift weights all the time.
5: Do you want to see my actual body?
0: Not really. It's lovely. See,
5: thank
0: that's
5: you.
0: Natural.
5: Thank you.
0: Natural.
5: Wow, I've
0: lovely.
5: Never felt fatter in my entire life.
0: Are you
5: life.
0: Joking me?
5: I show her one picture of the abs. She's like, yeah, no. And then I show her the real thing. She's like, yeah, natural.
0: Lovely.
5: Gross is what you mean.
0: No, I
5: disgusting.
0: Mean lovely. Lovely. Show me the two again.
5: I just I thought, you know what? If Marty Guilfoyle's going to be filling in for me, I as well may as well fill in for Marty Guilfoyle and get absolutely shredded.
0: Isn't it mental how, like, you're working your backside off at the moment?
5: I know.
0: It makes me
5: and
0: wonder.
5: I still don't look like Marty.
0: No, no, what I'm saying, what is mad is, like, you know the lads on Love Island?
5: Yeah.
0: I'm the same. Like, I never will have abs. It's just not. They're in there somewhere if you really go looking. But how do you do it?
5: I have no idea, but
0: you're
5: all I will say, you don't
0: lunch.
5: Have to just Photoshop them or ChatGPT them. It's absolutely fine. And don't tell Fiona.
0: And then all will be well.
5: All is well.
0: Dave, you're looking absolutely lovely.
5: Thank
0: okay,
5: you.
0: Stop
5: natural, apparently.
0: Yourself. Here's Olivia Rodrigo and Drop Dead. You're listening to Spin.

0: Olivia Rodrigo with Drop Dead on Spin with Emma, Dave and Fiona. Almost 10 past 8 now. Tricky. Let's do this thing. It's the Tricky 10, our first of two plays of this game now each and every day. And it's Aoife up first this morning. I think feeling a little bit nervous. What is making you feel nervous, Aoife?
1: I don't know. Just if I don't get enough questions right.
2: Okay. Interesting.
0: Well, that's fair enough.
2: It is fair enough. But also, no one ever really remembers. Like, I've done about 100 Tricky 10 games, and I've never ever remembered someone's score from it passed an hour later.
0: The only one I remember is your man David, who got a 10. 10 on Friday.
2: Yeah, that's the only person I remember. Yeah. So, if you have absolutely nothing to worry about, what's your plan for the day?
1: I'm just working.
2: What do you do?
1: I'm a lab analyst.
2: A lab
0: Interesting.
2: Analyst.
0: What you get to wear a cool suit then, or a cool jacket, do you?
1: Yeah.
0: Good
2: very
0: on you.
2: Very good, Aoife. Very good. All right. And how do you do on the Tricky 10? When you take it on,
1: get maybe 5 questions. All right,
2: 5. Okay. What are your favorite types of questions? Are you good at the Dublin post districts?
0: Are you good at more general knowledge?
1: No, probably more general knowledge. Probably more maths.
2: Well, Daddy, let's see how you get on today.
0: So here we go, Aoife. Yeah. We're going to put 55 seconds on the clock. Dave's going to ask you your 10 questions, and each answer will be a number between 1 and 10. That won't repeat if it's correct. Now, we can only accept your first answer, so definitely just take a second. Well, you don't have to if you know, but I'm just saying sometimes that catches people out. And then if you don't know the answer, then in that case, you might as well just give it a guess, because you know it will be something between 1 and 10, and you might be lucky. If you top the leaderboard at the end of the week, you'll win your way to Pitbull in Marley Park. If you get all 10 this morning within those 55 seconds, €2,000 is yours on the spot. As it stands, we're at Thursday and Sheila is top of the leaderboard. She scored 8 in 55 seconds. We're hoping you can beat that, and we're wishing you the very best of luck.
2: All right, Aoife, here we go. You ready to go?
1: Yep.
2: 3, 2, 1, start the clock. What date in June is it today?
1: The 4th.
2: Arne Slot managed Liverpool for how many seasons?
1: 5.
2: The famous "I am your father" line is said by Darth Vader in what episode of Star Wars films?
1: 3rd.
2: In bingo, what number would also be known as doctor's orders?
1: 9.
2: The comedy Friends followed the lives of how many friends? Joey, Chandler, Phoebe, how many of them?
1: 6.
2: On CMAT's Euro Country album, what value Euro coin is on the artwork?
1: 1 euro.
2: The maximum single term for a president in Ireland is how many years?
1: Like years?
2: Yes.
1: 7.
2: Ballyfermot is in which Dublin postal district?
1: It is 10.
2: The word sassy contains how many letter S's?
1: 3.
2: All right. Aoife, how do you think you got on?
1: I know I got the Star Wars one wrong.
2: Okay. If you were to take a guess out of, you only answered 9 questions, we didn't get to the 10, unfortunately. So if you were to guess a score out of 9, what would you say?
1: Oh, I don't know. Probably 6, maybe.
2: 6, all right. 6 would be fantastic. Yeah. Let's see how you got on.
3: 0, 1, 2, 3, 4, 5, 6, 7.
0: Well, better than you thought you did, Aoife. Well done.
2: Well done,
0: Aoife. Flew through most of those. You are right about the "I am your father" line said by Darth Vader in what episode of the Star Wars films? You said 3. It was actually in the 5th movie. And Arne Slot managed Liverpool for how many seasons? It was only 2 rather than 5. Apart from that, you smashed it. And as Dave mentioned, 7 out of 9. You didn't even get to the 10th question. So look, well done
2: That's
0: to you,
2: That's a fantastic
0: guys.
2: Average. Well done, Aoife. Really, really
0: now,
2: good.
0: The sad news is it won't get your highest score of the week, but hold your head up high, gal.
2: Absolutely.
0: You did very well.
2: You did yourself proud.
1: Yeah, thanks, guys.
2: Good luck, Aoife. Have a great day.
0: Mind yourself.
1: Bye, you too. Bye.
0: Bye.
2: Is the person on top of the leaderboard Sheila, or did Callum?

0: Spell it wrong.
1: He spelled it wrong. It's Sheila.
0: It Sheila. Very good.
1: I before E, except after C. It's okay. Poor Colin getting called out.
0: It's not okay. Do better. The Tricky 10. We're going to play it again later on at 9 o'clock. Do you think you can top the leaderboard today? That unbelievable prize could be all yours if you do so. All you got to do, Tricky, in a WhatsApp to 087-711-1038.
1: Yeah, the call will happen with the Tricky 10 again in less than an hour, just after 9. So as Dave said, just message us the word Tricky now. You could win €2,000 this Thursday.
0: Imagine they just suit you. Imagine the questions all just suit you and you win €2,000.
1: David did it last Friday. It's very doable.
0: Not
1: you
0: me.
1: You never know.
0: Not
1: a different
0: me,
1: David. €2,000 to go. Pitbull tickets if you top the leaderboard. Tricky in a WhatsApp. We play again after 9.

0: to the flow now, ooh. 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
1: Oops, spurs.
0: To the flow now, ooh.

0: photogenic. Beyonce and Texas Hold'em on Spin. It's Emma, Dave and Fiona and the Girly Quiz coming on the show after 8:30 this morning.
1: If you look at any photo of me from the last 4 years, you will notice, or you can just know yourself, that I have Air Force Ones on my feet. Mm. That is just a gift. They are my favourite runner. I like them all white. Maybe for a splash of something crazy for 6 months, I'll get the all white with the black tick.
0: Oh, go on, you man.
1: But most of the time, I like just the all white.
0: Yeah.
1: I absolutely love them.
0: I just had to check your feet there, yep.
1: You didn't check close enough.
0: What are they?
1: Because these are not Air Force Ones.
0: Oh, God.
1: I have Pumas on my feet.
0: Right.
1: This is huge news for me. I've tried out a new runner, okay? And I don't like it.
0: Oh, dear.
1: It's not nice. They don't make me as tall as Air Force Ones. And also...
0: As tall?
1: Yeah, Air Force Ones make me tall. That's why I wear them.
0: They make you tall?
1: Yes. What do you mean? Okay, they don't make me tall. Shut up. How dare you? They don't make me tall, but they make me taller. I go from a 6'7 to a 6'8.
0: Oh, do they? Right, okay.
1: Or something like that. Yeah. I'm not entirely sure. Anyway.
0: They make you less shorter.
1: These were 50 quid online and I was like, grand, I'll get them. Everyone can shut up about my Air Force Ones and I'll wear these. And they're not nice because when I walk, they crease.
0: Oh no.
1: And so the crease then goes in. My feet feel like, my toes feel like they're in jail.
0: Yeah, I know.
1: There's not a lot of room.
0: I hear you. That's not
1: ideal. I didn't realize how much my running habits or my runner's wearing habits has had such an impact on my friends' lives. Where I rock up to the wedding I was at yesterday.
0: Oh, come here. I was very worried about you.
1: I get off the bus and the groom says, "Oh, thank God you're in shoes." I said, "What?" He said, "We all thought you were going to wear the Air Force Ones." I was like, this is the first time I'm hearing of it, by the way. I've never heard of anyone else being like caring about my running habits. And each one, the groomsman kept coming up to me going, "David, you're on runners or you're in shoes. Fair play to you." Why is this? Why does everyone care so much?
0: You make a point of it. Do you remember the radio awards last year? We had a whole thing on the show where it was like, there's no way you're going to wear runners with that suit. You went and got a suit fitted. You were going to look so glamorous.
1: I didn't wear the Air Force Ones, though. I just wore runners.
0: What runners would you wear then to a glam event, say, normally, if they aren't Air Force?
1: New ones.
0: Ah, okay.
1: But my Air Force Ones are all kind of filthy.
0: Right, okay.
1: Do you know what I mean? But no, I haven't worn shoes in a long time.
0: How did it feel to wear shoes?
1: Awful. Just really? Terrible.
0: Were your feet in proper jail?
1: Like proper.
0: They were in solitary confinement.
1: And also the back of my heel, really, really sore.
0: Yeah.
1: Everyone was going on about this. Everyone I said to, and then there was a full-blown conversation at the dinner table, "I can't believe you're wearing shoes. Fair play to you." So that's why I put the caption on my Instagram. I was like, there's not many people I'd wear shoes for. Pippa is always telling me to wear shoes. Always. Especially to weddings. And I just refuse. I just prefer runners with... I've had to promise all of my friends that I will wear shoes to their weddings. Mm. Why am I doing this?
0: You don't enjoy it.
1: Who cares?
0: You gotta be. I think runners looks great.
1: I said at my own wedding I'll be wearing runners, and Pip said, "No, you won't." Why is that a thing? Why can't I wear runners with
0: you
1: the
0: have
1: suit?
0: To be comfy. And like, look, especially now, do you know what you say when people give you grief about it? Be like, "You must be very old, because all the young people these days, they're going to their Debs in the runners and they're looking great."
1: Mm-hmm.
0: The Debs these days, none of the girls are wearing their heels. Well, some maybe are, I'm saying, but in general, it's very much like the docks are in, aren't mm-hmm. they? And just being comfy.
1: Yeah. Well, I'd say
0: it's not like you wear manky runners either. Like, you wear lovely runners. You'd have the wipes out here in studio getting your shoes clean some days for a big event later in the evening.
1: So I bought these Pumas, right? And it's just because I'm going on holidays next week. And I was like, you know when lads go on holidays and they look well because they're in new runners? And I was like, I won't look like that in my Air Force one, so I'll get these. And they're light, which is nice. But as soon as I walk, they crease and the crease goes in my toes.
0: Throw your foot up on the desk there so I can have a proper go.
1: Feet up. They're basically Air Force
0: I can
1: Force
0: totally
1: ones.
0: See the crease. I know what you mean. It's like
1: as soon as I walk, yeah. It does that.
0: Yeah.
1: And they go, it just kind of crushes into my
0: They're actually
1: toes.
0: Really lovely, Dave, but they're just not your babies, your Air Force Ones. Air Force Ones are spendy enough though, aren't they?
1: They are, and these don't make me as tall.
0: Less short.
1: Yeah. As tall.
0: It's 8:24, you're on Spin. Here's Dermot Kennedy and Turnstile. The way that you

0: Style here on Spin. Good morning.
1: Good morning. It's the girly
0: quiz. It's on the way on the show. Dave is off on his holidays next week, so he'd love to go out and finally get back to a draw, I suppose, in his scoreboard.
1: Is that possible today?
0: Yeah, you can go 8-8 today if you win this.
1: No
0: today. Yeah.
1: Way. Yeah. 8 wins and 8 losses. I'd be very happy with that.
0: Currently standing at 8
1: I think
0: losses,
1: I've won the last
0: 7
1: two in
0: wins.
1: A row.
0: Yeah, you've had a good streak lately, so we'll see how we go this morning. He does need you for one of his lifelines. It's his phone a female. The chances are, if you are a female, if you are living your life as a woman, you will know the answers to my questions. So if you would like to put yourself forward to be Dave's phone a female this morning, he needs your help, as he always does. Just message us the word girly to 087 711 1038. In it for you this morning, just for coming on, whether you get the question wrong or right for Dave, is a €100 Just Eat voucher.
1: Nice.
0: Which Colin will send you before 9 o'clock this morning. You could have your lunch on it. So message us the word girly right
1: now.
0: Or your
1: breakfast.
0: True, exactly. 087 711 1038. And the girly quiz is on the way.
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0: It is dry this morning, but going to get a bit manky later on and a bit cooler too. Highs of 15 degrees. I don't like it. Let's see what the crack is on the roads with Alex.
4: Morning guys, James Street heading on to Thomas Street. Inbound has a queue between the Distillery and Bridgefoot Street. The Northwall Quay inbound is slow from the Three Arena to the Samuel Beckett Bridge. The Merrion Road inbound is busy from Shrewsbury Road to Paul's Bridge. The Nace Road inbound is busy from the M50 to the Long Mile Road, and there's a queue on the Ranelagh Road inbound from Marlborough Road to the Triangle.
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0: It's Emma, Dave and Fiona. What's the crack? We've been waiting for, it feels like ages, for a cash machine winner, but thankfully it's happening tomorrow. And for whoever wins this, I'm sure they won't mind the wait, because it is the most amount of money we'll ever have paid out on Irish radio on the cash machine in its history. It's €306,000. That is 306,000. Money that could be yours tomorrow if you've entered or plan on entering.
1: 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Answer that phone after 3 o'clock. If Barry gives you a call, tell him the winning cash machine amount. Answer within five rings. All that crack, and you will win it. €306,000.
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0: Jackson Golden here on Spin after 9 o'clock. Another chance to play the Tricky 10, giving you the chance to win 2,000 euro on the spot in your Pitbull tickets again. But for now, it is Thursday and it's time for this.
1: It's the girly quiz. Makeup, nails and tears. How will Dave do? Will he need you?
2: Come on, ladies, let's get quizzy.
0: Welcome on and all to the girly quiz. We play this each and every Thursday on the show. We teach Dave and men listening all across Dublin and beyond.
3: I don't learn anything.
0: You do. I'd say you know more than most without even realising it. We learn people on all things girly and womanly.
3: Oh, we'll learn you good.
0: Oh, we'll learn you good. The ins, the outs, the ups, the downs, the fashion, the brands, the emotion, all the rest of it. And basically, in order to get through the week, Dave's not totally alone. He's got two lifelines. One's a Simplify and one is his phone a female, which he always loves and always helps him out so much. And this morning, it's Aoife, Dave.
3: Aoife, good morning. Thank you very much for doing this. What is your area of expertise when it comes to women? Is it body parts? Is it beauty? Is it health? Is it whatever?
4: I don't know. I think general. I wouldn't be in with the influencer knowledge now,
3: okay,
4: though.
3: So perfect. Do you know what? Aoife, that's actually so good to know what you're not good at, because like then I can kind of tailor that. Do you know what I mean?
0: Get you, yeah.
3: So like if like because it doesn't. Who's your one that does like fourth arc? Is it Rosie Connolly or something? Like I remember that came up before, and I was like, I haven't a breeze what this is. So I wouldn't come to you for that, Aoife. So I'm with you. I appreciate you. Thank you very much. I will need you at some stage.
4: Perfect.
0: That 100 euro Just Eat voucher is yours regardless. Stay on the line there. We'll be back to you, Aoife. And just to mention, as always, when it comes to the content that is shared in the next few minutes on the show, sometimes it is a little bit more adult themed based on the nature of the girly quiz. So if there is little ears in the car, just keep your hand on the dial. As always, we just can't really predict where Dirty Dave is going to go, you know?
3: And also on 0877 11 1038, what do you think I should get if I get three girly quizzes in a row? I think I should get something. I would take a gold star on my locker and work.
0: A little lollipop. He has the opportunity to level up today. He's had 8 losses this year, 7 wins this year. So if he does the business today, he is level. And we're halfway through the year in June as well, interestingly. Let's crack on.
3: No fun and games today. This is all about getting the question correct. I'm going to do everything I can to get it correct.
0: All right, okay. There we go. And I'm going to deliberately...
3: No, don't deliberately do anything.
0: No, I'm literally going to stare at the wall ahead of me after I ask every question, so you can't analyse me in any way, okay?
3: I'm still going to try.
0: And just know that regardless, I'm going to be staring at the wall and it means nothing. Okay?
3: Okay.
0: Question number one on the girly quiz this week, David Hammond, is... Which skin and hair company makes the sun cream Ombre Solaire?
3: Ombre Solaire.
0: Ombre Solaire.
3: I'm trying to think of any sun cream.
0: Well, Ombre Solaire is one,
3: but it's not a brand.
0: Ombre Solaire is the name of the product, but it's made by which company?
3: I can see the brand. I can see one brand.
0: What color is the bottle? Can you see Ombre Solaire?
3: No, is that the brown bottle? She's staring at the wall.
0: At the wall.
3: I can see. I can't even think of one. But I can see the logo, I can see the letters.
0: Okay, as I stare at the wall, all I'm going to say is, I'm going to repeat the question. You're looking to think of a skin and hair care company that makes that product.
3: Yes.
0: So think of skin and hair care companies.
3: Yes, I know, that's what I'm trying to do.
0: Oh, excuse me.
3: I can see the logo of that skin hair care, like Garnier type thing, or like Citroën's a car.
0: Citroën's a car. That's funny.
3: Cian is one. Dove is the one, right? I think it's probably Garnier, but I'm not entirely sure. Can I, at the risk of annoying you, I'm going to, do you know what, put Aoife up. I'm going to ask Aoife, and then I want you to read the question back to Aoife, and then hopefully Aoife will know the answer.
0: It's really weird not looking at you for this. Aoife, welcome in nice and early. How are we?
4: I'm good.
0: Okay. So let's do this. Aoife, which skin and hair care company makes the sun cream Ombre Solaire? 30 seconds to talk to Dave.
3: If you had so much time to Google it, if you don't know. So if you did Google it, I'd be fuming. Aoife, what is the answer?
4: I was kicking myself because you said it, Garnier.
3: It is Garnier. Yes, come on. It's definitely not Citroën, no? Right, Garnier. Let's go with Garnier. Final answer. Oh my God. I had a real, like, just a quick moment there, Aoife, going, imagine she's wrong.
0: No, that's brilliant. Well done. Well done. And you know what? Staring at the wall is really working. Because I probably would have went, if you said Gurney. Where if I saw his eyes light up with Gurney, I probably would have been like, wow, look at him go. But nope, staring at the wall.
3: I don't like this new staring at the wall thing. It's like what Fiona, it's worse than Fiona, because when Fiona's here, she hides herself behind her sheet of paper.
0: Yeah, because she thinks she's going to give something away. Aoife, well done. The 50 euros, 100 euros, should I say, Just Eat voucher is all yours. Well done.
3: Congratulations, Aoife, and thank you so much for all your help. Really appreciate you. Have a great day.
4: You too, thank you.
0: See you later. Bye-bye. But the bad news is he's got two questions to get through.
3: Give me other ones.
0: L'Oreal. Rimmel.
3: Brilliant. Yeah, fair. I can't believe I said it.
0: Yeah, and it was the first one you said as well. I was like, keep looking ahead. Okay, we're moving into summer. And in swimwear, what is the name of the strapless bikini top?
3: Oh, no.
0: That wraps straight across the chest.
3: Strapless bikini top.
0: It wraps straight. You can imagine it, you know? Can you? It's strapless.
3: Yeah.
0: And it just wraps across the chest and covers the boobs. What's that called, that style of bikini top? Back to the wall for me.
3: My answer is not what it's going to be. It's not what the correct answer. I would have just thought it's just strapless or elasticy or something. But what I would say, if I had to like go into my head, oh, what's this called? I'd say a boob tube, but that's just a top. It's not the bikini. And I'm aware of that, so I'm not going to say boob tube. But that would be where I'd be going. A strapless... Give me the question one more time.
0: In swimwear, what is the name of the strapless bikini top that wraps straight across the chest and around the back?
3: I don't know. I don't know. I would have called it strapless, but obviously that's not the answer. Strapless bikini or a fitted bikini or... Yeah, no, I don't know. I'm going to have to simplify. I'm going to have to simplify. One of these answers is boob tube, I'm going to cry.
0: No,
3: don't
0: crying.
3: You dare. Don't you dare say boob tube.
0: No crying. Okay, no crying. In swimwear, what is the name of the strapless bikini top that wraps straight across the chest? Simplify mode.
3: Don't you
0: say.
3: Don't you dare.
0: Bandu.
3: Bandu.
0: Or is it B, halter?
3: Bandu or halter?
0: Mm.
3: Those are types of sights, I think.
0: Sights?
3: Oh no, sorry, I'm thinking of something else.
0: Bandu or halter?
3: Bandu or halter? What the hell does that mean? I'm gonna say bandu because it's you know the thing the girls
0: band.
3: Are wearing? Like a band. What do you call it?
0: Bandana.
3: Them? Bandana. Which is kind
0: of
3: cool.
0: Do yourself more of a favor. What's a halter top?
3: What's a halter?
0: Okay.
3: A halter would stop.
0: What is a halter? Because you think halt?
3: Like halt.
0: Oh, Jesus. Okay, Grant. I thought that was the easiest simplify we've ever had on the show in the history of the Curly Quiz, but anyway.
3: Well, that makes me think she stopped staring at the wall, so it makes me think halter.
0: What?
3: Or maybe think bandu. Let's go bandana. Bandu. You mess me up on all these ones.
0: I'm telling you, the wall is the only place.
3: Can you see why I would have went for halter there? You could see that. You right? You give me that.
5: Asking him what a halter was in the question
3: is not fair.
0: Would be like, because you know it's a halter.
3: You're trying to put me up.
0: No, I'm not. I thought you knew what a bloody halter neck was.
5: Anyway, question three. You're on your own.
0: On your own, on your own, on your own.
3: Oh my God, I'm shaking now, please. I imagine it's just like, what's my favourite
0: colour? He could go off to Crete now, levelling up in June as well, the midpoint of the
3: year. Do you know what's annoying? I haven't known the answer to the first two questions.
0: Question number three in the Girly Quiz this week. Dave, who, what, or where is Levanel?
3: No, not a clue. Not a clue, girls. Not a clue.
0: Levanel.
3: Levanel. Levanel. What is it? Who, what, or where? I don't think it's...
0: Should we break all the Girly Quiz rules and offer him up a second simplify before he goes on his holidays?
3: Levanel.
0: Okay.
3: Levanel.
0: Because I hate when he doesn't have a clue. Do you know what I mean? Levanel. Who,
3: Levanel.
0: What, or where? Does it sound like anything? Does it sound familiar in any way?
3: Sounds like lever. It sounds like level. It sounds like even. It's Evanel. Evanescence.
0: Do you want me to spell it for you?
3: Yeah.
0: L-E-V.
3: Yeah.
0: O-N.
3: O-N.
0: L-L-E.
3: Yvonne. Your dad sells Avon.
0: Oh, you're Avon. A man. Yeah, your aunt
3: sells Avon. Levanel. Is it a person? No.
0: Okay.
3: Is it a wear? No. It's a thing. 11L is... is 11L is a piece of skin care product. 11L, maybe it's a body part. I don't know, and this is the hardest one in the world. This is a really, really tough question. 11L, I'm going to say, is a type of hat.
0: I need to hear the words, Dave.
3: It's not a type of hat, but that is my final answer.
0: And just like that, he has gone and lost the girly quiz. He now stands at 9 losses and 7 wins in 2026.
3: All right, go on.
0: 11L is the name of a morning after pill.
3: Right. I never would have got that.
0: And yeah.
3: Ever.
0: I was thinking of the play on words you were saying, because you kept saying, leave. And I was like, is that the idea? Can everything leave me, please?
3: Do you know what, Emma? Well done. Now everyone in Dublin is sad. Because of you.
0: Callum said no to the second Simplify. My Simplify was, it was either the name of a popular doll marketed to girls in 2026 or the name of a morning after pill. So, you know, you would have got it. But Callum said no.

0: It's Teddy Swims on Spin with Emma, Dave and Fiona. Just on his Instagram here, he's on tour at the moment, absolutely acing it. But I just noticed, you know the way some people choose to wear those earrings that kind of stretch out your earlobe?
1: Oh, the stretchers, yeah.
0: Is that what they're called, yeah. Stretchers? I'm so lame, I didn't even know they were called stretchers, and I'm 33.
1: They're so tough. Like, you basically, in order to do it, you have to just keep going up a size and just literally stretching it.
0: Is it so sore?
1: I don't know, I've never done it.
0: Oh, okay.
1: Because I don't think it doesn't go back, like.
0: Yeah, you can't ever get it back.
1: With these massive holes.
0: Teddy's are huge now. Absolutely huge. His earlobes are down to his shoulders.
1: Oh my God.
0: At this
1: God.
0: Point, look, have a look at that.
1: No, you're joking.
0: No, like, sorry, that's just a little video that's playing of him performing the other
1: No.
0: Day. His stretchers are
1: way down. Oh my God, that's
0: down.
1: Scary.
0: Isn't it? Yeah, like, fair play if that's what you're into and that's your vibe. Cool. But I just can't help but think that's got to be sore.
1: I just can't
0: man.
1: Help but think we're going home to my mother. Teddy Swims, think of my mother, please.
2: Dublin Travel. With Just Eat. 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
0: Think of my granny.
1: Won't somebody please think of the mothers?
0: My granny, even though I'm plastered in tattoos, as soon as I said I'd met someone, she went, first question, and does he have any tattoos? No, granny. He doesn't.
1: A lovely clean boy.
0: And she'd be like, oh, I'm delighted. And is he clean shaven now or does he rock a beard? A bit of a beard. Oh, right, not sure about that.
1: She must hate the long hair on that, does she?
0: Oh, God, yeah. It's coming up on 9. Let's see what the story is on the roads with Alex.
3: Morning, the Swords Road inbound is busy between Collins Avenue and Binns Bridge. The North Circular Road eastbound onto Portland Row is slow from the Mater Hospital to the Five Lamps. St. John's Road inbound, that's busy from the Underground Car Park to the Quays. The Grand Canal inbound is busy from Cross Bridge to Leeson Street. And Marion Road inbound is busy from Shrewsbury Road to Balls Bridge.
1: Hey, Shrewsbury Road mention. Mm-hmm. We are looking for a millionaire, so if you were listening and you're a millionaire, let us know. That'd be great. For now, though, we're going to play the tricky 10. If you answer all 10 questions correct, you will win €2,000. 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Tricky in a WhatsApp to 087 711 1038 and we play next.
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1: 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Here's what you need to know.
2: I'm Alex. Here's what's happening. Young people want more safeguards for when they use AI. That's from the National Youth Council, as many are reporting seeing misinformation online and some are using chatbots for emotional support. Reuben Murray is Policy and Advocacy Officer at the NYCI.
3: What young people want is they want clarity about how they can use this technology, what is the appropriate ways to use it, because right now that clarity isn't there. AI can bridge the digital divide, but it also has the capacity to widen it.
2: It's day two of the Leave Insert, so best of luck with that again today. Emma's here from our newsroom looking at today's timetable.
4: And it's engineering first thing at 9:30. That lasts until 12. Then English Paper 2 starts at 2 p.m. and lasts until 5:20.
2: And for junior certs?
4: Yeah, they're sitting Irish until 11:30, and from 1:30 to 3:30, it's geography.
2: Body cameras for guards are to be extended across the country. €150 million being spent in the rollout in the next 15 years after trials in Dublin, Limerick and Waterford. Niall Hodgins, president of the Garda Representative Association, says Gardaí are feeling safer with them.
5: There's an instant sort of de-escalation that they've recognised, which is different to the times that they, prior to the introduction of the proof of concept for the body cams.
2: The NSPCA is calling on the government to outlaw sulky horse racing on public roads.
6: It's not just during that activity, but we would have concerns about the care they're receiving outside of when they've been used attached to the vehicle. You know, do they have the opportunity to rest up? Do they have the opportunity to express normal behaviour?
2: Conor Dowling works for the Animal Welfare Group. A petition for the new laws has the backing of over 8,000 people so far. US actor Shia LaBeouf has pleaded guilty to battery charges after punching people outside a bar in New Orleans in February. The Transformer star has been ordered to attend an alcohol treatment programme. Molly Mae Hague and Tommy Fury have had a baby. The couple who met in Love Island had their first daughter called Bambi in 2023 and yesterday posted photos on Insta with the caption, "And then there were four." And men are more interested in things while women are more interested in people. That's according to research from the Scientific Reports Journal, which found men perform better on spatial tasks while women score higher on verbal fluency and reading emotions.
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2: It's women's semi-final days at the French Open at Roland Garros. Ukraine's Marta Kostyuk and 8-seed Mira Andreeva are first up on the clay from 3 o'clock, while Diana Schneider, who knocked out top seed Arina Sabalenka yesterday, goes up against Polish qualifier Maba Kwalinska. Former top 10 Matteo Berrettini had to retire injured from his quarterfinal against fellow Italian Matteo Arnaldi last night. The match ended in a walkover with Arnaldi leading 7-5, 5-2. Northern Ireland are in action this evening in an international friendly against Guinea. They'll travel to Cadiz in Spain for the first of two friendlies this international window at 5 p.m. And last night, the Netherlands were stunned in their World Cup warm-up game at home to Algeria. The visitors ran out 1-0 winners in Rotterdam. Download the Goalit app now, your new home for Off the Ball.
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0: get it.
1: Hello. How are we?
2: Hey,
1: it's
2: what's
1: Thursday.
2: Going on?
1: Week's flying in. Loving out the banker.
2: Yeah, this is great. I feel like I haven't worked at all this week.
1: You know the way my mom's an artist?
2: I do.
1: She is obviously very passionate about what she does and all the rest. And I didn't realize that there's a certain form of art, and I wish I could remember it, silo printing, I think it's called, that my boyfriend Jack seems interested in. So when we were back at my home place months ago, there was some, I think it's called, could you just tell
2: me? Is it lino printing? Are you talking about lino printing?
1: It's unlike lino printing. Okay. It's separate to that.
2: I loved lino printing in art class.
1: I still have a
2: scar.
1: That's my lino printing scar, where I just
2: always cut away from you, never towards
1: and
2: you.
1: And it went straight into the fatty bit of my lower arm and my left hand. But anyway.
2: What a weird thing to introduce to schools, by the way, lino printing. Like, no one has ever did lino printing since school.
1: Yeah.
2: I'm like, why did we learn it in school?
1: Hi, 13-year-olds. Everyone take a blade.
2: Yeah.
1: And just stab away from yourself. But yeah, so I think it's called silo printing. Anyway, so Jack showed this really keen interest. My mom obviously gets really excited when other people are interested in, like, you know, similar things. And, well, like, just similar things and, like, art in general. She's really passionate about it. Jack's birthday was last weekend. My mom has bought him a printing workshop.
2: Stop.
1: That he's going to on Saturday. It's for the entire day. He's there from like 9 to 5 doing a workshop with like an artist. He's actually buzzing.
2: Is he?
1: But he's stressed to the max because you have to bring a bit of inspiration about what you're going to work on, and you have to bring like some kind of an image to work off.
2: Okay.
1: Doesn't know what to bring, but he also has to then bring an object that you can use to print into the.
2: Yeah.
1: So he's having a mare. Mm. He was up last night Googling. He's like, the thing is, on Saturday I'm going to look like a loser if I don't have something cool to bring.
2: This is really tough. Like, I know that's a really nice thing that your mom has done, but my biggest fear in the world is having plans. So like the thought of having to go somewhere and do something. Mm-hmm. I'm sure he'll have a great time.
1: Yeah.
2: But please never buy me anything.
1: And he's
2: that
1: going
2: I
1: on his own.
2: Go somewhere.
1: Like, I'm not going. He's going to be around all these artists in the middle of Rathmines on Saturday for the whole day doing this workshop. And they get a little break and everything.
2: What the hell could you bring? I don't know, like a manhole cover. What does he want? What do you want to bring? Like,
1: that's the whole idea. He's like, what part of my personality do I want to like dig into for the whole day?
2: Might. Okay.
1: I'll update you when he thinks of an object. God
2: bring
1: knows.
2: His long hair.
1: It'll be a stapler or something. He'll panic. See, Matt, now it's

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1: Well, my sister wanted to go camping, so my parents took us in our new Nissan Pathfinder through a mountain trail.
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1: No, it's not over yet. 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
3: After Olivia Rodrigo covered her song When a Good
4: Man
3: Cries.
4: No, is that what people were talking about? I was wondering.
3: So obviously BBC Radio 1 in the UK, they do this live lounge event where a big artist would come in, but they'd always cover someone else's song. So C-Mat didn't know this was coming. They recorded with Olivia Rodrigo and she was like, I'd like to do C-Mat's song.
4: That's so cool.
3: And C-Mat wakes up and her hair is all messy and she's like, what the hell's going on?
4: Unbelievable. Well done, our done boy and Diana.
3: Absolutely. Tricky. That was the best bit because she was listening back to it and she was like, it was coming up to the Dunboyne lyric in that song. Yeah. She was like, is she going to say Dunboyne? And she did. It was so cool. Welcome on into the Tricky 10. We now play twice a day because we're playing for double the money. $2,000 to go. So we play after 8 o'clock. We play after 9 o'clock. Maybe this is brand new to you because she never catches after 8. Well, welcome on into this. Aaron's on to give it a lash this morning. How are you, Aaron?
5: Yeah, I'm good. I'm good. I'm excited to play.
4: Very good. What's the plan for today, Aaron?
5: I'm just working at the moment. Just have a bit of time off now. So.
4: What do you do, Aaron?
5: I'm a bus driver.
4: You're a bus driver.
3: Brilliant. And so how does the shift work? Is it like a split shift or?
5: So I do school runs. School bus driver primarily. Mm-hmm. So the kids are off now. So I have a bit of time to play.
4: I was such a fan of my bus driver when I was going
3: Lots
4: to school.
3: Lots of people have loads of great memories of their bus driver at school.
4: They're so sound. His name was John Shields and he was bang on.
3: And did he listen to the radio really loud? What was it about?
4: I don't know. He was just cool. Mm. He was just a cool guy. Yeah. I was a big fan of him.
3: I'd say you probably get lovely chats out of the kids in the mornings, do you, Aaron?
5: Yeah. Sometimes they can be dead, though, you know.
3: Just so tired.
5: Being tired. Yeah. Most of the time, they're nice and lively.
4: Good. And Aaron, how do you do on the Tricky 10 when you listen to them?
3: Sorry, but what you're describing is David Hammond.
4: Yes, you are. Very true.
3: Rubbing sleep out of his eyes.
4: Yeah. How do you do on the Tricky 10 when you take it on, Aaron?
5: It depends, really. Sometimes the questions suit, sometimes they don't.
4: Are you ever in the bus listening to the Tricky 10 while the kids are on the way to school?
5: Yeah. I listen every day. I'm sort of raging when I do because I do the school run. I'm never able to play. But now that kids are playing twice a day, I have an opportunity.
3: Amazing. That's great. Amazing. Love that. Okay. Right. Well, we wish you the very best. Look, I'm buzzing for you, Aaron.
4: We do indeed, Aaron. Just in case someone's listening who has never heard the Tricky 10, we're going to put 55 seconds on the clock and ask you 10 questions. Each answer is a number between 1 and 10 and won't repeat. We're only going to be able to accept your first answer. And if you don't know the answer, make sure and give it a guess. If you top the leaderboard at the end of the week, you win a pair of tickets to see Pitbull and Marley Park in June. And if you're able to answer all 10 questions correct, we'll give you €2,000. So, Sheila, currently top of the leaderboard. We believe you could do it, Aaron. We're rooting for you. Beat her score and win that overall prize potentially. And get all 10 questions correct. €2,000 goes to you. Here we go, Aaron. Emma's going to ask your questions. The best of luck.
5: Perfect, thank you.
3: Take a deep breath in. We're going to go in 3, 2, 1. Start the clock. Complete the name of this American teen drama. What Tree Hill?
5: 1.
3: St. James's Hospital and Royal Hospital Kilmainham are in what Dublin Postal District?
5: 3.
3: Ariana Grande had a 2020 single called 30 What Plus 35?
5: 4.
3: In Superstitions, if you break a mirror, how many years bad luck would you get?
5: 7.
3: A general election in the UK must be held no more than how many years apart?
5: 6.
3: Rowan Atkinson has starred in how many Johnny English films?
5: 3.
3: The word accept contains how many letters C's?
5: 2.
3: June is what number month of the year?
5: 6.
3: Pep Guardiola managed Man City for how many seasons?
5: 10.
3: And Doctor Who's robot dog sidekick was called K-What?
5: 9.
4: Stop the clock. Aaron, how'd you get on? How do you think?
5: I think I did okay.
4: And what was your mindset throughout it? Were you enjoying the Tricky 10? Were you under pressure?
5: I was enjoying. I have the numbers 1 to 10 written out here.
3: Amazing, yeah.
5: So just taking them off as I've gone.
3: That's a brilliant way to play the game, I think.
4: I love it, Aaron. All right, do you want to find out your score?
5: Yeah.
4: Let's do it.
6: 0, 1, 2, 3, 4, 5, 6, 7, 8.
3: Wow.
4: Oh, Aaron, a score of 8, already beating Aoife's score from earlier on at 8 o'clock. Aaron, you have got 8 out of 10 correct. Now, what's interesting is top of the leaderboard is currently 8 in 55 seconds.

0: So, Aaron, let's find out your time.
1: Callum, what can you tell us about Aaron's time this morning?
2: So Sheila had it in 55 seconds. Yep. Aaron, you did it in 49.23 seconds.
0: Wow, 49.23 seconds, Aaron. You are top of the leaderboard and in the running for those Pitbull tickets. Well done, man, well done.
3: Thank you very much. Delighted with myself.
0: Cool, calm, collected. The bus is pulled over. Let's go through some of the answers you got wrong, which is only two. St James's Hospital and Royal Hospital Kilmainham is in which Dublin postal district? You said three. It's over on the south side, so it's Dublin 8. A general election in the UK must be held no more than how many years apart? You were close with this one. You said six, but the answer was five.
1: That's all you got wrong. Well done, Aaron. You were class.
3: Thanks very much, guys.
0: Have a great day, Aaron. Good luck.
3: Perfect. Cheers.
1: You're so welcome. Bye-bye. So two more chances to play this week. Tomorrow after 8 a.m. Tomorrow after 9 a.m. Do you want to get on? Do you want to win $2,000?
0: And if he wins, I will sing Hail to the Bus Driver.
1: Bus Driver. Bus Driver.
0: Hail to the Bus Driver. Bus Driver. Aaron.
1: Such a good tune. I forgot about that one. Tricky in a WhatsApp now. Register to get on tomorrow on 087 711 1038. This is

0: 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Hello.
1: Hello. Would you like to win €306,000 on Spin's Summer Cash Machine? Of course you would. It's the most amount of money we've ever given away to celebrate the Summer Cash Machine being here. We'll tell you how to win it in about 10 minutes' time.
0: Genuinely, when you started saying three at the start of that, I was like, oh no, my heart stopped. I was like, he's wrong, he's wrong. It actually is shocking.
1: 306 grand.
0: So much money.
1: No, imagine winning 6 grand.
0: Six grand.
1: You'd be buzzing. It's 306.
0: Yeah, unbelievable. David Beckham is going to receive a star on the Hollywood Walk of Fame.
1: This man is the most calculated person, I think, in the entire world. Now, I'm not saying that's a bad thing. I just think, do you remember the whole when the Queen died and he queued up?
0: Yeah.
1: And he like did the whole queued for 12 days or whatever the hell it was in the hail, rain or shine. Yeah. He was there and I was like, this man is begging for a knighthood.
0: Now, it's only a few months after he got knighted.
1: He is knighted. I forgot about that.
0: A few months ago.
1: He is knighted. There you go. The cue works, David.
0: What more can he possibly get now? He's going to be honoured in the sports entertainment category and expected, obviously, that Victoria Beckham will be there. One of the sons probably will be.
1: The whole family will be there, minus Brooklyn. They're always at those kind of things, like especially for Victoria, whenever she does anything. And this is what I think about the whole Brooklyn situation, because he did build an empire and Brooklyn's trying to tear that down. That's fair enough that he's trying to defend that empire. I do like David Beckham. I do like Victoria Beckham, but they are the most calculated people ever.
0: Yeah, they play the press very well.
1: They do.
0: So it looks like you got about 2 minutes to talk about the person who got the Walk of Fame star. And it looks like it's going to be Tom Cruise for Beckham this time around.
1: What?
0: Yeah.
1: That's a weird choice.
0: Yeah, I think so too. It's timely, they're saying, the Walk of Fame producer, her name is Anna Martinez. She said that it's timely because they're gearing up in the States, obviously, for the World Cup in the next couple of weeks. Or next week, isn't it? And she praised his role in boosting soccer's popularity in the States and his influence on sports entertainment.
1: I thought it was like for actors only got this.
0: Yeah,
1: but no, I suppose Snoop Dogg has one.
0: Sports entertainment category. Here's the thing that concerns me, okay? So David Beckham will receive the 2,849th star. We had a look at the Walk of Fame length, Callum and I, this morning. It's 3 kilometres in length.
1: Okay.
0: There's 3,000 metres in 3 kilometres, and we're at 2,849 stars.
1: Okay.
0: And there's like a star almost per foot you take.
1: Mm-hmm. I've walked it, I remember.
0: Yeah. Oh, right, okay. So they don't have very much space left.
1: No.
0: I want to go through some of the rules about this, okay? Because it's kind of interesting when you break it down. We found this out this morning. The key facts in terms of your eligibility. You must be at least in the entertainment industry for 5+ years.
1: Okay, I could get that.
0: Yeah, you could. You must have significant achievements. You have them. You've won the radio awards a few times.
1: I have.
0: No. Actually, you donate a lot. Must have a record of charitable or philanthropic work.
1: 100 quid every December, class.
0: You gave me €50 for the Women's Money Marathon, €51 actually.
1: Give him a star there. Yeah.
0: The nomination process, so anyone can nominate a celebrity. So again, anyone can nominate you. You must agree and sign off on the nomination. If you don't want to do it, like, you have the right to say no.
1: Oh, I'll sign it, so.
0: You know what's so funny? This is because apparently Bruce Springsteen years ago was nominated and was like, nah, and declined it, and he was like, I don't want a star. So as a result, it's called the Springsteen Clause.
1: That is so rock star.
0: Isn't it so cool?
1: That is so rock star to be like, I don't want that.
0: So like, it's rather than the celebrity has to be like, yes, I agree, or no, I don't agree. So application fee, 250 quid.
1: Grand.
0: Then you go off and pay 75,000.
1: What?
0: You have to pay 75,000.
1: Why?
0: Because you have to cover the creation of the star and the installation.
1: No wonder he said no.
0: You have to cover the security and permits and the event production and the ongoing Walk of Fame maintenance.
1: Like, instantly, everyone who has a Hall of Fame, I'm like, you're a loser.
0: Yeah, you paid all that money.
1: You paid all that money to have your name on the
0: for people to stand on
1: the path.
0: Who cares?
1: Honestly, I'd say put it outside the gaiety.
0: Yeah.
1: Do you know what I mean?
0: Exactly.
1: With your hands.
0: Now, after you get selected, so Dave, if you do get selected on this, you have to schedule your ceremony within 2 years. And if you don't, the nomination expires.
1: You have to organise it. This is so cringe.
0: You also have zero choice as to where your star goes.
1: That's fair. Yeah. But like, imagine you're beside someone horrible.
0: Yeah, exactly. That would really put you off, wouldn't it? It was established back in 1960. The star doesn't even take that long to make. You'd take it longer to knit
1: grand.
0: A scarf. 4 days. You'd honestly take longer to knit a scarf.
1: If you're telling me all them stars are worth 70 grand, I'm going to LA right now with a bulldozer. Do you know what I mean? Like, sell them all.
0: Also, Prince, when he was alive, he denied a star, saying, I'm not ready.
1: I'm not ready.
0: I'm not ready for that at the moment.
1: That's class.
0: Whitney Houston was selected but never scheduled a ceremony, so she lost her right basically to do it. Julia Roberts has been selected and is expected to receive a star in the future. I did see a video of her the other day. My God, and she's amazing, obviously, but God, she really has. She's an old lady now, isn't she, Julia Roberts? Celebrities that don't have stars include the likes of Dwayne Johnson, Leonardo DiCaprio, Oprah, Nicki Minaj, Madonna, Jim
1: Do you know
0: Perry.
1: Why? Because they've already got enough going on.
0: They do. Brad Pitt's in there. Tupac even didn't get one posthumously. I can never say that word without double checking in my head first. Whitney Houston in there. Will Smith, Tom Cruise, Julia Roberts.
1: Will Smith doesn't have one. No. Very surprised.
0: I know. You'd think he'd be like, how soon can I pay? I'll pay double.
1: Yeah, be
0: on there pronto. I already know who's speaking. It's my daughter Willow. Let's go.
1: Do you remember when Snoop Dogg got one and he thanked himself? I love that. I'd like to thank me. I was like, hell yeah.
0: Noah Kahan now. This is The Great Divide. You're on Spin.

0: The Great Divide. Dave's laughing at me because I love watching music documentaries, and there's a Noah Kahan one on Netflix, which I threw on. But what was interesting was, you know, the way he had so much success with Stixies, and not just the song, but the album the first time out. And then he had like this huge writer's block. So he went from being this regular guy living in New England, like surrounded by snow and the weather's a bit miserable and damp. And he was a little bit downbeat and a little bit depressed. And as a result, he got a great sad album. And then he got really happy. Listen for a sec. It's interesting because they were talking about like how when you're happy, it's harder to write a song.
1: Right.
0: You know?
1: Oh, yeah, because you're...
0: You're
1: enjoying
0: grand.
1: Being happy.
0: Yeah, exactly. He moved out of Vermont, got a bit more sun, and then he was like, if I need to get successful again, I need to move back to Vermont, and he did.
1: Fair enough. We'll see you tomorrow.
0: That's my story. We're not done.
1: Are we not done? Are we not finished?
2: No.
1: Is it? Oh my God, it's only 9:30. I thought it was 10
0: you
1: o'clock.
0: Taking
1: I swear, I thought we were done. I was about to be like, see you later, Michaela's on the way, but she's not. It's Peter, and also we've 30 minutes left.
0: Oh, we do. 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
0: Hey, Demi, Dave and Fiona, how are you?
1: Hi, what's going on? €306,000, that's what's up for grabs tomorrow. Tomorrow is the day that someone's going to become very, very rich if you enter the cash machine and win it. Someone's going to win it, why not you? €306,000.
0: It's just mental how much money that is. I wonder how high it's going to go to eventually.
1: It would make me sick if I won this amount of money. I think I would
0: physically just a little vom.
1: I'd be like, sorry, Barry, my phone is now covered in sick.
0: Yeah, but it's okay because I can buy a new one.
1: Yeah, that's true.
0: Can you still hear me? You have until 3 o'clock tomorrow if you want to enter for your chance to win all this. There's two ways you can enter. If you're more of an online person, you can do that. spin103.com/cash machine. 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So no copying and pasting card numbers and reopening your, you know, Revolut for your virtual cards. That's how I live my life.
1: Mm.
0: I don't know where my physical cards are, do you?
1: I actually had to go looking for it the other day because I had to get money for the wedding.
0: Do you know where your... Oh, Callum, of course, knows where his cards are. Yeah.
12: Wallet.
1: You know what's mad, right? You think 306 grand, right? Do you know how many iPhones that is?
0: How many?
1: It's only 306.
0: Yeah.
1: The iPhones are like a grand, aren't they?
0: Yeah.
1: It's not nuts. I thought it'd be way more.
0: Yeah, iPhones are just too expensive. That's what that means.
12: That's not enough for one iPhone per bloke per day.
1: Yeah. No, it isn't.
0: If you still want to play by text, you can just text the word spin to 57557. 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
1: What's going on? I got to do something pretty exciting last week. I got to record a podcast episode with Ian Dempsey for his podcast Dempsey's Dozen. It's where, if you don't know, by the way, Ian Dempsey, very famous Irish celebrity, used to host The Den, now hosts The Breakfast Show on Today FM. And he's a good guy. He's really, really
0: great
1: cool.
0: Person.
1: And his podcast is very, very fun. He gets people in the media, or he gets celebrities or well-known people to take on The Dempsey's Dozen and see how they do. And he has a leaderboard.
0: It's a quiz. There's very few kind of quizzy podcasts out there.
1: Yeah.
0: So if you're a quizzer, it's
1: I love
0: a
1: quiz.
0: Pod.
1: It's really, really fun. And you can kind of take it on yourself. It's like anything, really. You write down your own answers and just enjoy it. Emma, you took it on a couple of years ago.
0: Yeah, I did. I can't remember how I got on, actually.
1: I can tell you how you got on, because I asked Ian specifically.
0: About
1: you,
0: me?
1: You got a 5.
0: Jesus, that's bad.
1: A 5 out of 12 is not bad. They're tough questions, as you will see. Because I brought you today some questions that I was asked, and I'm just curious if you would have got them correct. Some of them I got wrong, some of them I got right, but I'm just curious whether how you would have done on them.
0: I remember being so like feeling like you're letting Ian down, because Ian, he's such an icon that you want to do well, you know.
1: And I have this constant feeling of letting Ian down.
0: Yeah,
1: I totally.
0: Okay, so I presume you did better than me then.
1: Well, we don't know.
0: Right, okay.
1: We don't know, but I will tell you in a bit. I'm curious as to how you would have gone on with some of my questions. As I said, some of them I got wrong, some of them I got right. I've just taken 5 random ones. This was the first question.
2: Ivana Bacic became the new leader of the Labour Party. The first full capacity concert at Croke Park since the COVID-19 pandemic took place. Okay. And Ed Sheeran was there with over 80,000 fans. The defining track of the year was As It Was by Harry Styles.
1: And the question was, what is the year?
0: Okay. So I know exactly what was going on when As It was everywhere. So we're now in 2026. I came here to Spin in 2022. I'm going to say 2021.
1: 2022 is the right answer. I got this wrong. I said 2024 because I was like, there's no way they did a full Croke Park gig in 2022, because it's just when the COVID pandemic ended.
0: Harry Styles straight away brings me way back.
1: We were still wearing masks. So okay, I got that wrong as well. I said 2024. You were much closer than I was. This was question 2.
2: Famous quotation. Who said this? Musicians play their instruments, I play the orchestra. Who used that as a metaphor for his role in running his very successful company?
0: Christ on a bike.
1: And then later on, when I was about to answer, he did say that this person is no longer with us, which I, to be fair, was a big clue.
0: Oh my God, someone who is a really successful business person who said that. Who's dead? Oh God, I don't know, Dave, who died. I would say I don't know.
1: The answer was Steve Jobs.
0: Ah, okay.
1: From Apple. I got it right.
0: Well done, sir.
1: I don't know how, but as soon as he said it, I was like, it has to be Steve Jobs. It sounds like a Steve Jobs thing to say. This one was quite tough. Have a listen.
2: Sports. It's a statistic. Hakan Şükür, Brian Robson, and Clint Dempsey have all scored World Cup goals in, I'm going to give you 3 alternatives. A, extra time. B, 30 seconds or under after kickoff. Or C, against their own goalkeeper.
1: What would you have said there?
0: Just for a laugh, I would have said in the first 30 seconds, I would have went with B.
1: B. I got this wrong. I said against their own goalkeeper. You said B, 30 seconds or under after kickoff. You would have gotten it correct.
0: Really?
1: Yes.
0: Pure chance of my own. Just chance of my arm there. Sure. That's a very tough question.
1: Let's go over this one. How would you find this?
2: Okay, this is a science question. The term trypanophobia. So it's a fear, obviously, of something.
0: Oh, okay.
2: What is it a fear of? Is it a fear of medical procedures involving needles or injections, irregular oval patterns, or balls and flying objects generally?
0: I was thinking like pots and pans there, to be honest, with the pan in there.
1: Oh, yeah?
0: I'm going to go see this time. I think the needle one I probably would have heard, but maybe I'm wrong.
1: You are wrong. It is, in fact, medical procedures involving needles or injections. I got this wrong as well. I thought it was the irregular oval patterns.
0: Yeah, I just thought the needles one I would have heard of.
1: Yeah, you would have think so.
0: A lot of people are really scared of needles.
1: And then let's go with a final question, this one.
2: Born in Ireland in 1996, who is Ciara Mary Alice Thompson, better known as?
0: CMAT.
1: Yes, well done. That is, what did you get? You got about 3 out of those 5, which is pretty good. You can listen to The Dempsey's Dozen, by the way, wherever you get your podcasts. Enjoy it. There's loads of episodes available.
0: You banned me from listening because you wanted to, obviously. It was released yesterday, was it?
1: It was released on Tuesday. So, Emma, you got 5 out of 12. I got a 7 out of 12. Same as Padraig.
0: So you are better than me.
1: I am. I think that's what I'm taking anyway. Bruno

0: Tame Impala and Jenny and Dracula on Spin with Emma, Dave and Fiona. Dave.
1: Hello.
0: Tomorrow.
1: Is my last day, yeah.
0: Is your last day. He's leaving us for 10 whole days. Can you believe that?
1: It's going to be amazing.
0: So you
1: Sorry,
0: better be
1: I'm not going to miss
0: so
1: you at
0: happy
1: all.
0: Tomorrow.
1: As if I'm not today.
0: No, you're very happy, but you'll be extra Friday giddies tomorrow.
1: I will be. It's going to be tomorrow.
0: Okay, we'll catch you back here in the morning from 7. The Naughty Threesome's on the way. It's Pete in for Michaela.
1: Ooh. We're Music live at 7 in the morning. We'll catch you then.
0: All right. Naughty Threesome on the way.
1: Bye,
0: stand
1: love you,
0: by.
1: Bye.
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11: Here's what you need to know.
12: I'm Alex, here's what's happening. Young people want more safeguards for when they use AI. That's from the National Youth Council, as many are reporting seeing misinformation online and some are using chatbots for emotional support. Reuben Murray's policy and advocacy officer at the NYCI.
13: What young people want is they want clarity about how they can use this technology, what is the appropriate ways to use it, because right now that clarity isn't there. AI can bridge the digital divide, but it also has the capacity to widen it.
12: Body cameras for the guards are to be extended across the country. €150 million being spent in the rollout over the next 15 years. That's after trials in Dublin, Limerick and Waterford. Niall Hodgins, president of the Garda Representative Association, says Garda are feeling safer with them.
14: There's an instant sort of de-escalation that they've recognised, which is different to the times that they, prior to the introduction of the proof of concept for the body cams.
12: Doctors are warning teenage drinking is a form of self-harm. 64% of teenagers are reporting regular binge drinking. Dr. Suzanne Crowe from Children's Health Ireland says the first child she cared for with alcohol poisoning was just 14.
15: In Ireland, we need to really, I suppose, ask questions about that. We shouldn't all be nodding along, telling stories about our own stories about getting drunk when we were younger.
12: The NSPCA is calling on the government to outlaw sulky horse racing on public roads.
16: It's not just during that activity, but we would have concerns about the care they're receiving outside of when they've been used attached to the vehicle. You know, do they have the opportunity to rest up? Do they have the opportunity to express normal behaviour?
12: Conor Dowling works for the animal welfare group. A petition for the new laws is the back tracking of over 8,000 people so far. Molly Mae Hague and Tommy Fury have had a baby. The couple who met on Love Island had their first daughter called Bambi in 2023. Yesterday, they've posted photos on Instagram with the caption, "And then there were four." And men are more interested in things while women are more interested in people. That's according to new research in the Scientific Reports Journal, which found men perform better on spatial tasks while women score higher on verbal fluency and reading emotions.
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12: It's women's semi-final days at the French Open at Roland Garros. Ukraine's Marta Kostyuk and 8-seed Mira Andreeva are first up on the clay from 3 o'clock, while Diana Schneider, who knocked out top-seed Arina Sabalenka yesterday, goes up against Polish qualifier Maba Kwalinska. Former top 10 Matteo Berrettini had to retire injured from his quarterfinal against fellow Italian Matteo Arnaldi last night. The match ended in a walkover, with Arnaldi leading 7-5, 5-2. Northern Ireland are in action this evening in an international friendly against Guinea. They'll travel to Cadiz in Spain for the first of two friendlies this international window at 5 p.m. And last night, the Netherlands were stunned in their World Cup warm-up game at home to Algeria. The visitors ran out 1-0 winners in Rotterdam. Download the Golad app now, your new home for Off the Ball.
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18: Hey, it's Shannon here, and today is Disclosure Day. 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
18: 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Roll the trailer.
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9: Good morning. It is Peter Collins in for Michaela. Today we do have the Naughty Threesome for you. Three throwback hits from the Naughties back to back every single weekday, 10 a.m. and 3 p.m. Song number three is from their album Catch 22, Tinchy Strider. One of his hits is on the way. Song number two is from the soundtrack from FIFA 2003. If you play that game, you'll know it instantly. But song number one, one of the greatest riffs in guitar going, to be honest. It's the White Stripes, Seven Nation Army on Summer's number one hit music station.

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2: Oh, how about that one? Textbook and Naughty Threesome right there. Another one at 3 o'clock today. Song number 3 in there, though, was a former number 1 hit from 2009, Tinty Strider and N-Dubs with number 1. Song number 2 from her album A Little Deeper, that was Miss Dynamite. Miss Dynamite. That song right there. Also, if you remember, it was a soundtrack from FIFA 2003. On the front cover of that FIFA was Edgar Davids, Roberto Carlos and Ryan Giggs. Oh, that's a bit of a throwback right there. And song number 1, you know it yourself, from their album Elephant 2003, The White Stripes, Seven Nation Army. More of that over on the Go Loud app with the Naughty Stream if you want to check it out for yourself. In the meantime, it's Sid Tide. It is Peter Collins with you, and I've got 10 spin hits in a row on the way. The latest one there from Calvin Harris and Jazzy is coming up real soon. And I've also got your early morning fix of Kingfisher playing for you next right here on Summer's number one hit music station.
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0: All right, let's get after it. It is Peter Collins with you. Details on the way in just a bit. How you can bag yourself tickets to the Muller Pride Block Party and new music from Slater. But first, song number 1 of 10. This one's from Kate Fisher.
1: Jaded eyes along the border. 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
2: You played it cool and I played it dumb. Don't you think I'm a little too young to be messed with like that? So convincing, you made it look fun. Laugh it off, but the damage is done. Saying, baby, just relax.

So this guy by here must be one of the busiest guys in the industry at the moment. Not only is he doing his world tour solo on his own, but he's also picking the colour of the napkins for his wedding coming up with Zoe Kravitz at the end of the year. You gotta put it to him. He's a man of many talents. It's Harry Styles. This one is Aperture. Take no-

0: 10 spin hits in a row. That is Bebe Rexha. So if I could take a note out of Olivia Rodrigo's current playbook, it would be this one for sure.
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Serious main character energy off that song. 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Spin Summer Cash Machine. 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It's that simple. 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
8: 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Emma's on line 2 with some news. 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
1: Turning on the TV, a man dressed in black says the tensions and waters are rising. Happiness is treason, fiction is fact, and the storm's always on the horizon.

0: Fresh new release, that is Alex Warren's Fine Place to Die on a summer's number one hit music station. It is Peter Collins with you, and coming up on the show today, I do have a pair of premium tickets for the Saturday night of Mother Pride Block Party, which is happening Saturday 27th of June. There is also the Friday the 26th as well. Across the weekend, Scissor Sisters, Sophie Tucker, Jinx, Moon Monsoon and Jodie Hart are all going to be playing. If you want to head along, it's very simple. Just fling me a WhatsApp voice note right now with... Just say, Peter, give me the tickets. Peter, give me the damn tickets. That's all you got to say. 087-711-1038. You'll get yourself into the draw for that. We will pick a winner for that a little later on in the show. In the meantime, sit tight. There is music on the way from No I Can, and that latest release as well from Kygo with Olivia Dean. Baby Sips playing for you next right here on Spin.
1: Here's what you need to know.
2: I'm Katie. Here's what's happening. Doctors are warning teenage drinking is a form of self-harm. 64% of teenagers are reporting regular binge drinking. Dr. Suzanne Crowe from the Children's Health Ireland says the first child she cared for with alcohol poisoning was just 14.
3: In Ireland, we need to really, I suppose, ask questions about that. We shouldn't all be nodding along, telling stories about our own stories about getting drunk when we were younger.
2: It's day two of the exams, and on the agenda today, day for leaving certs is engineering and English paper 2. Engineering started at 9:30 and lasts until 12, while the latter is on from 2 until just after 5 p.m. Junior cert students will be finishing up Irish shortly before sitting geography this afternoon. €150 million is set to be spent on rolling out body cameras for Gardaí over the next 15 years. It follows a successful proof of concept phase in 2024, which saw Gardaí in Dublin, Limerick and Waterford trial the device. President of the Garda Representative Association, Niall, explains where the money will be spent.
4: So that system then, for the courts, the provider, whoever is going to be the provider of this particular machinery for the guards, will be responsible for processing the information that's secured by investigators.
2: The Taoiseach will meet Hungary's newly elected Prime Minister in Budapest this morning. The meeting comes almost 2 months after the election victory, which ended Viktor Orban's long period in power. Spin's Barry White reports from Budapest.
5: Petr Magyar won April's election and promises to tackle corruption and rebuild Hungary's strained relationship with the European Union. Micheál Martin is the first foreign leader to visit Budapest since the election.
2: Universal has started work on its first European theme park, with the resort due to open to the public in 2031. It's expected to feature lands and rides dedicated to movies, including Paddington, Minions, Jurassic World and Back to the Future. And organisers say this year's Edinburgh Fringe Festival will focus on artificial intelligence, the manosphere and social class. A total of 3,600 shows will take place over 3 weeks from August the 7th in the Scottish capital.
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2: The World Cup starts a week today and teams continue to arrive at the tournament. Morocco have touched down in New Jersey, where they'll continue their preparations. They were the surprise package of the tournament 4 years ago as they reached the semi-finals. Captain Achraf Hakami is excited to see how far they can go this time.
8: We are happy to be here. We can't wait to start training and see the atmosphere, like I said, of the Moroccan and all the support in America, so really happy to and excited to be here.
2: Meanwhile, Manchester City are considering legal action after Real Madrid presidential candidate Enrique Riquelme promised to sign Erling Haaland if he's elected. He unveiled a real shirt with Haaland's name on the back during a TV appearance. Download the Go Loud app now, your new home for Off the Ball.
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9: Hey, it's Shannon here. And today is Disclosure Day. Yep, if you found out we weren't alone, if someone showed you, proved it to you, would you be frightened?
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9: Tonight, I'll be be coming to you live from London for the premiere of Disclosure Day, which drops to cinemas the 10th of June. 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
12: I am much more inclined now than I was when I made Close Encounters to really believe that we're not the only intelligent civilization in the universe.
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13: Good morning, Kansas City.
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9: The one and only Steven Spielberg, Emily Blunt, Josh O'Connor, and our very own Eve Hewson, to name a few, will all be hitting the red carpet for a thrilling night. 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
0: Hey, it's Peter with you on Summer's number one hit music station. Noah Kandor's is on the way, but first, no better lady to kick off 10 spin hits in a row than Miss Olivia Dean with Baby Steps. It's funny.

0: That is Tame Impala on Spin, and I'd just like to warn you that this somewhat resembles my current mood, so yeah, watch out.
1: Good morning, everybody. I've woken up on the wrong side of the bed this morning. I'll be spicy till midday and then mild into the afternoon. A possible tropical cyclone at 4 p.m. So prepare yourself.

0: 10 minutes in a row, the only station doing it for you. That is Femi and his latest release called Noble. And now it's time for some new music.
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0: So this is the new one from Niall Horan from his upcoming album, Fresh on Spin. He's called this one End of an Era.

0: Larelle on Summer's number one hit music station. Morgan Seatree, Carla Monroe, that is Beat is Jumping. And tomorrow, history is going to be made on Irish radio. And it's going to be happening right here on Spin with you.
1: Spin Summer Cash Machine.
0: Summer Cash Machine. 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Terms and conditions, check them out yourself. They are over on the Spin website for yourself to read if you'd like to. Now, entries in by 3 p.m. tomorrow, because soon after 3, the cash machine call will be made at random. The cash machine will pick a number. It will give 5 rings of the phone for you to answer it. If you can do that and then tell us that correct cash amount of €306,000, all of that money is yours. It's very simple. Just answer your phone within 5 rings and tell us the cash amount of €306,000 and you'll get yourself all of that money. So if you want it, text me in right now to 57557. While you're doing it, I got music on the way for Medusa. Piece of Your Heart is going to play very soon, and the latest release from Dermot Kennedy is up next right here on Summer's number one hit music station.
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Medusa on Summer's number one hit music station. I've got your tickets for you to the Mother Pride block party. Details coming up in 2 songs' time. But first, this one's from Khaki Kid.

0: Summer's number one hit music station, that is Somber and Undressed. What's up, Lauren?
1: Peter, give me the ticket!
0: Well, I can't give you the tickets right away, but I will put you in the draw to win them to the Mother Pride Block Party coming up Saturday, June 27th. They got a pair of premium tickets to give away. So, Lauren, you are in the draw for that. But if anyone else would like to get in the draw, just hit me up with the WhatsApp voice note right now saying, Peter, give me them tickets, and I will get you into the draw for that. WhatsApp voice note 087-711-1038. While you are doing that, I've got 10 minutes on the row. Kick it off next with Sabrina Carpenter.
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9: I'm Katie, here's what's happening. Day two of the Leaving and Junior Cert is underway and Guidance Counsellor Gemma Lawler says students should avoid cramming.
11: All the work is done now and what you're doing now is showing off what you have completed over the last 2 years. So now is time to go in with the best possible mental attitude. And in order to do that, you cannot really be cramming at this stage.
9: Students in Senior Cycle are currently sitting their engineering exam with English Paper 2 beginning at 2 p.m. Junior Cycle students had Irish this morning, with geography starting at 1:30. There's calls for stronger regulations on AI chatbots and companions. Over-reliance on AI for emotional support was identified as a key concern in a report launched today. Mick Farren is from the National Youth Council.
21: We would agree with the view that it is important that they take their responsibility to ensure that their products are safe by design. And obviously there's been a lot of concern around the algorithms and how that's operating.
9: Gardaí investigating the stabbing to death of a man in Dublin have identified a number of persons of interest. It's understood detectives are working with police in the UK to track down a man suspected of fleeing the country following the death of Cian Balligan in the city centre on Monday. A man and a woman were arrested as part of the case. The man remains in custody while the woman was released without charge. Younger workers are more likely to believe the government's pension scheme will provide enough money for their retirement. Meanwhile, a survey by Ask Acorn found 8 in 10 workers don't think it'll cover their expenses later in life. Rockwell Financial Management's Robert Whelan says it's better than nothing.
22: It was never designed to be this golden pot, but as someone who's been dealing with people, believe you me, anything at retirement is better than nothing.
9: And Molly Mayhague and Tommy Fury have had their baby. The pair announced the birth of their second child in an Instagram post with the caption, "And then there were four."
23: Quite the unconventional grill setup you got there, Barry. Still, those marinated pork chops smell nice.
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9: The World Cup starts a week today and teams continue to arrive at the tournament. Morocco have touched down in New Jersey where they'll continue their preparations. They were the surprise package of the tournament 4 years ago as they reached the semi-finals. Captain Achraf Hakami is excited to see how far they can go this time.
26: We are happy to be here. We can't wait to start training and see the atmosphere, like I said, of the Moroccan all the support in America, so really happy and excited to be here.
9: Meanwhile, Manchester City are considering legal action after Real Madrid presidential candidate Enrique Riquelme promised to sign Erling Haaland if he's elected. He unveiled a real shirt with Haaland's name on the back during a TV appearance. 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
27: Hey, it's Shannon here. First up, Jennifer Aniston says she always found it fascinating how nervous movie stars would get when they guest starred on Friends.
28: The movie stars that came on Friends?
27: I know.
28: Brad, Bruce Willis, Julia Roberts.
27: Yes.
28: Sean Penn. Susan Sarandon.
27: Yes.
28: I'm thinking these are movie stars that are coming into our sitcom.
27: Yeah.
28: And they would be so nervous. I was so surprised by that. They were afraid of the audience?
27: Well, because what's the tone?
28: Right.
27: It's not theater. It's for TV.
28: Yeah.
27: It's not a movie. Mm-hmm. What the hell is this?
9: Moving along, Shania Twain biopic is in the works at Sony. Yep, Shania Twain is set to produce the film and it will be written and directed by Leah McKendrick, who said, "I am honored, I am humbled, I am ready. Let's go, girls." Oh, I am so excited to see which actress is going to step into that role. And finally, Alex Warren announced his new album, Wild Child, is dropping the 28th of August. The film will feature 13 songs, including singles Fine Place to Die, Fever Dream, and his upcoming track, Passenger.
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5: little sunshine. Spin. All right, yeah, we're kicking it off with Sabrina House Tour, which just made me remember of the MTV show Cribs. Imagine that. Bring that back. That would be class.

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Irish goodbye from Kneecap, and now we all know an Irish goodbye far too well on a Saturday night. So this lady has made her debut on Saturday Night Live with Jimmy Kimmel. That's when you know you kind of made it, really, isn't it? Instead of Lefty on Spin, this one is Boston.

Calvin Harris and Jazzy, 10 spin hits in a row. Ella Systems, Afraid to Feel. Haven't heard that hit in quite some time. So, you know what? I'm going to flick it on for you next after this one from Bella Kay. Right now on Spin. I love it, I love it, I love it.

0: Lewis Capaldi, Stay Love on Summer's number one hit music station. Lisa, you're on. What do you want to say?
1: Peter, give me the goddamn tickets.
0: Okay. I'll give you a space in the draw, but not the goddamn tickets just yet. Stick with me. Someone will be winning those tickets for Mother Pride Block Party very soon. If you want in, just send me a voice note right now to 087-711-1038. And I've got Justin Bieber playing for you next on Spin with Daisies.
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3: We're chatting about things that used to be cool but aren't anymore.
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3: 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I went to

0: Summer's number one hit music station. That is Grammy Award winner Keane DeCrow with Heaven. He co-wrote one of SZA's songs back in 2025, which won the pair of them a fantastic Grammy Award. Now, how about this? €306,000 in Spin's Cash Machine. Summer Cash Machine. All right, money's got to go tomorrow. 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Now, 3 p.m. tomorrow, the cash machine will randomly pick a number and call it back. If it's you we're calling, it will give you 5 rings of the phone to answer it. If you can do that and then tell us the correct cash amount of €306,000, all that money is yours. Now, this is the biggest ever cash giveaway in the history of Irish radio, and we want you to be a part of it tomorrow. So €306,000 was the cash amount, and all you got to do to enter is text Spin right now to 57557. While you're doing that, I've got 10 Spin hits in a row on the way. Kick it off at Ella Langley's Choose in Texas.
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0: Here's what you need to know.
17: I'm Katie, here's what's happening. Day 2 of the Leaving and Junior Cert is underway and Guidance Counsellor Gemma Lawler says students should avoid cramming.
18: All the work is done now and what you're doing now is showing off what you have completed over the last 2 years. So now is time to go in with the best possible mental attitude and in order to do that, you cannot really be cramming at this stage.
17: Students in Senior Cycle are currently sitting their engineering exam with English Paper 2 beginning at 2 p.m. Junior motorcycle students head Irish this morning, with geography starting at 1:30. There's calls for stronger regulations on AI chatbots and companions. Over-reliance on AI for emotional support was identified as a key concern in a report launched today. McFerrin is from the National Youth Council.
1: We would agree with the view that it is important that they take their responsibility to ensure that the products are safe by design. And obviously there's been a lot of concern around the algorithms and how that's operating.
17: Gardaí investigating the stabbing to death of a man in Dublin have identified a number of persons of interest. It's understood detectives are working with police in the UK to track down a man suspected of fleeing the country following the death of Cian Balligan in the city centre on Monday. A man and a woman were arrested as part of the case. The man remains in custody while the woman was released without charge. Younger workers are more likely to believe the government's pension scheme will provide enough money for their retirement. Meanwhile, a survey by Ask Acorn found 8 in 10 workers don't think it'll cover their expenses later in life. Rockwell Financial Management's Robert Whelan says it's better than nothing.
13: It was never designed to be this golden pot, but as someone who's been dealing with people, believe you me, anything at retirement is better than nothing.
17: And Molly Mayhague and Tommy Fury have had their baby. The pair announced the birth of their second child in an Instagram post with the caption, "And then there were four."
19: Mum, why do they call it Scottish cheese?
20: It's cottage cheese, honey, and I'm not sure.
19: Do dogs in other countries speak different languages?
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17: Some sad news in rugby to start. Irish legend Fergus Slattery has died at the age of 77. His club Blackrock College announced this morning. The former flanker earned 61 caps for Ireland, winning the Five Nations Championship in 1974, as well as the Triple Crown in 1982 and 1985. He went on 3 tours with the British and Irish Lions and was part of series wins in 71, 74 and 79. Elsewhere, as World Cup preparations continue, fans have been informed they won't be allowed to take refillable water bottles into stadiums after FIFA made a late change to its policy. The governing body says the move has been made to prevent risk and injury to players and attendees. Download the Go Light app now, your new home for off the ball.
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23: Hey, it's Shannon here. First up, Jennifer Aniston says she always found it fascinating how nervous movie stars would get when they guest starred on Friends.
24: The movie stars that came on Friends?
25: I know.
24: Brad, Bruce Willis, Julia Roberts.
25: Yes.
24: Sean Penn. Susan Sarandon.
25: Yes.
24: I'm thinking these are movie stars that are coming into our sitcom.
25: Yeah.
24: And they would be so nervous. I was so surprised by that. They were afraid of the audience?
25: Well, because what's the tone?
24: Right.
25: It's not theater. It's for TV.
24: Yeah.
25: It's not a movie. Mm-hmm. What the hell is this?
23: Moving along, Shania Twain biopic is in the works at Sony. Yep, Shania Twain is set to produce the film and it will be written and directed by Leah McKendrick, who said, "I am honored, I am humbled, I am ready. Let's go, girls." Oh, I am so excited to see which actress is going to step into that role. And finally, Alex Warren announced his new album, Wild Child, is dropping the 28th of August. The film will feature 13 songs, including singles Fine Place to Die, Fever Dream, and his upcoming track, Passenger. For more of the hottest trending stories, add Spin to your social feeds.
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17: Highs of 17 degrees today.

All right, let's check back in really quick to get you through your lunch. I've got 10 spin hits in a row. New music on the way for you very soon. But first, song number one from Ella Langley. Just when

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2: 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This one is called Dance No More.
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0: Dan Spin, it's the Row. That is MK, Cristal, Dior here on Spin. It is Peter Collins with you, and I have tickets to give away to the Mother Pride Block Party. Premium ones for the Saturday night, June 27th. Sophie Tucker's going to be playing. You've been entering all morning to try and win these, so hopefully we'll get someone on the first call.
1: Hello.
0: Hello, who's this?
1: This is Lisa.
0: This is Lisa. This is Peter here from Spin Calling. How you doing?
1: Oh, hi, Peter. How's it going?
0: I'm not too bad. What are you up to?
1: Just chilling with my friend here at the minute.
0: Just chilling on the couch, doing nothing, watching TV?
1: Yeah, watching TV.
0: Actually, you're listening to radio. Obviously, you're listening to the radio because you're trying to win these tickets, actually, right?
1: Yes.
0: All right, do you fancy headlines to the Mother Pride Block Party with your mate?
1: Yes, definitely. I'd love to.
0: Fantastic. Do you know, I'm going to hook up a pair of tickets. You can bring that person right beside you. What's their name?
1: Lauren.
0: Shout out to Lauren, all right?
1: Oh, thank you so much.
0: No worries at all. Enjoy it. It's only a couple of weeks away. And here, if you didn't win today, don't worry. You got more chances to win tomorrow on the show. Just always keep listening to Spin for those details. In the meantime, music on the way from Stormzy. Vossi Bop is just ahead. Listen up.

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1: 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Missed the last bus? 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Just book a free now this afternoon and get home without the drama. 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
20: We

My brothers don't die, we just rusty bark. 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

That Stormzy, exciting times for him at the moment. He's going to be officially on the FIFA World Cup 2026 album. That is going to be out tomorrow. Do we have a hint of new music from him? God, I hope we do. We'll have it here first.

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1: Summer Cash Machine. So this is it. We are just over 25 hours away from Spin's Summer Cash Machine. 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T's and C's, they're on the website now. Entries in, as I said, 3 p.m. tomorrow, because soon after 3, the cash machine will randomly pick a number and it could be your calling. 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
4: Nor a hogan to on bus, no on train. 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
15: with Burger King Double Cheeseburger. 100% Irish beef and the tastiest cheese in Burger King across Dublin.
14: Here's what you need to know.
16: I'm Katie. Here's what's happening. Leaving Cert students are putting pen to paper for their English Paper 2 exam at this very moment. Geography kicked off for junior cycles around half an hour ago. With another few weeks to go, guidance counsellor Gemma Lawler has some tips for active study.
17: I recommend students use the Pomodoro technique, no more than 25 minutes, followed by at least a 5 minute break. And during those 5 minute breaks, I encourage as much as possible doing HIIT routines.
16: A music festival is set to lose over €135,000 because online platform tickets.ie has gone bust. Cowboys and Heroes Festival took place in County Leitrim over the June bank holiday weekend. Organiser Simon Power says he was blown away when he logged on to get his ticket sale money this week.
18: It's been an incredibly tough couple of days. I was looking forward to just drawing down the funds from tickets.ie. I went to log on the portal and there was a notice put up instead saying that the company was planning on appointing a liquidator.
16: Bank of Ireland is warning there's a significant spike in fraud texts impersonating it. It says anyone can be targeted and says scams can even create messages that appear under trusted contact names, making them even harder to spot. AI chatbots should be stopped from giving out health advice. That's according to a report launched by the National Youth Council today. It's calling for safety warnings to remind users chatbots are not real people. CEO McFerrin explained.
19: Distinct from what we hear a lot about young people being digital natives, one of the asks really has been that young people aren't left alone on their own to figure out this new and emerging world.
16: A guide who'd been missing on Mount Everest for nearly a week has been rescued while crawling back to his base camp. Dawa Sherpa's family had started funeral rituals before he was found heading down the mountain this morning. And Brett Goldstein says he's always been a huge fan of J-Lo's film career and says he co-wrote his new film Office Romance with her in mind.
20: In all her rom-coms previously, she's always lower status, working girl, aspiring to something. And I thought we wanted to do like a love letter to workaholics.
16: The rom-com lands on Netflix tomorrow.
21: 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A mannequin challenge takeover. Skinny jeans tighter than a cabin man. 2016 trends aren't all worth reliving. But this one is. The KFC Supercharger sub is back after 10 years. Succulent and spicy, this is one trend you won't regret reindulging in. Available until June 14th. 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
16: Some sad news in rugby to start. Irish legend Fergus Slattery has died at the age of 77. His club Blackrock College announced this morning. The former flanker earned 61 caps for Ireland, winning the Five Nations Championship in 1974, as well as the Triple Crown in 1982 and 1985. Elsewhere, as World Cup preparations continue, fans have been informed they won't be allowed to take refillable water bottles into stadiums after FIFA made a late change to its policy. The governing body says the move has been made to prevent risk and injury to players and attendees. Download the Goal Out app now, your new home for Off the Ball.
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23: Hey, it's Shannon here. First up, Jennifer Aniston says she always found it fascinating how nervous movie stars would get when they guest starred on Friends.
24: The movie stars that came on Friends.
23: I know.
24: Brad, Bruce Willis, Julia Roberts.
23: Yes.
24: Sean Penn. Susan Sarandon.
23: Yes.
24: I'm thinking these are movie stars that are coming into our sitcom.
23: Yeah.
24: And they would be so nervous. I was so surprised by that. They were afraid of the audience?
23: Well, because what's the tone?
24: Right.
23: It's not theater. It's for TV.
24: Yeah.
0: it's not a movie. Mm-hmm. What the hell is this?
23: Moving along, Shania Twain biopic is in the works at Sony. Yep, Shania Twain is set to produce the film and it will be written and directed by Leah McKendrick, who said, "I am honored, I am humbled, I am ready. Let's go, girls." Oh, I am so excited to see which actress is going to step into that role. And finally, Alex Warren announced his new album, Wild Child, is dropping the 28th of August. The film will feature 13 songs, including singles Fine Place to Die, Fever Dream, and his upcoming track, Passenger. For more of the hottest trending stories, add Spin to your social feeds.
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27: 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We are cruising through the day so far. It's Peter with you. I've got 10 spin hits in a row. Kicking off yet another hour. It's Hunter X Golden.

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10 minutes in a row. And can I just say, at the moment, there's not enough hype around music videos anymore. Because at one point in his career, Kygo once airlifted via a helicopter a grand piano to the top of the Alps for a music video. We need more of that stuff, less of the AI. Here he is at Save My Love.

That is another Talk To You on Spin. So I have a feeling Benson Boone might be releasing a brand new album because he just revealed a video on his social media with him sitting in a chair, putting his feet up, which revealed the title and a release date on the bottom of his shoes. And then a phone rings, prompting him to stand up and answer it, and then it ends. So I'm only guessing it's got to be new music from him coming very soon.

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0: 10 spinning into the road. That is Alex Warren, A Fine Place to Die. It is Peter Collins with you at the moment, and I'm excited for this, okay? Kingfisher have a bunch of dates lined up for the summer. They're going to be live very soon, and they've also just released new music, which I have for you. I'll play for you in less than 10 on Spin, and Haven, I Run plays next.
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3: So this is fresh and new, and we give you a brand new song every single hour. 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

0: Topic A7s, that is Breaking Me on a summer's number one hit music station. That is it, myself, Peter Collins. I am checking out. Spin Hits is on the way next, though. And you do have your naughty threesome every day. Just after three, you get it for you. In there is Pink. But first, song number one is coming from a Mr. Sean Kingston.
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14: Now. Spin. I'm Katie. Here's
11: here's what's happening. A music festival is set to lose over €135,000 because online platform tickets.ie has ceased trading. Cowboys and Heroes Festival took place in County Leitrim over the bank holiday weekend. Organiser Simon Power says he was blown away when he logged on to try to get the ticket sale money this week.
14: It's been an incredibly tough couple of days. I was looking forward to just drawing down the funds from tickets.ie. I went to log on the portal and there was a notice put up instead saying that the company was planning on appointing a liquidator.
11: A moment for the Leaving Cert students who are in the thick of English Paper 2 at the moment, while Junior Cycles are midway through the Geography exam this afternoon, with another few weeks of exams still to go. Guidance Counsellor Gemma Lawler has some tips for active study.
15: I recommend students use the Pomodoro technique, no more than 25 minutes, followed by at least a 5 minute break. And during those 5 minute breaks, I encourage as much as possible doing HIIT routines.
11: AI chatbots should be stopped from giving out health advice. That's according to a report launched by the National Youth Council today. It's calling for safety warnings to remind users chatbots are not real people. CEO Mick Ferran explains.
16: Distinct from what we hear a lot about young people being digital natives, one of the asks really has been that young people aren't left alone on their own to figure out this new and emerging world.
11: Blanchardstown in Dublin is being put forward as the ideal location for a second Garda training college. Currently, the only training college for Gardaí in the country is in Templemore in Tipperary. Fine Gael TD Emer Curry says a second location would increase training capacity and help the force reach 15,000 members by the end of the year. And Stormzy has been fined €570 after he was caught using a mobile phone behind the wheel of his Ferrari in London. He was pulled over last November after officers spotted him using the map application. It's his second driving offence after being banned for 9 months for a similar offence last year.
17: Sean Ible the Vosca Down. Fan Roada agus na Bloody Bia Aulishin, Neil Usager Bihlo, agus ni Fader e the Wurinu Agart. Marshin, Kurter and Jaw Eirach Dachhurs Aulishin and Muin Oirir. Agus Shin and Fog awa Clash Shimpliagan. Na Fan, Kuramach the Vosca Down, Bug Bion or Kaved Biaton. Also they go to in shock, Quivni, Gan Mutal, Glinion O'Plashtach, a Hurra the Vosca Down and a Hunyal Brass Nasta. Fwy tila olish fi hach dyn nos yw'n dyn a hach wrs o'r dro wyl ysio eg mywais.ie. Chwns gyda fydd o dreultas na heron.
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11: Starting in soccer, Republic of Ireland captain Katie McGabe says she had to put herself first in joining Chelsea. She signed a 3-year contract with the Blues after leaving Arsenal last month. McGabe says she's had an incredible 11 years in North London, but she's ready to be part of something really special at her new club. Meanwhile, fans at the World Cup aren't happy as they've been told they won't be allowed to take refillable water bottles into the stadiums. FIFA made a late change to its policy to prevent risk and injury to players and attendees. Supporter groups have criticised the decision due to the extreme heat expected at some venues. And Irish rugby legend Fergus Slattery has died at the age of 77. Download the Goalhead app now, your new home for Off the Ball.
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18: Hey, it's Shannon here. First up, Jennifer Aniston says she always found it fascinating how nervous movie stars would get when they guest starred on Friends.
19: The movie stars that came on Friends.
20: I know.
19: Brad, Bruce Willis, Julia Roberts.
20: Yes.
19: Sean Penn. Susan Sarandon.
20: Yes.
19: I'm thinking these are movie stars that are coming into our sitcom.
20: Yeah.
19: And they would be so nervous. I was so surprised by that. They were afraid of the audience?
20: Because what's the tone?
19: Right.
20: It's not theater. It's for TV.
19: Yeah.
20: It's not a movie. Mm-hmm. What the hell is this?
18: Moving along, Shania Twain biopic is in the works at Sony. Yep, Shania Twain is set to produce the film and it will be written and directed by Leah McKendrick, who said, "I am honored, I am humbled, I am ready. Let's go, girls." Oh, I am so excited to see which actress is going to step into that role. And finally, Alex Warren announced his new album, Wild Child, is dropping the 28th of August. The film will feature 13 songs, including singles Fine Place to Die, Fever Dream, and his upcoming track, Passenger. for more of the hottest trending stories, add Spin to your social feeds.
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4: What's up, Steve K? Checking in. What is going on with this weather? It's like it's going around in a circle. Oh, here's a bit of sun and a bit of rain. And here we are, Naughty Threesome. Three great songs from the Naughties. The first one from 07, May of that year. It's Sean Kingston, Beautiful Girls, Naughty Threesome on Spin. Hey, y'all.

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2: Three great songs from the Naughties and Super Mode from 2006. Swedish electronic duo Axwell and Steve Angelo, who later formed Swedish House Mafia, and their hit Tell Me Why. Shall we do the Naughty Threesome again tomorrow morning with Peter? Just after 10 a.m., I'll do it again at this time. And the Naughty Stream, it is there for you 24/7 on the Go Loud app. Oh, he is such a great talent. His name, Femi, the song Noble to come. And Sabrina Carpenter, Tears on the Way, as I kick off the world-famous 10 spin hits in a row on the way next.
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Khaki Kid alongside Kojak Rude on Spin. Fully charged tomorrow morning. You know, it's your chance to win €2,000 if you play the Tricky 10. Twice we do it, once after 8 and then again after 9 a.m. And also Pitbull tickets tomorrow to win on Fully Charged here on Spin.

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1: 10 spin hits in a row. Hang on a second. It'll already be here. The World Cup. This day, next week, it kicks off. First match, Mexico against South Africa. 8 o'clock kickoff. Do you have a World Cup sweepstake? We have one, but I was too late to enter. But I do have a favourite to win the World Cup this year. Japan. Remember where you heard it first. This is Spin.

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2: 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He's also got physical copies of the album on vinyl, CD, and cassette. Here he is, End of an Era on Spin.

0: Just like sitting your exams, I'm sure Niall Horan is a little bit anxious, a little bit nervous ahead of the album release tomorrow. Will anyone buy it? Will anyone listen to it? I don't think he has to worry, though. Gonna play this from Kneecap and Kay Tempest, Irish Goodbye on the way, and Camila Cabello and Young Thug, Havana, just ahead.
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3: There's a broken down car on the N3 inbound on slip at Junction 3 Consilla. The M50 southbound has some congestion between the M1 interchange and Junction 5 Finglas. The M50 northbound is busy from Junction 12 Firhouse to Junction 9 Red Cow, and Oscar Traynor Road westbound is backed up from Kilmore Road Junction to Dundaniel Road Junction.
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2: 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Dracula, Tame Impala and Jenny on the way. Somber Potential as well. And Ray, Where Is My Husband?
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18: The M50 southbound has some congestion between the M1 interchange and Junction 5 Finglas. The M50 northbound is busy from Junction 12 Firhouse to Junction 7 Lucan. Thomas Street westbound through to Old Kilmainham is slow between Bridgefoot Street Junction and the South Circular Road. And the Grand Canal outbound through to the South Circular Road is very busy between Crumlin Road Junction and Island Bridge.
1: Here's what you need to know.
18: I'm Katie. Here's what's happening. Young people are anxious that human labour will be replaced by AI systems. That's according to a report by the National Youth Council today. CEO McFerrin says young people are particularly worried about the future of their employment.
19: In some cases, the concerns are in relation to access to work and the implications of for AI on entry-level jobs, for example.
18: A music festival says it's been left €135,000 out of pocket because online platform tickets.ie has ceased trading. Cowboys and Heroes organiser Simon Power says he only found out when he went on to collect the money owed from the website on Monday.
4: It was an incredible gut punch. You know, it's just €135,000, slightly over €135,000 owing. And no notice, nobody reached out to me. It was literally just the change of website was what notified me of this.
18: More than 71,000 students are putting in the final 20 minutes of their Leaving Cert English Paper 2 exam right now. Meanwhile, junior cycle students were tested in Irish and Geography today. Guidance counsellor Gemma Lawler says they should put that behind them and focus on future exams from now on.
10: Cross it off on the calendar. Put the books away. Put the English away this afternoon. And it's not up to you now. It's up to the examiner. And you have to believe that the person who's examining it wants to give you the best possible mark.
18: There's a call for a second Garda training college. Tobermore in Tipperary is currently the only training ground for Gardaí in the country. However, a review group is currently considering the case for a second site. And Fine Gael TD, Eimear Currie, is recommending Blanchardstown as the location.
11: I think it's really important to set out my stall at the moment for Blanchardstown, for the communities around the M50 that are affected by changing policing.
18: Meanwhile, new Garda body camera systems will be able to use facial recognition. Following a successful trial stage, the cameras are being rolled out nationally over the next 15 years. And David Beckham is to get a star on the Hollywood Walk of Fame. The former England captain will be honoured at a ceremony in LA next week, coinciding with the first matches at the World Cup in the US. Tom Cruise will speak at the event.
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18: Republic of Ireland captain Katie McCabe says she had to put herself first following her switch to Chelsea. The 30-year-old joined the Blues after leaving Arsenal upon the expiry of her contract last month. The fullback says she understands why some Gunners fans have been upset.
23: I empathise a lot, obviously, with the Arsenal fans at the minute because it's not an easy thing to see a player that's spent so long at a club going to a rival club, but at the same time, I need to put myself first.
18: Meanwhile, the Board of Football Association of Ireland are reportedly set to meet this evening over the upcoming Nations League ties with Israel. The Irish Sun reports that the possibility of moving the home game outside of Dublin will be discussed. Download the Go Light app now, your new home for Off the Ball.
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25: Hey, it's Anna here. First up, Jennifer Aniston says she always found it fascinating how nervous movie stars would get when they guest starred on Friends.
26: The movie stars that came on Friends?
27: I know.
26: Brad, Bruce Willis, Julia Roberts.
27: Yes.
26: Sean Penn. Susan Sarandon.
27: Yes.
26: I'm thinking these are movie stars that are coming into our sitcom.
27: Yeah.
26: And they would be so nervous. I was so surprised by that. They were afraid of the audience?
27: Well, because what's the tone?
26: Right.
27: It's not theater. It's for TV.
26: Yeah.
27: It's not a movie. Mm-hmm. What the hell is this?
25: Moving along, Shania Twain biopic is in the works at Sony. Yep, Shania Twain is set to produce the film and it will be written and directed by Leah McKendrick, who said, "I am honored, I am humbled, I am ready. Let's go, girls." Oh, I am so excited to see which actress is going to step into that role. And finally, Alex Warren announced his new album, Wild Child, is dropping the 28th of August. The film will feature 13 songs, including singles Fine Place to Die, Fever Dream, and his upcoming track, Passenger. For more of the hottest trending stories, add Spin to your social feeds.
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3: 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Somber potential to play. Ray, Where Is My Husband? And now, Tame Impala and Jenny, Dracula.

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Lewis Capaldi, Stay Love on Spin. I mean, it's after 5 o'clock. I hope at this stage you're finished work. The most music on your drive home each and every evening. That is my promise to you. Let's get Alex Warren on the air. Eternity after Kacey Musgraves.

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This is Spin. Tomorrow morning, play the tricky 10 after 8 and after 9 on Fully Charged to win €2,000.

0: yes, so easy to fall in love with me. That's Olivia Dean on Spin. I mean, what? Is it tomorrow? It is. By this stage, tomorrow evening, you could have it in your bank account. €306,000. More. It's Becky Hill going to play this just ahead.
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3: The N4 inbound is backed up between Junction 3 Lucan East and a crash in the left lane at Junction 2 Liffey Valley. There is a delay in the OR 139 westbound approaching a broken down lorry in the left lane at Gunshaw Road Junction. The M50 southbound is congested between the M1 interchange and Junction 5 Finglas, and the M50 northbound is busy from Junction 12 Firhouse to Junction 7 Lucan.
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0: 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Gonna play this from Bella Kay. I love it. Hang on for Noah Kahan, The Great Divide as well, and Olivia Rodrigo. And tomorrow's the big day.
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11: Summer's number one hit music station. Here's what you need to know.
16: I'm Katie, here's what's happening. Young people are worried AI systems will replace jobs. National Youth Council CEO Mick Farren says young people are particularly worried about the future of their employment.
17: In some cases the concerns are in relation to access to work and the implications of for AI on entry-level jobs, for example.
16: The organiser of a music festival owed over €100,000 from tickets.ie says it felt like a gut punch reading that it has ceased trading. Cowboys and Heroes Festival, which took place in County Leitrim last weekend, was due to collect €135,000 this week. Festival organiser Simon Power says it's devastating.
18: They took large amounts of sales, not just from our festival, but believe it or not, there was three festivals on the same weekend that were with tickets.ie. So the real figure, our figure is 135,000 plus. The real figure is more like over €500,000.
16: A personal trainer at a women-only gym in Dublin has been jailed for 2 years and 2 months for assaulting his ex-girlfriend. John Peters of Wellington and Nicaragua Apartments Dundrum admitted assaulting Rihanna Moore and damaging her phone on dates in 2022 and 2023. Despite his guilty pleas, the court heard he later minimised his behaviour and accused her of telling lies, claiming she was unhappy the relationship had ended. There's a call for a second Garda training college. Templemore in Tipperary is currently home to the only training ground for Gardaí in the country. However, a review group is currently considering the case for a second site, and Fine Gael TD Emer Curie says Blanchardstown should be the location.
19: I think it's really important to set out my stall at the moment for Blanchardstown, for the communities around the M50 that are affected by changing policing.
16: Meanwhile, new Garda body camera systems will be able to use facial recognition. They'll be rolled out nationally over the next 15 years. And Jennifer Lopez says her role in Office Romance is refreshing.
14: When you're looking for a romantic comedy to do, to act in, you want something that gives a different story, that gives you a different role to play. I've played that girl many times.
16: The film's about a workaholic and her co-worker and lands on Netflix tomorrow.
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16: Republic of Ireland captain Katie McCabe says she had to put herself first following her switch to Chelsea. The 30-year-old joined the Blues after leaving Arsenal upon the expiry of her contract last month. The fullback says she understands why some Gunners fans have been upset.
20: I empathise a lot, obviously, with the Arsenal fans at the minute, because it's not an easy thing to see a player that's spent so long at a club going to a rival club, but at the same time, I need to put myself first.
16: Meanwhile, the Board of Football Association of Ireland are reportedly set to meet this evening over the upcoming Nations League ties with Israel. The Irish Sun reports that the possibility of moving the home game outside of Dublin will be discussed. Download the Go Light app now, your new home for Off the Ball.
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21: Hey, it's Shannon here. First up, Jennifer Aniston says she always found it fascinating how nervous movie stars would get when they guest starred on Friends.
22: The movie stars that came on Friends?
23: I know.
22: Brad, Bruce Willis, Julia Roberts.
23: Yes.
22: Sean Penn. Susan Sarandon.
23: Yes.
22: I'm thinking these are movie stars that are coming into our sitcom.
23: Yeah.
22: And they would be so nervous. I was so surprised by that. They were afraid of the audience?
23: Well, because what's the tone?
22: Right.
23: It's not theater. It's for TV.
22: Yeah.
23: It's not a movie. Mm-hmm. What the hell is this?
21: Moving along, a Shania Twain biopic is in the works at Sony. Yep, Shania Twain is set to produce the film, and it will be written and directed by Leah McKendrick, who said, "I am honored, I am humbled, I am ready. Let's go, girls." Oh, I am so excited to see which actress is going to step into that role. And finally, Alex Warren announced his new album, Wild Child, is dropping the 28th of August. The film will feature 13 songs, including singles Fine Place to Die, Fever Dream, and his upcoming track, Passenger. For more of the hottest trending stories, add Spin to your social feeds.
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16: Lows of 6 degrees tonight.
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26: Yeah, the summer vibes are right here. We're just waiting for the summer to arrive any day now. Teddy Swims on the way. Noah Kahan to come as well. Steve Kay here. And let's get Bella Kay on the air.

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0: 10-spin hits in a row. Meow. There she is, Doja Cat. That is Jealous Type after 7 o'clock. Jamie hanging out with Padraig. What's going on?
1: Steve, am I supposed to ignore the fact you just meowed in the studio? 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In other words, we are giving away potentially a pair of AirPod Pros at the Secret Sound. 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

0: 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This is Spin. Sabrina and Manchild, Steve K checking out. Have a great evening. Jamie and Podrick ready to go just after 7 o'clock. We're going to play this from another and 54 Ultra. Talk to you just ahead. Hang on.
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26: Padraig Wilson-McCarthy in for Faye Short once again.
27: Back again.
26: This is the final evening show of the week. I feel like I have broken Padraig. I've made him a broken man by this stage. Padraig, any comment on the situation?
27: I'm exhausted, Jamie. Look, you know, it's just tough going, like, you know what I mean? No, I'm only joking. I've had a great week. I'm delighted to be here, like,
26: it
27: you
26: has,
27: know?
26: The crack has been mighty, the as crack been saying.
27: The crack, it's up to 90 here all the time, honestly.
26: We've been saying all week, you know, seeing as Padraig is in for the week for Faye, wouldn't it be funny if the secret sound was given away while Padraig is on the show?
27: I'm desperate to get rid of it, to be honest. I just think, right, if Faye's over having a great time, it would just be one little kick in the teeth, because all I'm doing is looking at her stories and they look fantastic. She's having a great time.
26: Absolutely unbelievable. If you do want to get your hands on those pair of AirPod Pros, this is the secret sound we're talking about. Have a listen to that. If you think you know what that is, we could call you in like 15 minutes time. 087-711-1038 if you want to send in a guess. Tomorrow, you have a big day, a big evening ahead of you.
27: I do have a big evening. I'm actually heading off to Limerick for the weekend.
26: Oh, Faye's hometown.
27: Down to Faye's hometown. Yeah, people are going to think I'm marking my territory. That everywhere Faye goes, I seem to follow.
26: Look, we'll chat about all of this in just a moment. First, Amble. It's a moral victory here on Spain.

0: 54 Ultra, it's Talk To You on your number one hit music station. You're on Spin with Jamie and Padraig this evening. Big day for you tomorrow.
1: Yeah, I'm heading on my holliers tomorrow.
0: Are you actually going on your holidays?
1: I'm going on my hollybops down to Limerick.
0: That's some holiday.
1: You look, it, look,
0: nice.
1: I hope it's tropical down there, as it ain't up in Dublin. I went to college in Limerick, actually, right? So I actually know it quite well. Spent 4 years living there.
0: Okay.
1: Right?
0: What part of Limerick were you living in?
1: I was kind of like in the city.
0: Okay, yeah, right, nice.
1: And I'll tell you now, apart from driving through it, and this is no shade to Limerick at all, I don't think I've been in Limerick since. And that was 10 years ago since I've graduated.
0: Well, if you liked it so much, Padraig, why didn't you go back?
1: Well, I spent 4 years there, Jamie. You know, we had COVID, we had everything else. But I'm making my return tomorrow, back to my own stomping ground. And I'm looking forward to it. But you know, so much has changed in 10 years. Because I'm like, I haven't been there. It's probably going to be weird being back
0: Padraig,
1: there.
0: Right. I don't think Limerick has changed that much in 10 years.
1: I don't know. I'll be the judge of that when I go down there tomorrow. But I was thinking, like, you know, like Saturday now, like, I'd like to get a nice sweet treat, right? Mm. And I'm like, I don't even know, like, sweet treats to me 10 years ago are completely different to sweet treats now. For example, I would never have went for a pastry, so I don't know where a pastry will be good. When you're in college, right, and you only have pocket money, right?
0: Yeah.
1: Like, a sweet treat for us, like, it used to be an adventure for us to go to Lidl to pick up like jellies, you know, back in the day.
0: Sounds like, you know, when your parents, like back when we were going to school, you know.
1: I know, actually it does, like, it's giving that. And like, we were so broke as college students that we would go to Lidl and then we would freeze the jellies. And the reason being was they'd last long.
0: Hey, but when you're in college, you know, you got to make the best out of everything.
1: I know.
0: Hold on, can I ask you though? Are you genuinely going to Limerick for a holiday? Sorry,
1: I actually forgot to say why I'm going down there. I am going to be, so you know Shane McCarthy, TikToker. Yeah. Yeah, he's doing a live podcast tomorrow.
0: Oh, he has a go-out podcast.
1: He has a go-out podcast, and I am one of his very special guests.
0: How many special guests do they have?
1: There's only three of us.
0: Okay.
1: Yeah, myself, Unfiltered Aisling, and Sean Aheney are going to be there. I cannot wait, because this is the thing. I've met Shane like once or twice in passing.
0: Yeah.
1: Met him at, what was it? We were at like Electric Picnic or something, and like Shane's a celeb. You know, and when people see Shane, they're flocking around him. So I never got to have a proper conversation with him. So I was buzzing to be asked, and I can't wait because I'm a bit of a fangirl myself.
0: So
1: I'm not going to lie.
0: What's the crack then? Are you going to be on stage tomorrow?
1: Yeah, I'm going to be on stage tomorrow. Don't ask me what I'm doing yet because I haven't a clue.
0: Well, whereabouts in Limerick is
1: it? So it's actually on in Mary Oye, in the Lime Tree Theatre in Mary Oye, which is where I went to college. So it's going to be weird being back there, except not as a student anymore.
0: And you aren't even studying media. You were studying
1: to be a teacher. Yeah, exactly. So I'm heading back tomorrow. The only thing is, they have asked me to pick a song to walk out on.
0: Okay.
1: Right? Now, look. I love a bit of attention, don't get me wrong, right?
0: Yeah.
1: But the thought of a live audience is kind of scaring me a small bit. I didn't really think that I was getting my own entrance, right? Turns out I am. And they were like, okay, can you get back to us this evening with a song that you can walk out to? And I cannot, for the life of me, pick a song.
0: Can I pick the song?
1: Oh, I was thinking you could, because you're DJ. I would love if you did.
0: By the way, if you want to suggest something for Padraig,
1: great
0: to walk
1: idea.
0: Out on stage tomorrow, 087-711-1038. I've got a few tricks up my sleeve. I think I can sort this out for you.
1: Yes, okay.
0: We'll get to it in a moment after Brands New Kingfisher here on Spin.
2: My heart, it has been broken by who I cannot tell.

0: Tay-Tay, Elizabeth Taylor, it is Spin with Jamie and Padraig this evening. Padraig has just dropped the news that he's going live and direct tomorrow in Limerick.
1: I'm coming in large and in charge. In the Lime Tree Theatre tomorrow night, because Shane McCarthy is doing his first ever live show, right? I'm a huge fan of Shane McCarthy, so when I got the call to ask me to be one of his guests, like, there was no way I was going to say no.
0: Yeah,
1: right?
0: For sure.
1: I know Limerick, I'm familiar with Limerick, I used to live there, but I haven't been there in 10 years, so I'm looking forward to going back down. The only thing is, I kind of forgot about the whole live aspect, and now that it's tomorrow and the producers and Shane's been on to me being like, okay, what song do you want to walk out to?
0: I would have never even thought about that.
1: I forgot that I'm going to have to make an entrance. I thought we'd like, I didn't know, I didn't even think that far, right? Kind of just thought we'd all walk on together and that would be it. But obviously there's some sort of introduction, which I'm not opposed to because I do love attention, but maybe not in the setting where there's hundreds of people watching me, you know?
0: Well, I get where you're coming from. You need an entrance song.
1: I need an entrance song, Jamie, that I think is going to like tell people who I am, because I'd say there'd be a lot of people there just to see Shane won't know who I am, but also give me the confidence to be able to walk onto the stage.
0: Look, I can look after this for you, okay? I have my thinking.
1: I know
0: on.
1: You're the best man for the job.
0: Look, I'm thinking, well, you know, hold your breath for a moment, right? But how about this? They get on stage, Padraig Wilson McCarthy. Oh, yeah, here we go. And then next of all, you stroll on stage to Austin Powers theme
1: love
0: song,
1: it.
0: Okay?
1: I love it, yeah. I should get like fake teeth as well, shouldn't I?
0: Arby, hi.
1: Go with a full hog like.
0: Right, what do you reckon? Is it a no or a go?
1: I would say this is definitely a maybe.
0: All right. I like that one.
1: I've never thought of that song.
0: Oh, well.
1: I'm writing it down.
0: Okay, write that down. We're going for round two here. You're from Cork City, are you?
1: I am indeed.
0: The real capital, as they
1: the
0: call it.
1: The real capital, not to cause any concern here.
0: Or what do they call it? The Rebel County.
1: The Rebel County.
0: On the theme of the Rebel County.
1: Okay, right,
0: okay.
1: I like where this is going.
0: We can go a little bit more controversial.
1: Yes.
0: Yeah,
1: I love it,
0: the Rebel man from the Rebel County.
1: If only I could Irish dance. But like, I mean, I could try, couldn't I?
0: You could try.
1: I mean, if I made my entrance Irish dancing, no one's going to expect that one.
0: That's the thing, you can blow their mind twice.
1: Yeah,
0: you can come out
1: exactly.
0: With the wolf tones.
1: I don't want to upstage anybody. That's my only thing. I don't want to upstage anybody.
0: Hey, look, Padraig, if it has to be done, it has
1: look,
0: to be done.
1: Look, yeah, look, no better man for the job.
0: What about this?
1: Oh, you see?
0: I feel like this would be more the vibe
1: that's
0: maybe
1: a bit more
0: for
1: me.
0: The evening.
1: Yeah, maybe. I think I could get everybody up dancing. If everybody else was up as well,
0: yeah,
1: I wouldn't feel as like shy or embarrassed about it.
0: Yeah, but if a few seven ups backstage will be fine.
1: There'd be plenty seven ups.
0: Right, okay, sexy back, that's a maybe.
1: Yeah.
0: Now, we can go really hard or go home and go with this one.
1: Yes.
0: Come on.
1: Yes. Do I have to striptease for this though?
0: Why not? If you've had a few 7-ups backstage, you might anyway.
1: Nobody needs to see that, Jamie. I promise you. They'll all walk out.
0: Padraig Wilson McCarthy is live on stage tomorrow with Shane McCarthy. If you do want to suggest a song for him to walk out on stage to 087 711 1038, I have a feeling some of my suggestions won't make the list. It's MK.

0: Mick Vicker, Share the House on Spin with Jamie and Padraig. A few minutes ago, we were chatting about songs that Padraig should walk out on stage to tomorrow in Limerick. That one, it's not old enough, is it? That song yet. It needs to be more iconic.
1: Yeah, it needs to be more iconic, I think. An iconic song for an iconic guy, you know?
0: Yeah, 087-711-103 if you have any suggestions. I did suggest Sexy Back, I'm Too Sexy for My Shirt.
1: That is such a massive compliment. Thank you, Jamie.
0: Well, there you go.
1: I'm actually blushing. If people could see me now, my face is red.
0: I'm going to be looking at the Instagram stories tomorrow to see if he actually picked any of them.
1: Oh, yeah.
0: See.
2: Oh, my love, hear that sound. Secret.
0: Padraig wants to end this week on a high. He wants somebody to guess this before he leaves.
1: Yeah, we just have a couple of more hours.
0: A couple of more hours to go. We're going to make a phone call in 5 minutes' time. It's a pair of AirPod Pros on the table. If you can just figure out what the secret sound is, this is it. It really is that easy. Well, I say it's easy. Padraig, you have yet to figure it out.
1: I haven't a clue. Can I get another guess?
0: You want?
1: So, you know, if you're... if you're cutting into a head of iceberg lettuce.
0: Yes.
1: You know, and it's like a chop down.
0: Mm.
1: Right?
0: Yeah.
1: That's one guess that I have. I might have another guess later, but...
0: I hear where you're coming from. Oh! Unfortunately, not the right answer. If you know what that is and you want a pair of AirPod Pros for free, you can WhatsApp us. This is the sound. Turn up the radio. Get those details in there. Again. And one more time. 087-711-1038. We might call you back in a moment.
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3: Secret Sound. Yeah.
4: This week it is Jamie and Padraig's Secret Sound, as Padraig Wilson-McCarthy is in with us and he wants to give this prize away.
5: I'm desperate. I'm looking at this here now. I'm like, do you know what, Jamie, though? Honestly, if we don't give it away tonight, can I take them?
4: Maybe you can.
5: I don't know if the boss man will be too happy about that.
4: Well, do you know what? First week on the show, maybe you can take it away as a souvenir. Like, I don't know.
5: A little bonus, only if I can make it to the end of today's show without messing up.
4: Well, look, I don't think... Well, maybe either of us could do that. You know, let's wait and see.
5: Yeah, let's not
4: like
5: jinx
4: when you
5: it.
4: You say things like that, though.
5: I jinx it.
4: You jinx it automatically, you know?
5: I know.
4: Like, now I'm flustered.
5: I can see the sweat is falling off her face.
4: Well, look, here's what we're going to do. The secret sound for a pair of AirPod Pros. This is it. One more time. 087-711-1038 if you want to throw a guess. Aidan's on the phone. How are you?
6: I'm good.
4: What are you up to, Aidan?
6: I have literally just walked in the door from work.
4: What do you work at, if you don't mind just asking?
6: I work for a software company as a operations manager.
5: Okay, so you're clever. You have to be.
4: He doesn't want to toot his own horn.
5: Yeah, that's fair. Don't speak too soon, right?
4: Well, let's see how clever you are, Aidan. This is the secret sound to potentially buy you AirPod Pros, okay? That is the sound, Aidan. The floor is yours. What do you think it is?
6: I think it is one of those air machines that brings money from a till to a cash office in a shop.
4: That is so niche,
5: it's
4: right?
5: So
4: where
5: niche.
4: Where did you come up with that?
6: I had somebody who worked in a shop, so they told me about them.
5: Yeah, well, do you know what? It's funny you say that, because there's some shops now that transfer their chicken rolls from the deli to the counter using
4: that's
5: those.
4: Right, yeah.
5: Have you seen that?
4: Yeah, little tubes.
5: Yeah. And now I'm kind of like, maybe he's right.
4: Maybe he is right. Right, let's find out, Aidan, if that is the right answer. Let's find out. Aidan, it's not. I'm sorry.
5: Thanks so much for giving us a call, Aidan.
4: And you're not limited to one, so come on again, Aidan.
6: All right.
5: Take care. Bye-bye.
4: Aidan, chat to you later. There we go. Close but no cigar.
5: Was it close? I don't... Jamie, there's no way that was close.
4: No, it wasn't.
5: That was the furthest.
4: I'm trying to be nice.
5: That was the furthest one yet.
4: Well,
5: surely.
4: Look, we're going to keep on going. We're going to keep on trying. We're playing again after 9 p.m. If you do want to throw a guess... 087-711-1038. It's Calvin Harris on Spin.

0: let's hear what's going on.
1: I absolutely love Tom Holland. He seems like a really humble kind of dude.
2: I do. I think so too. He's so normal, isn't he?
1: Just weirdly normal.
2: And then you're like, he's also going out with Zendaya.
1: And then he's Spider-Man on top of it.
2: You know, like, it's bizarre. I'm a massive fan of him because he just seems so normal.
1: It's also weird how he kind of manifests everything in his life. There was a video that went viral of him as a child being like, what would you want to do when you grow up? And he's like, I want to play Spider-Man.
2: I didn't know that.
1: It happens.
2: No way.
1: Then he was asked who his celebrity crush is. He makes that happen. I want to know if that secret sauce is to make all these things
2: I want to win the lotto. I want to win the lotto.
1: Keep on saying it. Something might happen.
2: I don't know. I've been saying that for years.
1: Tom Holland has opened up about why he's never been asked to host Saturday Night Live.
2: Yeah, right. That's the one job that he said he's too scared to take on.
1: Which is weird, right? So basically, before we get into it, it is about dyslexia and how he struggles with it.
2: Yeah.
1: But then I was kind of thinking about this. I was like, kind of, that makes sense. Okay, that all makes sense.
2: Yeah.
1: But then as an actor, you have to memorize scripts anyway.
2: Yeah, that's what he said, right? So basically, right, look, I don't need to explain what Saturday Night Live is. It's a live show. So it is a bit a different ball game to like recording a movie where you could like, you know, cut a scene and do it over and over again, right? He said what's terrifying most is about reading the show's cue cards out loud.
1: Yeah.
2: So like, they're famous for their cue cards. They have cue cards that they use for people to read basically what they need to say, right? And like, particularly at the start, like if you've ever seen an episode of Saturday Night Live, which
1: they
2: I'm
1: have
2: sure
1: like a
2: have,
1: monologue
2: and,
1: at the beginning,
2: and it's quite long. Like, you're not gonna, well, maybe you could learn it off, but like, that's what they usually do, is they use the cue cards, right? And he said that he's most worried about that because when he's under pressure in front of people, he freezes and gets a mental block and kind of screws it up a little bit, which I totally get. Like, I'm not dyslexic, but like, was there anything worse than when you're in school and you're asked to read out loud?
1: Do you know what? For me, reading, fine. It was
2: really?
1: When the maths questions came out.
2: Yeah.
1: In fourth year, I was asked to read a clock. I got kicked out because I stayed silent because I couldn't read it.
2: Yeah, you see, my thing was like, when you were asked to read in school,
1: yeah,
2: and then you get the skits, you know what I mean? Or someone would do something
1: someone
2: to make you laugh,
1: you,
2: right?
1: You know.
2: And like, I remember fighting for my life, keeping my head down, trying to block out noises all around me so that I wouldn't get it, start laughing, because I knew that once I started laughing,
1: that was it.
2: I'll never forget. I was doing my mocks for my leaving cert, and we were in the hall, and I was sitting up the front, and the teacher that was supervising us at the time was a teacher that like we knew for years, and she was really sound. She was young, but she kept falling asleep, right? At the top of the room. And like, she kept, you know, when you like fall asleep and your head drops and then you jerk and you like wake up.
1: Yeah.
2: She kept like waking up with a jerk and getting a fright. And I was inconsolable to the point.
1: The teacher was falling asleep.
2: Where I was removed from the room because I could not breathe.
1: Yeah, but then why is she kicking you out? She's the one falling asleep.
2: I know. And like, she actually saw the funny side of it, but she was like, I was interrupting everybody else because I couldn't console myself.
1: Yeah, but what happens, right, when you finish reading one sentence and then she has to pick someone else and she's snoring in the corner?
2: I know, you see, you know what I mean? It was her fault totally, and she knew it was her fault, but she's like, just get him out of the room.
1: Now, the only thing I'll say about this whole Tom Holland situation is that when I've watched Saturday Night Live, right, the hardest thing sometimes on the interbreaks or with the cue cards is that you have to introduce an act, right? And then other than that, the monologue, why couldn't you memorize the monologue and then just, you know, read, oh, Paul McCartney's playing next or whatever?
2: Yeah, no, you're so right. He said it as well, like, and like, it's kind of known for it. Like, things can change last minute. Like, they can change things last minute. So I suppose if he's rehearsing for something for ages and then it changes last minute, it's probably triggering for him if it's something that he's not, like, used to doing, you know? Because, like, filming a movie is a lot different to live TV.
1: I
2: wouldn't know either. And come here. Like, I can't say much, you know what I mean? I don't have much experience, but I'd say it's quite difficult. Like, now, Amy Poehler had tried to reassure him because she really wants him to do it. And she said that, like, oh, plenty of people have hosted the show and, like, have screwed up or
1: been intoxicated while doing it, whatever.
2: Exactly.
1: Yeah.
2: Yeah, and done way worse. I would love to see him do it because, first of all, as we said, huge fan. I think he'd be brilliant. And then wouldn't it be nice to be like, oh, he overcame that?
1: Yeah.
2: You know what I mean? And show that he could do it?
1: This could be all promo for him getting ready to do it.
2: Well, do you know what?
1: Yeah.
2: It kind of sounds like that, doesn't it?
1: It does.
2: But we have to wait and see.
1: We'll wait and see. That is your entertainment news on Spin. Moving on, though, 306 grand in the cash machine that could be yours tomorrow. Details on the way in a moment after Picture This on Spin.

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16: Well, it's Padraig Wilson-McCarty in for Faye all this week.
17: I sure am.
16: Do Cork and Limerick have some type of weird feud?
17: Everyone has something against Cork, I think. Do they?
16: Really?
17: Yeah, just because it is so great.
16: Is that because they call it the
17: joking.
16: Real county
17: I
16: by...
17: think, now, I could be wrong. I think... Cork and Limerick are playing each other on Sunday in the county final.
16: Oh, will that be intense?
17: Or not the county final, the... I don't know what... The Munster final.
16: You could have just said the county final and I would have said absolutely...
17: I tell you
16: no
17: now,
16: idea.
17: Right? That could be absolutely the most false news you've ever heard. I haven't a clue.
16: Well, say it with
17: my
16: confidence.
17: Barber told me today.
16: Yeah.
17: Say it with chest, yeah. Yeah, I think they are. I think it's more Cork and Kerry have a beef.
16: Okay.
17: To be honest, do they? I don't know if they do.
16: And don't people from, like, everyone has a beef with people from Tipperary who are from, is it Limerick or...
17: Yeah, there's a lot of that going on. And then everyone in Dublin has a chip on their shoulder.
16: Well, everyone from the country hates everyone from Dublin.
17: Yeah,
16: everyone against Dublin.
17: It's because if you're not from the Pale, if you're actually even from anywhere outside Dublin City, you're called the Bogger.
16: Oh, I would call anyone that's outside of Dublin.
17: Yeah, and that's the thing. Like, it's so funny that when I come up here, I'm called a Kulshi because I'm from Cork City, which is like a huge city.
16: I have this weird thing where I'll call anyone outside of Dublin a Kulshi, right? But if you're from Wicklow, you're a fake dub. That's what I think it's all about.
17: Yeah. I know. They wouldn't pay for the postcode up in Dublin. That crowd down in Wicklow.
16: Well, fair play to them. Look, we have tickets to Bryson Tiller on the table. He's taking over Dublin's 3 Arena on the 1st of December. If you want to get your hands on those, we'll give you details in about 10 minutes' time. I'm just going to call you the Love Island Queen or King or whatever.
17: You can call me the Queen if you want.
16: Because you seem to be stuck into this at the moment.
17: I am stuck into it. I can't believe it's happening again, that I'm getting so consumed by it.
16: I wish I could say that I've been as consumed as you. I have been following it kind of on TikTok, you know what I mean? Because of Fitzy.
17: Yeah.
16: He's been absolutely...
17: He's a legend. He's an absolute legend, yeah. He got a smooch last night.
16: Did he get a smooch last night?
17: Yeah, he did, yeah.
16: You can fill us in all about Fitzy getting a smooch with our little Love Island update in just a moment. First, Somber Potential. Jamie and Padraig here on Spin.

0: Tame Impala, it's Jamie and Podrick with you on Spin. I mentioned it a couple of moments ago. I'm going to call you the Love Island King. I just think it's a suitable title. You seem to be gelled into this and know everything about it.
1: Yeah, I mean, is that a good thing or a bad thing? I don't know.
0: Well, that's up for debate.
1: For the sake of the show,
0: yeah.
1: I'm going to go with it anyway, right? So obviously, we're 3 nights in now.
0: Yeah.
1: And we've already got like a twist in that. Two new bombshells came in. And then they were told that they had to pick two people to leave, right? Which they did last night. Now, if you were listening to us last night, I told you that there was a conspiracy theory that they weren't actually going to leave. And the reason that we thought they weren't going to leave is because Maya Jama said that they would be leaving the villa, but she never said that they'd be leaving the island. So at the end of last night's episode, we saw them choose two to leave. Take a listen to this.
2: Ellie and Samraj, it's not over yet. A second chance is coming.
3: Is this a joke?
0: Ooh.
1: Yeah, so Ellie and Samraj were the two that were chosen to leave. They got into they did the whole goodbye. Ellie was inconsolable. Ellie's makeup was like so streaky from crying. They were in, packed their bags, that's the worst bit. They made them pack their bags. Well, I guess we don't know where they're going, right? But they're definitely not going home yet anyway. They got into the taxi, the text went off, and then they were told that it's not over yet. But we don't know what that means.
0: Is there going to be like a second villa?
1: Well, this is the thing. It's giving Big Brother vibes. And a lot of people are saying, I wonder, is it because they are two big characters? Are they using this card now? Is it something that was up their sleeve so that if the producers decided, oh, we didn't want to get rid of somebody at some point, that they would use this like tactic? But I don't think that's the case. I think that this was always going to be what the storyline was meant to be. You know what I mean?
0: What have they brought in to almost like give other tasks to the
1: Islanders? Yeah, the rumours going around today are that there are two new bombshells entering the villa to go on a date with either of them tonight. Right? So Samraj and Ellie are leaving the villa to go on a date with two new bombshells. I don't know what that means for the rest of the series. I don't know, are they going to be replacing? Will they choose to replace them? I don't think that they could actually choose. I don't think it'll be up to Samraj and Ellie to choose to like who to leave, because they're just going to pick the two that kick them out.
0: Okay.
1: Do you know what I mean?
0: Now, when you say meet two new bombshells, are they going on like a double date, or will they have to split up and like go on dates with other people?
1: I think that there'll be a girl come in for Samraj, and there'll be a bombshell guy come in for Ellie, and they'll go on a date with them and see what they get on. I don't know. Possibly in Castlemore. We don't know, right? But we'll just have to wait and see. Other news today. George,
0: yeah,
1: the bombshell that came in and kicked Samraj out, has left the villa, apparently.
0: He felt bad about it.
1: Yeah, so this news is breaking maybe just an hour before we came on air that he is left now for personal reasons. So we don't actually know why he's left. And I'm boots on the ground journalism here, right? Because people will know my voice from reading the news on Spin.
0: Yeah.
1: So I went down to the newsroom, who get all of the details from ITV, and they have said that he will be in tonight's episode, but his leaving won't be aired.
0: Why?
1: Yeah, just because it was a personal reason, or maybe it was a personal choice, or possibly potentially something has happened at home which has made him having to leave. So it's not because of drama, and I don't think it's because he wanted to leave. I think it's because he had to leave.
0: That's sad.
1: Yeah, it's
0: kind of like, woo, it makes you more intrigued.
1: Yeah, it's a bit sus.
0: Now, you did say that the two guys that left last night, that got kicked out of the villa last night, are going on potentially dates with two new bombshells. Is this where we see Charlie Murphy coming to it?
1: I knew you were going to ask me.
0: I want to know, yeah.
1: I don't know, you know. I have this gut feeling that because it's the last nighttime show of the week for us, right? And I'm going to have to go home and watch it on repeat, that Charlene's going to be in it tonight, because it'll be a spoiler. It'll be spoiled for me because I'll have to scroll on Instagram before I go home. You know what I mean?
0: I mean, we said it during the week. She had posted a couple of ads that were recorded while the wedding was really nice.
1: Yeah, she put up another one today of her revealing her new hair. So she got like gorgeous extensions in, and they look fantastic. And then loads of people commented underneath being like, it's giving me Orca. It's giving bombshell.
0: But you know what's funny, right? Whoever's running the account, right, is liking a lot of comments of her videos, but avoiding all the ones that have any mention of Love Island.
1: And a lot of people are saying that she's also not replying to any DMs. But like, that's just people like... I'd say Charlene Murphy gets hundreds of DMs every day. Yeah. I would take that with a pinch of salt.
0: She probably wouldn't reply to
1: someone was like, would you not message her and ask her? I'm like, I'm the last person Charlene Murphy is going to be replying to now, especially if she's even thinking about going into the Love Island Villa.
0: The only way you'd know is if you rang her phone and nobody answered.
1: Well, there you go. You see, you never know.
0: Well, we might do that in 5 minutes time. No, I'm only joking. I couldn't do that.
1: Get it up there. Get her number up.
0: Anyway, in the meantime, we are giving away tickets to Bryson Tiller and Dublin's Three Arena for December. Details of that on the way in less than 10 minutes. It's Slater right here on Spin.

0: It's your number one hit music station. You're on Spin with Jamie and Padraig. I was lucky enough to go to Snow Patrol in St. Anne's Park last weekend.
1: Oh, right? Yeah. How was that?
0: It was good crack. Now, can I just say one thing, right? Snow Patrol, iconic as they are, right?
1: I know like two songs.
0: Everyone was just there for the day out.
1: Yeah, I get that. And you know what? Sometimes they're the greatest gigs because you go with like little expectations and then you have a great time. You know what I mean?
0: Well, that's. I felt like everybody was on board as well. Everyone was like, what do we expect from this?
1: Yeah,
0: everyone was like, we don't know.
1: Yeah, and St. Anne's Park, they just kicked off their gigs this weekend. So it's kind of like everyone's in a good mood because it's like the start of like summer.
0: Yeah, so last weekend they had Amble, Snow Patrol, and then somebody else. I can't even remember who else they had playing. The thing is, right, something I can't get on board with, Snow Patrol on stage, that's great. Playing some of the bangers.
1: I thought you were going to stop at Snow Patrol on stage. Something I can't get on board with, Snow Patrol.
0: You know when a band comes on stage, they start playing their bangers, right? And then they turn around and they go, right, we're going to play you some new songs. I'm like, no, sorry. Especially with the older bands, I'm like, just stick to the bangers. You know what I mean?
1: I get you. I find it really difficult when I go to a concert or a gig and I don't know the words, you know? And like, I'm terrible for looking up the set list in advance. Because you're like, if you're streaming your music on Spotify, you can look and you're going to a gig that's already been happening around the world.
0: You
1: can go on and say, right, I'm going to go and see, I don't know, Snow Patrol set list 2026, and it'll be there for you. Someone will have made it for you. So I will go to a gig and I will know what song's coming next and I'll be able to sing it through because I know. But like, I've often had conversations with my friends where I'm like, oh, like, do this, like, the set list is out. And they're like, no, we don't want to know. It needs to be a surprise. And I'm like, What's surprising about that?
0: You're like, not that deep, lads.
1: You know what their songs are.
0: Yeah.
1: It's not going to come as a surprise to you, you know?
0: I 100% get you. But another thing I can't get on board with is people cooking fish in the office.
1: Oh.
0: There's a few people in our office
1: Electric chair. Honestly. Yeah. Or like people who eat those kind of stinky things on public transport. I'm like, are you kidding me?
0: Are you well?
1: Yeah, are you well? That's disgusting.
0: What's something that you can't get on board with?
1: I've got a few things, actually. One of them is gender reveal parties.
0: Do you know what? We're
1: shake hands on that
0: one. We're shaking hands on this one.
1: Look, we don't have them as much here. I do see them kind of creeping in a little bit.
0: A lot of the American things are coming here.
1: Yeah, and they do tend to take off here too. Respectfully, while I'm delighted that you're having a child, I do not care if it's boy or girl. I understand baby showers.
0: Yeah, because
1: right?
0: That's like an older tradition anyway. Yeah.
1: I don't exactly approve or want to go to a baby shower, right? But I get why they have them.
0: Yeah.
1: And they are a nice way of celebrating your friend who's having a baby. As someone who probably like doesn't want to have a baby, right? I'm like, I'm spending so much money on all my friends. I'm never going to see that money back again. You know what I mean?
0: The kids, long gone.
1: You know what I mean? Because like my friend, for example, last year, love her to bits, got married, had a baby shower, and then had a christening. That's three things. And it was also her 30th. That's four things that I had to buy a present for in the 1 year.
0: So she cost you about $4,000.
1: The day of my birthday, I was like, she didn't even text me.
0: Oh.
1: So I was like, girl, I text her. I was like, you know what date it is today? And she's like, no, the 5th of July. I goes, yeah, you better send me a happy birthday now.
0: I better keep that in mind, the 5th of
1: July.
0: And you
1: can revolute me the cost of a coffee because I have no money left because you had 84 celebrations this year, you know?
0: Look, speaking about money, one thing I can't get on board with is fancy restaurants with smaller portions. You need to have somewhere in the middle where it's kind of like just good enough but a bigger portion.
1: Yeah, no, like I'll compromise in quality for quantity. I'm the exact same. You know what I mean?
0: I don't get it. People know great presentation, but what's in it?
1: I want to feel sick leaving. I want to be so full that I feel sick. That's if I'm going out and paying for a meal, that's exactly what I want.
0: That's the feeling that you want. What is something that you just cannot get on board with? 087 711 1038. It's Jamie and Padraig with you here on Spin. She

0: Teddy Swims, Mr. Know It All on Spin with Jamie and Padraig. Bryson Tiller is taking over Dublin's Three Arena on the 1st of December. We're playing a game of this. Oh, do you know what? I pressed the wrong clip. Pretend no one heard anything. It was supposed to be this.
1: Quackers.
0: Ah, here we go, Quackers. We go. The game where a duck will quack a melody from the Spin playlist. You have to guess what the song is and then win tickets to the gig.
2: Yeah. Now, great, I love it.
0: I just played the reveal.
2: I'm still none the wiser.
0: Of this, what the song was. You're still none the wiser,
2: no.
0: Genuinely, no?
2: No.
0: Okay, I think we're in the safe zone then. What we're going to do is we're going to play that song for you. You have to figure out what it is. This is the song that could bag you those tickets to Bryson Tiller. You know what it is already,
2: I've never
0: though.
2: Come across a duck with such fantastic pitch and tone.
0: They exist out there in the wild.
2: Like, if anyone's wondering where we get that noise, that's just Jamie quacking into the mic.
0: I go into a little room in the radio station and this is what I come back with, you know?
2: When Jamie's off, he's also a Daffy Duck impersonator.
0: You gotta have a side hustle. You know, you have to have a side hustle.
2: In this
0: hustle.
2: Industry, babe, I know. Oh, I look, know.
0: It is what it is, but if you want those tickets to Bryson Tiller, what is that song? You know what it is though, don't you?
2: I do, yeah, I love that song.
0: Would you be able to, obviously don't say it out loud, but would you know who the artist is, the artist's name?
2: Yeah.
0: Okay.
2: Yeah, I would.
0: So then?
2: Yeah, but like, I would. I started a trend for a while with that song, you know, when I came out first.
0: Oh, really?
2: Yeah, and I would just stand there and pop my hip. And then suddenly everyone started doing it for like a week.
0: And are you a trendsetter?
2: Yeah, well, I wouldn't say it was much of a trend now. Like, I would say I started a TikTok dance, but I literally, when I say it was the most subtle movement of a hip
0: okay.
2: you've ever come across. And everyone was doing it. Well, when I say everyone, I mean like three people.
0: 087-711-1038. If you want those tickets to Bryson Tiller, you just got to tell us what that song is. Now, the only clue I will give is milk. Think milk. The artist's name might sound something like milk. That's pretty obvious.
2: I think it is.
0: Best of luck. That's all we're going to say.
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0: Caught Me in the Dark. It is Jamie and Padraig with you here on Spin. Bryson Tiller taking over Dublin's Three Arena on the 1st of December 2026. And we are playing a game of this to give tickets away.
1: Quackers.
0: Quackers, you've had a week of it almost.
2: I love it. This is such a bop even, isn't it? A little sting.
0: Are you a Bryson Tiller fan? I think we're both on the same page. We only found out who he was.
2: I'm not going to lie now. I'm far too boring to even know who that is. Do you know? I'm so mainstream, Jamie. Like, you know what I mean? I'm vanilla, like.
0: Mainstream. You know? Mainstream. Maybe this guy is mainstream and maybe we possibly just don't know who
2: now
0: he
2: is. I have looked into him since we've been talking about him on the show and like he's got millions of followers, so like he's obviously a big deal.
0: Maybe he might have two more with the pair of us at the end
2: of
0: this week.
2: You never know.
0: Clara's on the phone, how are you?
3: Good, how are you?
0: Not too bad.
2: Not too bad for a Thursday evening.
0: How's your day been, Clara? What's your day look like so far?
3: Not much, just busy in work and then just home chilling now.
0: Okay, well look, Bryson Tiller, are you a fan?
3: I am, yeah. I seen him when he was supporting Chris Brown.
2: Oh, really? Okay, cool. So you've seen him before, so you'd like to see him again, yeah?
3: Yeah, my mom loves him as well.
2: Oh, would you bring your mom if you won the two tickets?
3: Oh, I definitely would.
2: Oh, that would be so cute. I'd love that. You have to win.
0: You have to win.
3: An early Christmas present.
2: Yeah, actually, it's great. It's the start of the Christmas night, too, because it's the 1st of December, isn't it, Jamie?
0: Yeah, I suppose so, yeah.
2: Fantastic.
0: Well, this is what we're going to do. We're going to play for you one more time, Clara. Clara, what do you think that is?
3: Is it Milky, just the way you are?
0: Clara. Of course it is.
2: Hey, Clara, I'm delighted for you. Come here.
3: Oh, Debbie, thanks so much.
2: Don't bother telling your mum you won them. Say you bought them.
0: Yes.
2: Yeah. Christmas present sorted.
3: Oh, yeah. A surprise Christmas present.
2: That's class.
0: Look, enjoy, Clara. Have a great night and enjoy the gig.
3: Thanks so much.
2: Bye.
0: Bye, Clara. Chat to you later. I always wonder how many tickets we've given away where people have turned around to their partners or their parents and being like,
2: a surprise.
0: I bought these for you.
2: Wasn't Clara just so cool, calm and collected there? Like she was not freaking out that she was on
0: the bag.
2: She was not freaking out that she was on the radio at all. It was just like she was chatting to one of her mates.
0: Maybe that's the impression we give off.
2: Yeah, look, any friend of mine is a friend of yours is a friend of the show, you know?
0: That's what they say. Anyway, other news. In other winnings, 306 grams, that could be yours tomorrow with the cash machine. We'll give you details of that in about 5 minutes' time. First,

0: Let's hear what's going on.
1: I feel like you're about to blow my mind with some mesmerizing story.
2: I actually am, right? I've gone a bit rogue in terms of showbiz news entertainment kind of style here, right? Because this is a mad story that's coming out of China. Actually, where a lot of mad stories tend to come from. And it's about the kidnapping of a... It's about the kidnapping of an influencer dog, right?
1: Okay.
2: So the dog's name is Shutu, okay? Now, I will say, my biggest ick is when someone has an Instagram page for their dog.
1: We'll shake hands on that,
2: right?
1: As well.
2: I'm just like, oh, come off it. And you know, when they post, sorry now to anyone who has one, right? They post from the dog as if the dog is typing. I'm like, that dog can't type, nor speak, nor spell.
1: I used to know people who had Facebook pages for their
2: dog.
1: You
2: know what I mean?
1: Yeah.
2: Come out of it, like, right? Anyway, this is different though, because his owner was a traveling influencer and the dog features regularly in his content. And as a result, the dog started getting a following. From that, right? It's a border collie. He had more than 1.5 million followers on a Chinese social media platform called Douyin, okay? Now, he was allegedly stolen, sold, and like this is, look, I'm bringing lighthearted stories more time, but actually, this is really sad. He was also eaten, right? Don't laugh at me. While his owner was on a solo trip, right? He left Shutu with his parents, and then the parents were minding the dog and the dog went missing, right? So obviously, look, the dog's a bit of a moneymaker for this fella, no doubt, right? And I, you know, this is the kind of thing I'm wondering, is because the dog a moneymaker, is that why he was targeted? I'm not totally sure.
1: Yeah, but you know what, I get targeting, or like, what do they call that, where they kidnap for ransom or whatever?
2: Yeah, hold for ransom.
1: Why eat the dog?
2: Yeah, well, this is the thing, right? So the guy who his name is Guo, right?
1: Yeah.
2: He came back from the solo trip like early because he wanted to find his dog. So he went on and looked at security footage that they had outside the house, and he was able to see two people taking the dog away on an electric scooter, right? So then he was brought it to the guards, police, whatever it is over there. They managed to track down who it was eventually, right? And the suspect allegedly claimed that he thought the dog was a stray dog and that he picked him up and then sold him, okay, for about 25 euro.
1: It's so sick though, isn't
2: right?
1: it? Yeah.
2: Like,
1: yeah.
2: 20. Like, then I'm like, okay, if you knew the dog was had 1.5 million followers and was worth a fortune, you'd probably sell him for more than 25 quid. Anyway, he was arrested obviously or whatever, and he's basically said now that he actually thinks it's too late, that the dog was sold, slaughtered, and the dog was eaten for a meal.
1: I don't even know how to react to this.
2: It's awful. It's absolutely awful. Now, there's a lot of people talking about like animal rights over there now.
1: Yeah, especially at the moment, yeah.
2: Yeah, and like, apparently what he did isn't actually illegal. The man said like,
1: Which is even weirder,
2: that's the thing. And like, maybe it might shine a light on animal abuse over there. Maybe some good could come from this. But there's been a police report filed now, and the owner is hoping to get at least back the value of the dog, which could be an awful lot more than if he was just a regular dog, seeing as your man could have been using him for earnings and income.
1: The thing is, right, obviously, if it's too late, I'm hunting your man down like Liam Neeson.
2: Yeah.
1: You know what I mean?
2: Yeah. Taking
1: I'm selling him to a meat market.
2: Yeah,
1: See you later.
2: 100%. I think that, I haven't heard anyone else talking about this story. I found this story today. I'm going to keep my eyes and ears on it, though. Because I feel like there's more yet to come.
1: We'll only talk about it again if there's a positive outcome.
2: Do you know
1: outcome.
2: What? I think there's going to be a Netflix documentary about this.
1: There has to be. That's your entertainment on Spin for now. 306 grand, though, that could be in your pocket tomorrow. Details to come on that in a moment after Lady Gaga, the TED Dance on Spin.

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15: I keep racking Padraig's head about this, right? Because I'm not watching Love Island, but he is. And I just, every time he speaks about it,
1: say.
15: I just keep asking him about, what do you think about the Charlene Murphy bombshell thing, right?
1: I have no notifications turned on my phone, right?
15: Mm.
1: But I have notifications turned on for Charlene Murphy's post.
15: Actually, yeah.
1: Just because I'm so enthralled by it. Is that so sad as a grown man?
15: No, one thing that you pointed out to me though, right, is that 7 minutes to 9, she put up a story, right?
1: Yeah.
15: And she had like a manifesting book on her bed or whatever.
1: Yeah, it was like 7 ways to manifest or something.
15: Right. That's really coincidental timing considering the program starts at 9, doesn't
1: yeah,
15: it?
1: Yeah, she's got sushi and she's got like a little rabbit kind of like teddy, kind of like soft toy that she obviously has for years on the bed. No sign of her in the picture though.
15: Really?
1: Yeah, you see, it could be the last. But like, I was looking for Easter eggs there now. Mm. Do you know what I mean? To see if there was like if there was like a clue, but there's not.
15: Is the manifesting book a clue?
1: Well, apparently she's been reading that book for a while, and the reason I know is because I'm consuming so much of her content. Like, it's pathetic. It's pathetic. Oh my God, I could put my time into something else, couldn't I?
15: Isn't it mad how much you like know about a person who you might not know at all in real life?
1: Yeah, it is. But do we know nothing at all?
15: No.
1: You see?
15: Mm-hmm.
1: Well, we'll
15: it's
1: find
15: a conundrum.
1: Out. We'll probably find out sometime between 9 and 10.
15: Ooh, let's see what happens. In the meantime, though, it's Padraig's last night on the evenings for this week, and we want to give away the secret sound tonight. It's a pair of AirPod Pros on the table, and it's so easy if you want to get in to win. Padraig's been throwing guests at the secret sound. This is the sound that could win you those.
1: Am I allowed to have one more?
15: Go for it, yeah.
1: Okay. Do you remember in school when your teacher wanted to cut big paper into little paper?
15: Oh.
1: They used a guillotine.
15: Yeah.
1: A paper guillotine.
15: Let's listen to that one more time. Unfortunately, not the answer we're looking for.
1: You're really good at making it seem like I won and then breaking my heart.
15: But you know what?
1: I can't win, can I?
15: No.
1: It's against the rules. I can't win that. I can't win the cash machine. I can't do anything in here.
15: Well, we can't leave them in here over the weekend, so maybe you can take them on the way out. This is the secret sound. A pair of AirPod Pros. Literally take a shot in the wind. Anything at all that could bag you these. Think about something that might be in your house. Is that too much to say? With the secret sound one more time. 087-711-1038. And we could be giving you a call back in literally 5 minutes' time. First, Casey Musgraves, Dry Spell. It's Spin You with Jamie and Padraig.

0: final time this evening and a pair of AirPod Pros on the table. If you can figure out what this is, a full week. And I feel like we've had some good guesses, but nothing that's kind of, you know, nailed it.
1: Yeah,
0: down
1: I know,
0: just yet,
1: I know. You said there was a couple of close ones.
0: There was. Earlier on in the week, there was one or two that I was like, oh, no, that's
1: nearly
0: not it.
1: But there.
0: Tweak it slightly.
1: Yeah,
0: you know what I mean?
1: Yeah, you're quite strict, aren't you?
0: It's the boss's orders.
1: Yeah, I get that. I get that. I knew it wasn't your choice.
0: Pair of AirPod Pros, though.
1: Yeah, decent enough. Like, yeah. I mean, you can't just give those away.
0: Throw a guess. 087-711-1038.
2: Hey there. Hey. I think the Sunit song, it's A Sliding Door.
0: Sorry, I let that continue to play in the background, even though I thought there was going to be something after that. But anyway, unfortunately, it's not the right answer.
1: No, okay.
0: But a good guess.
1: Yeah, not a bad guess, like, in fairness.
0: Another voice note that came in.
3: Is the secret sound a blind, like a brum blind in your house?
0: Oh, yeah. That's a good one.
1: Yeah, I like that one.
0: Unfortunately.
1: It's not.
0: Not the right
1: like
0: answer.
1: Like a Venetian
0: here.
1: Blind, isn't that what they call them? Venetian blinds?
0: Yeah, it does sound like that when you listen to the sound. Mm. Aiden's on the phone, how are you? Oh my God, I let the phone line die. Aiden, are you there? How are you?
4: I'm good.
0: What are you up to, Aiden?
4: I have literally just walked in the door from work.
0: What do you work at, if you don't mind just asking?
4: I work for a software company as a operations manager.
1: Okay, so you're clever. You have to be.
0: He doesn't want to toot his own horn.
1: Yeah, that's fair.
4: In a spar shop.
1: Don't speak too soon, right?
0: Well, let's see how clever you are, Aiden. This is the secret sound to potentially buy you AirPod Pros, okay? That is the sound, Aiden. The floor is yours. What do you think it is?
4: I think it is one of those air machines that brings money from a till to a cash office in a shop.
0: That is so niche,
1: it's
0: right?
1: So
0: where,
1: niche.
0: Where did you come up with that?
4: I had somebody who worked in a shop, so they told me about them.
1: Yeah, well, do you know what? It's funny you say that, because there's some shops now that transfer their chicken rolls from the deli to the counter using
0: that's
1: those.
0: Right, yeah.
1: Have you seen that?
0: Yeah, little tubes go.
1: Yeah. And now I'm kind of like, maybe he's right.
0: Maybe he is right. Right, let's find out, Aiden, if that is the right answer. Let's find out.
5: You lose.
0: Aiden, it's not. I'm sorry.
1: Aiden.
4: Well,
1: thanks so much for giving us a call, Aiden.
0: And you're not limited to one, so come on again, Aiden.
4: All right.
1: Take care.
0: Thanks,
1: bye-bye.
0: Aiden. Go and chat to you later. Look, a great guest, though.
1: Yeah, it was a great guest, in fairness. Incredibly niche. Incredibly niche.
0: I
1: kind of love the niche ones, though.
0: Yeah, when just the quirky ones, because, you know, generally that's when you get it as well.
1: Yeah. No one, there's no way it was ever going to be that.
0: You never know.
1: Yeah, I guess you never know.
0: But I think that would be unfair to do something like that.
1: Yeah, I know.
0: Imagine, what is the winning guess? Tube in the shop.
1: I would say 99.9% of people don't even know what that tube is. You know what I mean?
0: It's just, you know, the niche few people.
1: Yeah, but look, do you know what? If you were thinking it might have been that, cross it off your list now, because it's not.
0: This is it one more time. We are going to be playing again on Monday if you want to throw a guess on 087-711-1038. This is new from Becky Hill. It's more here on Spin. I went to bed at

0: Jamie and Podrick with you on Spin, and we're pulling back the shower curtain. We're turning on the shower because, of course, it is Shower Thoughts. Podrick, it's your first time doing Shower Thoughts.
1: Yeah, I haven't done
0: this.
1: I wonder, will I have the same Shower Thoughts as either you or Faye? You know what I mean?
0: Sometimes.
1: Have you ever
0: they're pretty low on the old scale, you know what I mean?
1: Yeah, yeah, yeah.
0: And I feel like you being a former teacher, yours might be a little bit more philosophical than ours.
1: I really, really doubt it, to be honest. Don't put me up on that pedestal at all. Now you'd be shocked in a second. I could kill a few brain cells here very easily.
0: Like, for example, why is it called a fire truck instead of a water truck? It carries water, not fire.
1: See, this is the thing.
0: You know?
1: And like, that's something that I'm going to fixate on for ages.
0: Give us one of your shower thoughts.
1: So if you were... Okay. So if you buy a broom or a brush, like a sweeping brush.
0: Yeah.
1: Right? And if you were to replace every part of that sweeping brush over time.
0: Yeah.
1: So like one day you replace the bottom of it, and then maybe a week later you replace the pole.
0: Yeah.
1: And then whatever. Does it stay the same brush, or does it become a new brush?
0: Have you ever seen Only Fools and Horses?
1: No. Well, yes, but like not in relation to a brush.
0: So this was in...
1: was it?
0: Just like a running joke. So it was called Trigger's Broom, where he replaced the handle, the stick, the end of the brush, and he kept saying he had this brush for like 20 years, and everyone was like, is it really the same brush?
1: Because
0: you've changed every part of it.
1: Yeah. There you go. And like the same can be said for anything, really. Like, for example, you could essentially replace over time every part of a car.
0: Mine is like that. It's a banger.
1: Mine's a bit like that as well. And then at what point do you say, right, now I've been the owner of two cars instead of just one, you know?
0: I get you.
1: Get me?
0: I do like where you go. I actually don't even have an answer for you on that one as well. You know what a weird thing I've discovered recently was I have a watch that hasn't worked in years, right? But every clock tells you the exact time that it passed away.
1: Oh my God.
0: Unless, obviously, you go and change it.
1: Yeah, unless you change the battery. That's so true. It's stopped in time.
0: Do you know what I mean?
1: That is just wild.
0: I feel like you have something more philosophical to bring to the table.
1: This one has always been on my mind. This is something that I've never vocalised, and I don't think anyone's ever vocalised to me. You know salt?
0: Yeah.
1: Is salt a taste, or is it a feeling?
0: Oh, because it comes with the texture.
1: Is it a taste, or is it like sensory? You know salt?
0: No, I'm more in like...
1: Because like, I'm like, I can taste things. I can taste mint. I can taste chocolate.
0: But nothing tastes like salt, no? Is that what you're trying to say?
1: Yeah, but like, but am I tasting something, or am I feeling it? Is salt a taste, or is salt a sensation?
0: Do you know what? It feels like a sensation, but it's a taste. That's what I would say, isn't it?
1: I don't know. You see, I can't tell. You see, this is it. And any time I ever have anything salty, and I love a bit of salt,
0: yeah.
1: I'm like, am I tasting something or am I feeling it? Is it a feeling?
0: 087-711-1038 if you do want to throw into this debacle. Here's mine, right? Pregnant women are the only real bodybuilders.
1: Oh my God, that's so true. That is crazy work.
0: They're also human submarines.
1: Yeah, they are.
0: Think about it.
1: Human submarines is a great one, actually.
0: Hit us with one more. Yours.
1: Okay,
0: yours are actually giving me more shower thoughts than my actual shower thoughts.
1: Okay, I have this one, right? It's a bit simple, but just think about it this way. No matter what type of potato you consume,
0: yeah,
1: right, you can have a roast potato, you can have a baked potato, you can have chips, your stomach will only ever have mashed potato.
0: I like this. This is on the scale of my share.
1: Isn't that crazy? So like you can have whatever form of potato you want, but because you chew it, by the time it gets to your stomach, so you might be like craving something. Your craving clearly isn't coming from your stomach.
0: Because
1: if you're craving chips, your stomach's only going to get mashed potatoes anyway.
0: But I also don't like chips. I only like mashed potatoes. Is that a weird thing to say?
1: That's obscene behavior.
0: Share thoughts if you want to throw into them. 087-711-1038.

0: Alex Warren, A Fine Place to Die on Spin with Jamie and Padraig. I might be reaching too much with this one, right? But A Fine Place to Die, if you had 306 grand and you could go anywhere in the world to settle for the rest of your life and die finally, where would you go?
1: Cork, obviously.
0: I agree, Padraig.
1: No, I'd be gone. I don't know where I would go. That's actually a really good question. I'd probably go somewhere close enough that you could just get to and fro in a couple of hours, but like somewhere warm.
0: Land me in Benidorm.
1: Yeah, do you know what?
0: Benidorm Beach, man.
1: There you go, somewhere in the Gran Canaria.
0: That's actually that's a shout as well.
1: Yeah,
0: 306 grand could be in your pocket tomorrow. If you want to get your hands on this money, we'll give you all the details next year on Spin.
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5: The gossip. Let's hear what's going on.
0: Well, this is what's going on. Back in March, we were obviously speaking about the whole situation that went down with A$AP Rocky and Rihanna when somebody opened fire on their home, which is bizarre.
6: Yeah, totally. And that woman actually, she pleaded guilty to several charges, including attempted murder. But like the bail that was posted for her was nearly $2 million. She was never going to be able to afford it, so she's still in prison waiting trial now.
0: Well, this is the thing. Her attorney put in not guilty, and then they changed it to a guilty plea.
6: Yeah.
0: Now, the thing is that, like, we were only speaking the other day in the show about Sabrina Carpenter getting a restraining order from a stalker.
6: Right? Yeah, perfect example. Yeah.
0: What is up with people just kind of coming out for celebrities
6: Freaky. And, like, that woman, like, had a series of posts online kind of like targeting Rihanna as well, and it was just really weird. And it's that parasocial thing that we're hearing more about, I think, more recently, where people believe that because they know somebody, because they're a celebrity, that they actually are personal friends, are personal associates, or have a personal relationship with them, when they don't. Like, the people forget that, like, these celebrities don't know who they are, right?
0: Ivana Ordis is the lady, right? She's charged with 14 felony counts, including attempted murder, 10 counts of assault with a semi-automatic firearm, and 3 counts of shooting with an inhab. I can't even say it's a, like, whatever the firearm is called.
6: Yeah, right? Of course.
0: Now, the thing is, A$AP Rocky, they kind of, no one commented on it. Rihanna stayed silent on the whole situation.
6: Yeah, they were very shook. The only report that was coming out at the time is that Rihanna was left really badly shaken after it, which is understandable.
0: Bullets coming through your windows, like, you know.
6: Yeah.
0: A$AP Rocky's come out in an interview and said, obviously, it was effed up. Somebody attempting to harm me and my family. It took away a lot of peace and happiness and being able to be free. I don't want to be robbed of my peace and joy. So if she is convicted of all 14 charges against her, she could be sentenced to life in prison.
6: Yeah.
0: What is the motive, though? Like, people, it feels like people, some people feel like they have genuinely nothing to lose in their life, you know?
6: I was reading in between the lines here, and it felt to me like she was angry at Rihanna for some reason, and what she was saying in the posts online were things like, you're kind of saying that, alluding that Rihanna was talking about her behind her back and stuff.
0: Yeah.
6: And I don't know what was going on, but she obviously was irate and she was angry that she wasn't getting a response from Rihanna, that Rihanna wasn't replying to her, and that she went there to get a response and then opened fire, which is absolutely wild.
0: But even, like, you know, the whole thing of, if that happens once as a celebrity, how do you even leave the house again after that with the feeling in your head of knowing, well, now someone else could be inspired by that, and it happens again?
6: That's exactly what they were saying, and what A$AP Rocky was saying in this interview. You know, he was saying that, like, they don't know what normal life is anymore. Like, their life was never normal anyway, but they don't have any normalcy, is what he was saying, because now every time they do leave the house, they have this fear that something's going to happen.
0: Watching over your shoulder consistently.
6: Yeah.
0: I mentioned that a few minutes ago when we were chatting about her attorney, Deputy Public Defender Jamarcus Bradford, initially entered a plea of not guilty on her behalf, but later withdrew it. So they didn't put not guilty forward, but they just withdrew the whole thing.
6: Yeah, she said not guilty first, and then I suppose they were just deciding to go with a plea deal because she might get off a little bit earlier, you know what I mean?
0: Imagine after that being like, not guilty. It's like, well...
6: Yeah, totally. Yeah,
0: anyway,
6: totally.
0: That's the entertainment news on Spin.

0: Kneecap on Spin with Jamie and Padraig, and sticking with that slowed down energy for the next few minutes, because we're bringing, of course, back bedtime stories.
1: Last one of the week.
0: Now, I feel like you say last one of the week with gritted teeth because they are hit and miss, aren't they?
1: Total hit or miss. Honestly.
0: No, we need the honesty. Yeah,
1: no, I'm going to be totally honest with you. I'm less concerned about being replaced by a computer now.
0: So we actually give people hope with this segment.
1: Yeah, that's exactly what it is. We're showing AI what it's worth, which is not much, obviously.
0: No, not at all. Now, do you know what? You can prompt and prompt and prompt as much as you want, right? But I find the more you prompt to try and give it feedback, the worse it gets every time.
1: Yeah, totally. It's like me. I don't take feedback well. I don't like criticism.
0: Well, we're not giving you any because you're perfect.
1: Yeah, Patrick. Thank you, Jamie.
0: Yeah, what we do is we take three random sentences, we give it to AI, and we ask it to make a bedtime story. Tonight's three random sentences. The first one being, Padraig is heading down to Limerick tomorrow for a big show, which is true if you want to go along and see. I believe there might be some tickets left.
1: I think there's very, very few left.
0: Because they heard Padraig was on the lineup.
1: Exactly.
0: The second one, Jamie had a plan. The plan was ... What? Let AI figure out what that's going to be. And then the third one, next of all, Faye returned from her holidays and then ... AI, I have minimal hope. Can you spit out a bedtime story, please?
2: Padraig is heading down to Limerick tomorrow for a big show. He'd spent weeks preparing. Tickets sold out. The venue was packed. Everything was perfect. Across town, Jamie had a plan. The plan was to become Padraig's manager. The only problem? Padraig had never agreed to it. Still, Jamie printed business cards, made a logo, and introduced himself to everyone as head of operations. Nobody questioned it. The next day, just before the show, Jamie was backstage giving completely unnecessary instructions into a headset that wasn't connected to anything. Then, next of all, Faye returned from her holidays, and then she walked straight into the venue carrying a suitcase. Everyone stopped. "Faye," shouted Padraig, "how was the holiday?" Faye looked confused. "What holiday?" The room fell silent. Jamie frowned. "You've been away for 2 weeks." Faye shook her head. "No, I haven't." She opened her suitcase. Inside were hundreds of postcards, every one of them sent from a different country. Everyone signed, "Wish you were here. Love, Faye." Padraig blinked. "But if you didn't send them?" Faye slowly pulled one final postcard from the bottom. It wasn't addressed to anyone. On the back were just four words, "See you tomorrow." The date on the card, tomorrow. The end.
0: Now, I have to say one thing, right?
1: It had me up until postcards.
0: Yeah.
1: This I love the way, I also love when it's like, Padraig blinked. I'm like, okay, thank you for letting me know that my bodily functions are moving.
0: After a week, it still didn't learn Padraig's name. It always gets, it gets kind of okay until...
1: Jamie almost called me Padraig today.
0: Yeah, I nearly called you Padraig because I'm so used to hearing this thing.
1: Yeah.
0: Now, bear in mind, I don't actually listen to these before I use them because I like to get a first reaction like everybody else. It's AI slop, isn't that what they call it?
1: Oh, that's the sloppiest slop I've ever heard.
0: I feel like I need to intervene and kind of cut halfway through where the story's going and fix the ending.
1: You know what
0: stories.
1: It should be? It should be like, let them start and then we should be retelling the ending.
0: You could be onto something there, to
1: actually,
0: be honest.
1: Actually, write that down.
0: I'm going to write
1: and tell
0: that
1: the
0: down.
1: Boss man we've changed it.
0: Bedtime stories, if you want to throw a line for Monday, 087 711 1038. It's Olivia Dean here.

0: Olivia Dean wrapping it up on Spin for this evening with Jamie and Padraig. It's the end of your first weeknight show on Spin, Padraig. Now, you said a minute ago you don't like criticism, but give me some. I like constructive criticism.
1: What could I say that's bad? Jamie, I had the best week ever. What a ball.
0: Who's paying you to say that?
1: Only you could keep me up past 8 p.m.
0: Is this true?
1: That's true. Oh,
0: ladies and gentlemen,
1: I'm telling you, I'm usually curtains by now.
0: By the way, if people do want to go see you in Limerick tomorrow night, tell us a little bit about that before
1: we go. So it's Shane McCarthy's live podcast.
0: Yeah.
1: It's on in the Lime Tree Theatre. I do believe, when I say I check, because I've been checking the whole time, there was less than 10 tickets today.
0: Okay.
1: Yeah, so there was less than 10 tickets left. So if you're a fan of Shane McCarthy, which I think everybody is.
0: If you're a fan of Padraig Wilson McCarthy.
1: That was my next thing. if you want to come and see me. No, I'm only joking. If you want to come and see, it's going to be great crack. It is going to be loads and loads of fun.
0: Look, if you're listening from Limerick, you know what to do. We got to get out of here. Matthews, of course, on the way. 10 spinits in a row. Femi, Dermot Kennedy, and details of how you can be 306 grand richer tomorrow with the cash machine. We'll chat to you later.
1: Bye. The biggest-

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1: Feels good, doesn't it? Knowing we've one more day until the weekend. I mean, it really should be like this all the time, don't you think? A four-day week. It's Matthews checking in, doing 10 spin-its in a row with a new house track from Sonny Badira on the way. But let's kick off with Jermo.

Semi on Spin. I'd say when he dropped that track at Forbidden Fruit over the weekend, the crowd just insane. Would have loved to have been there. For Forbidden Fruit 2027, though, we gotta get Sunny Fadira on the lineup somehow. It's his new house track on Spin. Let me be in.

Zomber, back to Friends. Now, apparently we've got the first friends of Taylor Swift invited to her wedding next month in New York City. Allegedly, Mr. Benson Boone, the king of backflips. Right, sound for the invite, Taylor. I'm sure mine just got lost in the mail. She's on the way next on Spin after New Era.

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1: 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Not even kidding, 306K. Just remember, Barry Dunn calls you tomorrow. 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

Safe to say, that guy who kept showing up outside Sabrina's house in LA over the past couple of weeks obviously paid too much attention to the lyrics to that song. Say that was scary. How about Mabel and Boyfriends? Got it on the way in just a moment. After this, still all over my TikTok, new from Slater, it's Dance on Spin.

I'll tell you where Troye Sivan should have been at 2 years ago, alongside Charlie XCX, bringing the Sweat Tour to Ireland. I mean, imagine that in 2026. That would be the gig. Speak of the man, he's on the way next on Spin after Haven and Caitlin Aragon now.

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0: 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It's Spin. Matthew Matthews here. 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
0: 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BTS in there as well. Let's kick it off with the one and only Bruno. I Just Might here on Spin. Yeah.

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0: It feels good to be Boatu. 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

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Over €300,000 we are guaranteeing to give away tomorrow on Spin Summer Cash Machine. Just imagine, give you all the details to enter in 10.

0: Teddy Swims on Spin, and Mr. Know-It-All. You can call me that, but only because I've got the details right in front of me.
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0: Summer Cash Machine. On how you, my friend, can bag yourself 306,000 euro. That is what we guarantee to give away tomorrow on Spin Summer Cash Machine. Just have a think about that for a sec. 306,000 euro to your name. It could all happen, but you gotta get in to win by sending that simple text with the word spin to 57557. 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You do all those things, you're in to win 306,000 euro tomorrow. You never know, it could be.
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Hang on, I'm imagining it. I'm picturing it in my head. How class this will be live when he performs it. The latest from Harry here on Spin. It's Dance No More.

0: keep watching. Soundtrack to the F1 movie, 4th of June. Still have not watched the film. Tate McRae on Spin, summer's number one hit music station. Olivia Rodrigo kicking off 10 spinets in a row next with Drop Dead. 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
1: You played it cool and I played it dumb. 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

That's it. Summer's number one hit music station. You're on Spin with Matthew Matthews. And get a load of this guy. A talent hailing from Waterford, but raised in Wicklow. The latest from Dave Lofts. It's Holy.

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0: 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Hang on for Femi, Noble next, and the new one that's all over my For You page from Slater, Dance. It's on the way. 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
3: Hey, it's Shannon here. First up, Love Island kicked off last night and the first impressions were made, cards were laid on the table, and this is who your Islanders chose to couple up with. Samraj and Micah, Lorenzo and Jasmine, Aiden and Ellie, Ope and Angelista, Sean and Lola, and Sam and Robin. Plus, two new bombshells, Yasmin and George, entered the chat and they have a big decision to make. Tune in tonight from 9 for all the drama. Elsewhere, Ariana Grande has released the music video for Hate That I Made You Love Me, starring Justin Long. Kim Kardashian has hard launched Lewis Hamilton on Instagram. And if you didn't know, Dua Lipa and Callum Turner are officially married. Tay Story is happening. Yep, after Cloudy, Taylor Swift billboards popped up around the world. Taylor Swift officially confirmed that she recorded an original song for Toy Story 5 called I Knew It, I Knew You. Disney teased the song was inspired by the character of Jessie and marks a return to Taylor's country roots. Toy Story 5 hits cinemas the 15th of June, but the song drops this Friday, so set your alarms. Elsewhere, Kendall Jenner and Jacob Elordi are taking their romance abroad. The couple posed for a selfie while grabbing dinner in Japan. Well, for some. And a source said Kendall and Jacob are still new and casual, but she finds him incredibly hot and smart. I mean, I can't comment on the smart bit, but the hot bit, we can all agree. And finally, Charlie XCX announced her new album, Music Fashion Film, releases the 24th of July. And is it just me, or does this sound like an influencer's Instagram bio? Sabrina Carpenter has requested a restraining order against a man who allegedly repeatedly appeared at her LA home. According to court documents, he attempted to open her front door on the 23rd of May and refused to cooperate with security. Sabrina then claims he returned less than 24 hours after being arrested and came back again the next day. The legal filings include screenshots and footage from her Ring doorbell camera. Moving along, Will Ferrell is currently in early talks to star as the detective in the new live-action Inspector Gadget. Yep, according to The Hollywood Insider, the project is officially moving forward with director Sean Anders attached to the film. And finally, it looks